0: I'm like no one else.
1: Yo, MJ, it's VG. 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

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Therefore, Sunny Bomb, in fact, Sunny Jong.

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0: cheese, right?
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2: But ku DJ, mna ndibe but ku DJ, mna ndibe but ku DJ, angabayi one DJ, babethu u DJ, abengu six for DJ, ofake away for DJ, as long as you pay the DJ, mna ndibe but ku DJ, mna ndibe but ku DJ, mna ndibe but ku DJ, angabayi one DJ, babethu a DJ, abengu. See the DJ, if I give away the DJ, as long

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1: Good evening, ladies and gentlemen. My name is Sam. Welcome to the Mambala Dance Extreme again.
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0: In the top stories at 6, the Cooperative Governance Minister has described as unacceptable the death of 35 initiates, and police have destroyed more than 11,000 firearms. Good morning. Welcome to the news at 6. The Cooperative Governance and Traditional Affairs Minister, Velenkosini Hlabisa, has described as unacceptable the deaths of 35 initiates during this year's winter initiation season. The highest death toll was recorded in Mpumalanga with 17. 7 deaths were recorded in the Eastern Cape, 4 in the Northwest, 3 in Limpopo, and 2 each in Gauteng and in the Free State. About 58 illegal initiation schools were opened. The department's spokesperson is Pearl Maseko.
1: Preliminary reports indicate that 35 initiates have lost their lives. The minister extends his heartfelt condolences to the families and communities affected, describing the situation as unacceptable. He urged parents and guardians to ensure that their children attend only legally registered initiation schools to safeguard their well-being. He warned that those operating illegal schools will face the full force of the law.
0: Police have destroyed more than 11,000 firearms and arrested about 13,000 suspects countrywide for various crimes. They say some of the firearms were used to commit crimes against women and children, as well as cash-in-transit heists. Police spokesperson Amanda Van Veek.
2: Of those firearms destroyed, 157 were linked to finalized cases involving crimes committed against women and children, while 3 are linked to cash-in-transit robberies. Also amongst those arrested are 105 arrested for murder. Majority of these suspects were arrested in the Eastern Cape with 28, followed by Gauteng with 26.
0: The chief executive of the Public Investment Corporation, Patrick Dlamini, has been placed on precautionary suspension. The PIC board says he should be given time to respond to allegations of impropriety that a whistleblower made against him in a report last month. It is announced that Leon Smith, who's the current head of fixed home income in listed investment, will act in Dlamini's position. The PIC is the largest asset manager in South Africa. It manages over 3 trillion rand in government employee pension funds. A new witness is expected to take the stand at the Madlanga Commission this morning as the inquiry continues, hearing testimony related to the investigative directorate against corruption. The commission has so far heard evidence from 3 witnesses who have implicated EDAC head, the advocate Andrea Johnson, in allegations of interference and defeating the ends of justice. The SABC Sibahle Mota has more.
3: The Madlanga Commission resumes at the Bridget Mabandla Justice College in Pretoria this morning. The inquiry is expected to continue hearing evidence relating to the investigative directorate against corruption and its head, Advocate Andrea Johnson. Johnson has been implicated in allegations of interference and defeating the ends of justice in a matter involving suspended Deputy Head of Crime Intelligence, Major General Feroz Khan. The allegations stem from an incident that occurred in 2018 where it is alleged that Khan intimidated and assaulted a crime intelligence official, Brigadier Petle. I am Sibahle Mota in Pretoria.
0: And lastly, the South African Red Cross Society says it's assisting Zimbabweans currently undergoing the repatriation process in Bloemfontein to re-establish contact with their families. It says it is using its Restoring Family Link services as it provides humanitarian assistance. The group is temporarily accommodated at a hall. Free State Red Cross manager is Claudia Mini.
4: So the group is currently hosted in one of the halls, which is the evacuation centers in Bloemfontein. SACS is providing hot meals to ensure that the affected individuals have access to hot meals while in their stay. In addition, RFL, which is Restoring Family Link Service, has been offered to assist individuals to re-establish contact with their families. SACS remains committed in providing humanitarian assistance and providing dignity to the well-being of vulnerable individuals throughout the repatriation process.
0: And that brings us to the end of this bulletin, recapping the top story. The Cooperative Governance and Traditional Affairs Minister, Velenkosini Hlabisa, has described as unacceptable the deaths of 35 initiates during this year's winter initiation season. For SABC News on True FM, I am Bongi Paliti Mantakana. Next update, headlines and isiXhosa at the bottom of the hour. It is now time for True Breakfast. Boys, Osnazo, no Azile standing by.
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3: In our weather today, Masalebi show where we're expecting a low of 7 to a high of 22. See a Butterworth 7 to 21. Etumakala 6 to 22. Edigeni 7 to 23. Kukombo 11 to 21. Flagstaff 8 to 23. Babeja 11 to 21. Karieja 11 to 21. Egomani 2 to 22. Elusigisigi 10 to 19. Makanda 7 to 22. Maletswai minus 3 to 20, Ematatiela 2 to 21, Ndizana 8 to 22, Mtata 6 to 23, Ngangahu 4 to 22, Nguba 5 to 23, Ekedi 8 to 23, Port Alfred 13 to 22, Port St. John's 14 to 24, Kobo Kobo 7 to 21, Konga 7 to 22, Roberts Obukwe 5 to 22, Naseyuki 4 to 22. Plus Puma outside of the Eastern Cape at Bloemfontein, minus 3 to 21. Cape Town, 11 to 16. Durban, 15 to 22. Johannesburg, 6 to 20. Ekokstad, 4 to 21. Mbombela, 11 to 25. Epolokwane, 5 to 25.

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1: True Breakfast with Boyz, Snazzle and Azeela Marga.

0: It's one of my favorite songs at the moment. It's Credo V. Daniel. It's called Sedilak. And that's how we kickstart the show this morning. Music from Josiah Disciple. Manual is the name of that track. First track, of course, that came through on the show this morning. Exactly 15 minutes after 6. Good morning. Welcome to True Breakfast. Welcome to the only breakfast that matters.
1: Boys, Snazzle and Asina Baka on True Breakfast.
0: Good morning. Welcome to Tuesday. Last week, I taught how to pronounce a Tuesday. It's not a Tuesday, a Tuesday. Welcome, Jay. Tuesday. It's True Breakfast. I'm Boys Buzzy.
2: I'm Azli Maga.
3: My name is Sanaza Yola Vukani Vukani. Today is Nude Day.
0: What do you mean?
2: The colors.
0: Sorry.
2: I'm asking. No. I just need to. I just need to make sure.
3: Why never can I see so
2: colors?
0: Okay, let's listen.
3: Happy Nude Day.
0: What do you mean?
2: That should I excited? Can I phone number five silent?
0: Wow. Whatever that is,
2: any shade.
0: I don't know about any shade. Okay. I guess it's not our day today, right?
2: TT Tuesday.
0: Man. No, I'm just putting my phone on silent for usual purposes. Not because of the day.
2: Okay.
0: No. I think I want to take the challenge. I don't agree with the challenge. God, then the reborn. What's the wooden thing? Skullborn. Skullborn, I'm going to have. It's a show thing.
2: So 50 phones now.
3: iPhone.
0: All right, it's a Tuesday today. We choose you on a Tuesday morning. Of course, we choose you for choosing us, and we thank you for making us your number one breakfast show. We're gonna rock together right through up until 9 a.m. For now, as Carlos doesn't forget fast. Oh, it's after 6 already. Vuga. Asan. Uma benito, o fundo é escoque. Não vai qualquer lado, mas é um coque. Ouça. Wherever you're listening from this morning, good morning. Welcome to the Only Breakfast That Matters. Ebo. Asan. Ebo.

0: the teams have been drawn, the battlefield has been set. They'll be friends before the game and friends again after the final whistle. But during the game, fierce rivalry will take over. The Abongile Mangala Sports Tournament has finally arrived. 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
9: It's 23 minutes after 6 on True Breakfast. True FM like no one else. Well done, Tanje, on a Tuesday. The 14th of July. Oh, I think at the 15th.
10: It's tomorrow, Christy. In fact, tomorrow we are Puma Pemsebenzin. Just have brunch, ulale, uzovuga safe again. Terms and conditions apply.
9: Guys, I'm told that drug use among scholars, which is your high school, the Mandela University, in South Africa, it pays a lot.
10: Sure.
9: Could the average age of first experimentation has dropped to 12 years of age? So, about number 12 now, I started to experiment with drugs. No. Among the songs that says, if we ask, my son says, and Zindu only. And the Bonnie Clara, Ingumdana, also a good family, Nogo, and a man, particularly black family, a family that's well off. If my son was a good time, I was going to try to get nine. Right? But also, if my son was a good time, I was going to try to get a poor. Good, oh, Yini. And the future, as drugs, and many times we're trying to figure out what's the cause and why and who to blame sometimes.
10: Yeah.
9: And because this is a complex situation, it's a complex matter, and that's what I'm trying to
10: say. What do you think is the reason behind why so many school kids are taking drugs, and what could be the best way to keep the younger generation away from them?
9: Yo.
10: Fire those old people, lawa mamenemene, because ndabo who are in charge of these consignments, ze 200 million, as man as figure haba, then zilahleke, and then kukidnetwe umdu,

0: And then as soon as the drugs are released, the kidnapped victims are also released. It means nje into eyenzeka. And I do believe that the people who are dealing drugs at the highest level, I'm not talking about the guy who's pushing something for 10 rand, I don't know the price, something for 10 rand or 20 rand, that is not the person who enjoys protection from the state that should be protecting the children instead.
1: Yeah, there's a lot that can be done, and I love that Snazo uvelele from the higher ups levels. And there's levels to this thing. It comes from starting with the person that she just talked about, lo sekoneni uthengisayo. But for me, it goes even beyond lamntu uphayekoneni uthengisayo. The influence of young kids get influenced easily, especially in the age of social media.
0: Yeah. Oh,
1: sometimes
0: akoneni
1: ba akelele to smoke.
2: Yeah,
1: they just look at someone smoking like, that looks so cool.
0: Their favorite Twitch streamer, for instance.
1: There's no amount of putting a label and cautioning viewers, no, but there's substance being consumed here that is going to derail Mdana from watching. But at the same time, I also feel like there's a lot of AI slop, Ngoku, that young kids are watching. I think active citizenship includes a band that use AI slop to also educate. We can create AI slop that makes kids very scared of drugs.
0: Sorry, boys. People are seeing a lot of this on social media. Elon Musk, the richest man in the world, was smoking weed on a podcast.
1: Exactly.
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0: It's Katy Perry. It's called Last Friday Night. All I know is that last Friday night I was preparing to have a weekend I can't remember. And that's exactly what I achieved on Monday morning. Yeah! Because we're young, we're wild, and we're free. Welcome to Two Breakfast, 30 minutes after 6, news headlines.
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It is 29 minutes before 7 on TRFM like no one else. And for sports this morning, kicking it off on rugby news, the Springboks head coach Orasik Rasmus has named four uncapped players in his matchday squad for Saturday's Nations Championship clash against Wales. Mdlalo Kujwa in Durban Lowell. Yako Williams is the wing. Mvusi Moyo, a fly half for Ruben van Lierden at lock, and Carlos Said at prop will be making their test debut, while Andre Hugo Fenter as well as Uhashi Dianchis are also included from the bench. Now, injuries ruled out Yemen Etzebeth, Franco Mostert, Andre Esterhazen, Kenan Moody, Andre Pollard, as well as Oxen Chair. And then moving over to football news right here in the country, AmaZulu FC president Sandile Zungu has unveiled his blueprint as he campaigns for the SAFA presidency, insisting that South African football is in its lowest and needs an urgent revival. Now, Zungu says that his priorities include revitalizing school football, accelerating investment into women's game, and unlocking the sports economics potential to create millions of jobs in the country. He also believes that his extensive business network can attract private sector backing to fund development programs, including world-class high-performance centers in every province. Now, Suto's boss urges that great governance and commercial partnerships are very much key to putting football back on a growth trajectory. And then closing it off still in football news, maintaining the game model and culture of producing young talent. Talented players for the Premier Soccer League's Premier Division is Golden Arrows' new head coach, Pieps Odlala's vision. Now, Odlala recently joined AmaZulu after crossing towns from their rivals at Durban City just a few months ago after making history for winning the Nedbank Cup title with Durban City in what was their first ever top-flight trophy. Now, Odlala says that he wants to maintain this culture at Abafana Lestede. But let's hear what Odlala had to say. And that brings us to the end of the sports right now. Coming back again at 7:30. Otherwise, for these and more, go to our website. That's sabcsport.com. 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
1: It's music coming through from the one and only Musa. It's coming from Sons of Africa. It's called Guletta Zita. I played Musa Keys with Sapusha. Take us 20 minutes to go before 7.
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0: It's exactly 17 minutes to go before 7. It's Dabby. It's Sean. Well, it's also the one and only, one of my favorites, man. Okonke. All right. So, Busa, can I tell you, talk about what do you think is the reason behind why so many school kids are smoking drugs? It's a way of making sure that even though the problem exists, we look into it and come up with solutions. Why are kids at the age of 12 experimenting with drugs?
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2: Are you one of our fellas? 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
0: Alrighty, let's go.
3: We got some people coming through on Facebook here. Ulusanda Kwaza has written a few points down. Number one, communities need to take a stand against drug lords and do away with the selling of drugs. Sure. Number two, sport is limited. You find soccer and netball also not regular but occasional. Even at schools, we need a variety of sporting codes. Number three, parents and guardians need to be vigilant, on watch, and communicate with children about everything, most especially but most parents are at work, only to come home later than 6 o'clock, hungry and tired, with little to no time for engaging with their children about their development. Number four, peer pressure mostly works when there's space to fill it. Number five, we need more action from kids to avoid sitting around doing nothing but discovering how to use drugs or end up doing criminal activities. No one is born an addict or a gangster, for instance, but all of that happens because of something that is distracting them in their everyday lives.
0: Whew. Wow.
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0: All right, keep them coming. It's @TrueFM, hashtag True Breakfast. 10 minutes to go before 7. So, both of them tell you, what do you think is the reason behind why so many school kids are smoking drugs? You can tell me, you can tell me, you can tell me, you can tell me, you can tell me, 12, experimenting with drugs.
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0: So, Boza, can I tell you, what do you think is the reason behind why so many schools, school kids, scholars smoking drugs? I'm told that someone about 12 years by experimenting drugs already. How do we make sure that this doesn't happen? Or, because it's already happening, how do we make sure that let's find out what you think on our WhatsApp, of course, on 072-999-8092. Good morning.
2: Hi, what up, fellas? Yes, cheese
3: blockstar.
2: Yeah, man, happy Tuesday. Guys, their drugs, alcohol, it's very traumatizing, man.
0: Yeah.
2: Because I wonder, it's not that about 7 that one day schooling. That's when it's after school. No matter if right in Zambi, I'm making pocket money or something. Abantwana always have plans to go into this into guys. You know, I'm going to go to the police. As toilets, who volunteered, nothing about demands and drugs. Rather, again, slam, big city, I was trailing up a school than a school. But a school is to make sure that the technician is security. Naganagana, such as gating, air was as cushion of a thing going, such as gating, my search of all, even during break time, and we toilets, that search of right through. There's no other way, guys. Rather, pure long, illogay, and that is said wrong way, but there's no other way. Because the drugs, this is among the ones that drop out in the school. That's my favorite topic, because hopefully it's of the one that needs this topic, because it's very urgent, man.
7: So let's give some, because of we, the Bamdona Mangling is surrounded by the drug users in the community. Because most of the people in the park are child drugs. But I'm going to go to the child drugs. Yeah, but so, okay, so it's about. So I expose the because of my bone, my be right.
0: All right, thank you so much. I really do appreciate it. So the thing is, the chat about drugs is difficult. It's complex. Because you want to pin it on someone and it's difficult to do that. Generally, we think like a snazo. Yeah, because we do like in deny you, ban. Right? We are causing ban. And then this is the problem. However, when it comes to such things, you try to figure out or try to blame or try to find as someone whom you can say, but I'm a good boy's dormant a watch. So after 7, we're going to have a conversation with Ozin Zimalakan, who's a substance abuse prevention and rehabilitation advocate. It's going to get programs that could be helpful in keeping abandoned school kids away from drugs. That's after 7, just after news. Thank you so much for coming through. Really appreciate it. Music from the one and only. It's Caesar. Caesar Dario.

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1: As Caesar was Saka, I should say, take us exactly to 7 on the dot. That means the first hour of the show, done and dusted, onto the second hour, and then we're going to have great music coming your way in the second hour. Music from Dark, Lizzo, Caesar, Dappy, and of course, Zanda. All of this coming up just after 7. For now, news headlines.
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3: 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Isithethi sesebe nguPaul Maseko Bingqose.
4: Preliminary reports indicate that 35 initiates have lost their lives. The minister extends his heartfelt condolences to the families and communities affected, describing the situation as unacceptable. He urged parents and guardians to ensure that their children attend only legally registered initiation schools to safeguard their well-being. He warned that those operating illegal schools will face the full force of the law.
3: Kulindeleke indoda ivele kwinkundla kaMantyi eMammersbury kwingingqi iSwartland ngalentsasa ngokwayamene nesehlo sodubulo eWest Bank eNtshona Koloni. 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
5: Of those firearms destroyed, 157 were linked to finalized cases involving crimes committed against women and children, while 3 are linked to cash and transit robberies. Also amongst those arrested are 105 arrested for murder. Majority of these suspects were arrested in the Eastern Cape with 28, followed by Gauteng with 26.
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0: That is 5 minutes after 7 on True FM, like no one else. And for sports making headlines this hour, SA Rugby to review ticket pricing after 2026. And Rapport eyes a growth under the guidance of Dion Horto in the senior Orlando Pirates stars. And lastly, Egypt eyes the 2028 Africa Cup of Nations hosting bid. 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

0: weather today, masipala be sure we're expecting a low of 7 to a high of 22. See a battle at 7 to 21. Ecumakala 6 to 22. Edigeni 7 to 23. Kukombo 11 to 21. Eflagstaff 8 to 23. Qabega 11 to 21. Masakarieha 11 to 21. Ekomani 2 to 22. Lusigisigi 10 to 19. Emakanda 7 to 22. Maletswai minus 3 to 20, Matatiela 2 to 21, Mbizana 8 to 22, Mtata 6 to 23, Nanahu 4 to 22, Enguba 5 to 23, Pedi 8 to 23, Port Alfred 13 to 22, Port St. John's 14 to 24, Kobokobo 7 to 21, Ekonga 7 to 22, Roberts Obukwe 5 to 22, AUB 4 to 22, Bus Puma outside of the Eastern Cape at Bloemfontein, minus 3 to 21. Cape Town, 11 to 16. Durban, 15 to 22. Johannesburg, 6 to 20. Ekokstad, 4 to 21. Bombela, 11 to 25. Epolokwane, 5 to 25.
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2: Mr. Mlambila, sir!
3: So, what about?
2: Kutan, I'm trying to say.
3: Kutan, don't have a Mikala. Kutan, good enough.
2: Kutan, I'm going to call the little brother of Tajabega, Jenny.
3: My cousin and tongue of Bakubi, Nabapla, forget the test, which I have a trust, and Kalitas and I'm trying to start up at nine. Top Mother Park comes about 3 meters, who say, and Muba, a half of Kabe, the actor of Kapel, a church in Kutte, apostrophe, Kabakuba, Kapele, and 10 Peters and Cook House by Offan Copa, Sikona, to the Skalarum Kako. Let's take a backup by Capital Pike 12 and 2. Young as a comp, but Pine by Connie Sutherland, trying to get a backup, not lagging it, but Capital Lake away, lane 1,000 second and tell upon our 72 in the Necom, but Snowport outside. We are telling Capital Lake and Alapos Connie Sutherland, Pangasolo Park is trying to get a backup by Capelle. In Gunga Putamit and Lukunya Kule Pondo and Valenza, let's take a backup by Kai's money, but Tobin and Sanja Betek Kukan and Salom Nanan, as Timano Kakona was just ministering at us.
2: Dunko!
3: So.
2: Hey, ta-da.
3: So.
1: 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The teams have been drawn. The battlefield has been set. They'll be friends before the game and friends again after the final whistle. But during the game, fierce rivalry will take over. The Abongile Mangala Sports Tournament has finally arrived. 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

0: It's dark. It's a Radio Mongo. It's called Tula Tula. And that's how we step into the second hour of the show. Welcome to it. Oh, you. Well, it is true from, of course, like no one else. 40 minutes after 7. I'm telling the children that we're talking about programs that could be helpful in keeping school kids away from drugs, and the substance abuse prevention and rehabilitation advocate. Good morning. Welcome to True FM. Welcome to True Breakfast.
1: Good morning,
0: Buti.
1: Thank you very
0: morning.
1: Much for having me. Morning.
0: How do most scholars start smoking drugs?
1: I think the five fundamental truths that would they can condone scholars to start smoking drugs. It ranges from curiosity, peer pressure from friends, stress and anxiety from to family problems, and then we can also go to exposure, and then accessibility. And then also a need for belonging and fitting in, and a lack of good role models.
0: Sure. And how do drugs affect the learning progress?
1: In learning progress, it can reduce concentration and memory. It can also lead to poor performance and lower marks at school. It can also, learners may also miss classes or lose interest and maybe eventually dropping out of school. And then they can also cause behavioral problems like discipline issues.
2: So what role do parents have in ensuring that abantwana don't start these experiments or don't fall into a life of substance abuse and addiction?
1: I think parents could start having like honest conversation with their kids about substance abuse and the dangers that are related to drugs. And then they should also start monitoring, they always have to be monitoring their children's friends and the activity that are around their children. And then they should also make sure that they set clear goals, clear rules, and they, parents themselves, make sure that they are positive role models to their children. And then they should also like show love, support, and spend more quality time with their kids and seek professional help in early stages if they notice any funny behavior.
0: That's interesting. I mean, what kind of programs are helpful in keeping scholars away from drugs?
1: I think when it comes to keeping scholars away from drugs, it's a community issue. Not only is it a parent issue. It starts, I think, with school awareness of drug prevention programs. And then another thing is that idleness. When we have kids that have a lot of time on their hands, that don't know what to do with it. So things like sports, arts, culture, recreation programs that could keep kids busy, that could also help. And then community and faith-based organization and programs. A lot of churches can play a huge role in prevention of drug abuse. And then after-school clubs and youth development program, counseling and mental health issues also.
0: Wow. Yeah, so earlier on, we were talking about who to blame, or not who to blame, but, you know, we're looking at the causes, the reasons why abantwana at the average age of 12 are already experimenting with drugs, and that's why you're on the show this morning. And so thank you for answering those questions for us, right?
1: Thank you very much.
0: I want to ask, though, when you realize, okay, drugs. What's the first thing that you do? Because as a parent, you think maybe the first thing to do is to beat them up and tell them never to do drugs, or make them scared of drugs. What's the right way to approach this?
1: I think you should be calm, even though it's not a calm situation. And then you have to be sure about what you are actually suspecting is true. And I think after that, you need to have a conversation with the child about the dangers and the use of drugs, because children don't have the mental capacity to actually understand the long-term effects of drugs. We just see them as something that is cool off now, but they don't see the longer impact of the decisions that they're making. So just have a conversation about drugs and actually show them the dangers in doing that, that the long effect of this is where you're going to end up.
0: All right, loud and clear. Susan, thank you so much for your time. We really appreciate it.
1: Thank you very much.
0: Absolutely. Well, we're talking to Zimalakana, substance abuse prevention and rehabilitation advocate, who is suggesting programs that could be helpful in keeping school kids away from drugs.
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4: Zingumalo on vocals together with Tango Supreme, featuring in a beautiful song, Ska Shakes and Less. My team Zala Isuka Park number 11, moving up 5 places to number 6, Kay Vicky, after spending 6 weeks.
3: Ikuza of the week.
4: Hey, Bim, Ikuza Lale Vicky, Basil Tate Silsepa, we artist, Uchupchup, Uba for girlfriend to come for Osis Bay, Azapagui, and Awaguyo. The next thing by it in Varisha Jup goes high flying to with flying kicks to a driver ka Uber, choosing a driver ka Uber of trolling with his girlfriend. Yay! Then it's going to be cool, forced him in a car, kidnapped, Uber Gani, everything was happening. Tetanje.

0: A sport on Sunday and Dr. Dude has called him a Tongani and true breakfast stripped him like no one else. Sleezo, about damn time. The song I played you before this one. And of course, a beautiful track coming through from Mimi. It's called Crazy. All right, 30 minutes after 7. Let's talk about what's happening on our news headlines. Sports after.
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2: In the headlines at 7:30, a man is expected to appear in the Mamasbury Magistrates Court in the Swartland this morning following a shooting incident in which an infant was wounded in West Bank in the Western Cape. A new witness is expected to take the stand at the Madlanga Commission of Inquiry in Pretoria this morning. And lastly, Parliament's Portfolio Committee on Cooperative Governance and Traditional Affairs will on Friday meet with Minister Vilenkosini Hlabisa, as well as the Finance Minister Enoch Godongwana. For this and more, catch the full update at 8.
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0: That is 29 before 8 on True FM, like no one else. But Legacy was a middle alone. Kicking it off on Rugby News, SA Rugby has confirmed that it will conduct a full review of its ticketing strategy at the end of the 2026 season, following concerns raised by supporters during the inaugural Nations Championship. Now, President Mark Alexander says that the organization is committed to balancing accessibility with financial sustainability, stressing that the Springboks test matches generate significant economic impact while also promoting national pride. Now, this review will shape the ticketing framework for the 2027 and beyond, with adjustments aimed at keeping rugby affordable while also ensuring that the sport remained financially viable. And then moving over to football news right here in the country. As Orlando Pirates stars and their preparation, their preseason preparation into Spain this week, junior international defender Unio Rafour is very much relishing to work with the likes of veteran players at Orlando Pirates like Dion Hoto. Now, Rafour, who joined Orlando Pirates last month from Siwelele FC, is very much seen as a key figure in the Bucks campaign going into this new season. But he also says that he looks forward to Hoto as someone who is very much hugely influential for him this season. But let's hear what Rafour had to say.
1: It's a big standard. And the training, the intensity, you know, as a young footballer, you learn. And obviously, me being there with Dion as well, who is a good wingback, I learn a lot. And obviously I need to work my way up and improve each and every day to work for my place in that national and the team, you know, because everyone there is top.
0: And then closing it off, student football news in the African continent, Egypt is considering to bid to host the 2028 Africa Cup of Nations, which would mark a record extending six times staging this continental premier football tournament. The Egyptian Football Association has yet to submit a formal application, but is exploring the possibility, with CAF expected to announce the bidding process and timelines in due course. Now, Egypt previously hosted the Africa Cup of Nations in 1959, 1974, 1986, 2006 and 2019, and boasts the world-class stadiums and extensive experience in organizing major international competitions, making it a strong contender should the bid process proceed. And that brings us to the end of the sports right now. Coming back again for the last time at 8:30 for True FM Sport. I am Azli Maga.
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0: Ankos nog te hebben. 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Angeke baboe, MC. Maar het luid. Check it out that day, 20 minutes ago. Before 8.
1: Welcome to the Mars Singer South Africa. The Mars Singer South Africa is back. And Mzansi, the mystery, has found a new home on SABC 2. Join me, Mpo Pops, and our celebrity detectives as we all try guess who is behind the mask.
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1: Because keeping a secret, Mom Mzansi. Hey, wanna. Nice try. The new season of The Mask Singer South Africa premieres Saturday, 4th of July at 7 p.m. on SABC 2.
3: A hungry child cannot focus. 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This Mandela Month, TRIFM, Nelson Mandela University, and the Zwide Development Forum are shining a light on nutrition and food security. We're talking school nutrition, food gardens, hunger, community food initiatives, and the fight against poverty in the Eastern Cape. 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
0: All right, coming up next, we do have our traffic from Mr. Mlomo Sir, but also we do have our reading from Sadie, the numerologist. Apo gaza sikhala khona into my birthday date zethu. I birthday date zethu. Sithethe ukuthini ngathi.
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0: Firstly, we start to look into our roads and the condition in our roads. 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
0: It's 20 minutes. Make it 20 minutes to get to 8 this morning. When I sit with Mr. Mlomo and find out how things are on the roads, we're trying to get hold of him. And then we can go into Snazzle's Corner, which should be talking about something interesting today. And then after that, we're going to birthday celebrations and birthday dedications.
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0: It's one of my favorite songs from Questa. Together with Trouble on this one. It's called Fire in the Ghetto. To 14 minutes to go before 8.
1: True Breakfast with Boys Snazzle and Azila Marga.
0: There's a fire in the ghetto. Well, it's time for our readings. And without wasting any time, let's welcome Cindy the neurologist. Hey, Cindy.
2: Good morning. How's everybody?
0: Everybody's good. Hey. Everybody's good.
2: Good, good.
0: All right. I want us to jump straight into it, Cindy. Questions have come through, and date of birth have come through. People want you to do your thing. And so we kickstart this morning.
2: What?
1: True Breakfast with Boys Snazzle and
0: Azila Marga. All right, the first one is 8 November 1997, male, anonymous.
2: Okay, right, so they, strong, passionate, love a challenge, coaching, sports, good at organizing and coordinating, born in November, which is always the freelance or contractual worker, psychology and counseling, which is quite natural, also very good with legal, and will become a specialist in areas, whether it's career, sport, or hobbies, for example. Owning their own business is where their fortune lies. They've got a 9 life path, which means money comes to them easily. Currently, they are in a 1 personal, and their age also is a 1. So there's, it's almost like identity crisis of, well, I don't want to use the word crisis, the identity year of who am I at this point in my life, look at how far I have come, and how we've made it through the ups and the downs. Now I want to go from now going forward. Their turning point would have been May. And, of course, now's the time to be instigating contracts, looking for contracts and tenders, job opportunities, CV out in the marketplace. There's going to be a little bit of a wobble starting, let's go, 11, 10, 9, September, end of August into September of this year, where there is this feeling of being very unsettled and indecisive. And when you are indecisive, don't push yourself to make decisions. Whoever's pushing you, tell them to pull back and say to them, I'm not ready to make the decision. This is where contracts are on and off the table or backwards and forwards. So make sure that you are not signing in a hurry and that you actually seek legal advice if you're going to be committing to anything. And if it's a job opportunity, just make sure that you're not just jumping in. You need to be asking a lot of questions, because this contract could be something that you push for and you might regret it. So everything about relationships and everything is going to start arising around your personal space. Relationships backwards, forwards, on, off, you know, friends kind of breaking away from you. If that's what's happening, just let it be. And this is also about a time of renewing agreements. If you are renting, just reread your rental agreement and see what the terms and conditions are there before you actually renew them. And any kind of investments or renewing of any official paperwork, is this even ID or passport or driver's license, those kind of things. Just make sure that everything is up to date and paid for. Boys?
0: I'm here.
2: Okay. That's it for now.
0: I want us to go to the second one, but I was hoping that There was one I saw, they wanted a relationship reading, but let's go to this one. It's another male. His name is Linani, born 28/02/1997.
2: 28/02/1997.
0: Yep.
2: So he works better in the company of people. He's very good at engaging in the collective. He is all about colors and textures and presentation and appearances. This events and gatherings things, he's very good at putting them together, but also very good at engaging within them. He's strong-willed, he's good at organizing, good at coordinating. He's got an 11 life path, and he came out of his life path in 2024, and so he was very unsettled there to deal with relationships. Things were fine on the work front. He then, up until his birthday of February in 2026, he went into a time of materialism or kind of watching what his spend is, and he needs to continue that because he's currently in a full personal, which means cut back, consolidate things. This is a time where your turning point will be the 28th of August, which could actually instigate a move, packing, or you've done the move and you're starting to unpack. This is about repairing around property, around the home front, but you need to watch everything to deal with your personal paperwork, banking, accounts, your SARS, et cetera, because 2027, that's going to kick into gear and there is rebates for him. Without a doubt, there's rebates this year, there's rebates next year. He's got luck when it gets to the taxman, but there is a condition that he's up to date with his taxes. He's also in a time of feeling incredibly unsettled around the work front. This can be CCMA or labor court issues. There's a lot of legal matters around him, a lot of indecisiveness as well. Applications are also, you know, is he applying for work, putting his CV out in the marketplace, and indecisive about the offers, or are the offers being retracted and then they come back again? Everything will start to find its feet around the end of November of this year. So just kind of stay with the situation of backwards and forwards and negotiations and deals and everything, and don't be pushed to be signing anything. On the career front, you've got to be really careful that you're not going to be in a situation where things going to cost you. So you need to be a little bit more on point about negotiations and deals and contracts. Otherwise, there could be a loss, and yet there is a plus that comes in from the tax man if you are up to date with your taxes.
0: Sure. I love that. That part about something coming in.
2: Yes.
0: That will definitely make him happy. I like that part about it. All right, Cindy, I want us to leave it at this, at that today. But I do want you to know that we received feedback from quite a number of people who are happy with the reading and the readings that we've done in the past as well, either about how accurate the reading are or about how time accurate your readings are. So thank you so much about that. Really, really appreciate it. Where do we find you? Because we know we can't have everything on the show. Where can we find you if you're not on the show?
2: Right. I'm on all of the platforms. Otherwise, my email address is sandy@numerology.co.za, and my website is numerology.co.za. Have a good Mandela week and a good Mandela weekend.
0: Oh, happy Mandela weekend, happy Mandela weekend. We are busy this this week, Sandy. We have partnered with Nelson Mandela University, and so we've got dialogues planned up, we've got days planned up, we've got community days that are planned up. I mean, it's going to be a packed week for us. We've just been, you know, given days. It's a busy week for us, so we're gonna enjoy it.
2: 100%.
0: We'll let you go this morning by playing Tugs and DJ. Love Me Now. Ash.

0: Show with Bongi Baliti Mandakana.
1: A new witness is expected to take the stand at the Madlanga Commission of Inquiry this morning, and a man is expected to appear in court in the Swartland following a shooting incident in the Western Cape. Good morning. Welcome to the news at 8. A new witness is expected to take the stand at the Madlanga Commission of Inquiry in Pretoria this morning. This as the commission continues to hear testimony related to the Investigative Directorate Against Corruption, the IDAC. Three witnesses have so far implicated IDAC head advocate Andrea Johnson in compromising investigations into a case in which Crime Intelligence Deputy Head Feroz Khan is accused of assault. The SABC's Sibahle Mota has more.
2: The Madlanga Commission resumes at the Bridget Mabandla Justice College in Pretoria this morning. The inquiry is expected to continue hearing evidence relating to the Investigative Directorate Against Corruption and its head, Advocate Andrea Johnson. Johnson has been implicated in allegations of interference and defeating the ends of justice in a matter involving suspended Deputy Head of Crime Intelligence, Major General Feroz Khan. The allegations stem from an incident that occurred in 2018 where it is alleged that Khan intimidated and assaulted a crime intelligence official, Brigadier Petle. I am Sibahle Mota in Pretoria.
1: A man is expected to appear in the Malmesbury Magistrates Court in the Swartland this morning following a shooting incident in which an infant was wounded in West Bank in the Western Cape. A man and a woman were killed and eight others, including the infant, were wounded when attackers opened fire on them on Sunday. The suspect was arrested yesterday. Police spokesperson Andrew Trout explains.
3: The diligent work of detectives has led to the arrest of a 27-year-old suspect following the fatal shooting in West Bank in Malmesbury, in which two people lost their lives and eight others were the victims of attempted murder. While this arrest marks a significant breakthrough, the investigation remains ongoing as detectives continue to pursue all leads and determine whether additional suspects were involved. Policing in the area remains reinforced to prevent any further violence or retaliatory attacks.
1: Parliament's Portfolio Committee on Cooperative Governance and Traditional Affairs will on Friday meet with Minister Velenkosini Hlabisa and Finance Minister Enoch Godongwana. The South African Local Government Association and chairpersons of three parliament's oversight committees will also attend the meeting. The aim of the high-level meeting is to discuss National Treasury's decision to temporarily withhold equitable share payouts for 69 municipalities, including the city of Johannesburg. National Treasury has cited persistent non-compliance with the Municipal Financial Management Act as the reason for its action. Humanitarian organization Gift of the Giver says over 80 undocumented Malawian migrants remain at the decommissioned repatriation center in Durban. It says the women and children have been accommodated at a local shelter while the men remain at the site. They are awaiting transport to the Musina repatriation center in Limpopo. Many of the migrants say they were displaced during recent protests against undocumented migrants in Durban and in Pietermaritzburg. Gift of the Givers is providing relief aid. Bilal Jiwa is its spokesperson.
4: Currently on the ground, on Friday night, we cleared out whoever was there. There was 107 souls, and then there was a rain on Friday night. So we arranged two buses, and we cleared out everyone that was there waiting, especially the mothers with babies, etc. There was a baby as young, I think as about 2 or 3 weeks old. Saturday night, it began raining again, and Sunday morning, I was alerted to come to the site by Metro Police and concerned Samaritans. So we went through, and there was around 50. But this morning, I got a report that there's over, I think, about 80 plus. So the women and children, we've taken them to a local shelter. So we've housed them there, and the men, we left them on site with their goods.
1: New research has found that YouTube is still recommending eating disorder videos to teenage users as year after new rules were introduced to curb harmful online content. The Center for Countering Digital Hate set up a stimulated account for a 13-year-old girl viewing unsafe diet and body image content for the first time. It found one of the 10 videos recommended by YouTube's Up Next algorithm featured thinspiration, extreme calorie restriction, and other harmful material. Although the situation has improved over the past 2 years, Google, which owns YouTube, says it has a steadfast commitment to stopping the spread of harmful content, and videos highlighted in the report have been removed. On that note, we now take a look at the financial indicators. The rand is trading at 16.47 to the dollar, 21.97 to pound sterling, and 18.75 to the euro. A recap at the top story at 8. A new witness is expected to take the stand at the Matlanga Commission of Inquiry in Pretoria this morning. For SABC News on True FM, I am Bongi Paliti Mantakanam.
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0: It is 6 minutes after 8 on Traffic Black Noir. Also, for sports making headlines this hour, the junior box storm into the world finals, and Dakalo Mafuno expressed disappointment after Bantwana exits the under-17 FIFA World Cup qualifier. And lastly, Xavi Alonso has urged Chelsea to develop a hunger for victory this season. Catch these and more at 8:30. For Traffic Sport, I am Azile Maga.
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0: Espiano City, Kelvin Momo, Tetherhurst, and Tracy, it's called a Malanga. Other sounds that came through before that one, Omusa Wako, a track that I absolutely love, love on this show. Welcome to the third and the final hour of the show.
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0: Ladies and gentlemen, welcome to the last hour of the show.
1: True Breakfast with Boys, Snazzle, and Azzy Amaka.
0: Okay, I was looking for my horns. I can't find them. Wanted to go poop, poop, poop, poop, poop, poop, poop, poop. But sure, I can't find my horns. Shame. All right, it's the third and the final hour of the show. We get into so many things on the show this morning. Snazzle's Corner is coming up next.
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1: 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The teams have been drawn. The battlefield has been set. They'll be friends before the game and friends again after the final whistle. But during the game, fierce rivalry will take over. The Abongile Mangala Sports Tournament has finally arrived. Join us from 16.

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1: Alrighty. Halloween, everybody. Welcome to my corner from
0: wherever you tune in corner.
1: So recently, Jay-Z put on a concert at the Yankee Stadium. But there were several issues happening there. First things first, kukho abantu who were trying to forcefully enter the concert venue. And they had to shut down the venue. No one was allowed in or out for several hours. In fact, the concert started after midnight.
2: Wow.
1: Because there are security threats. At midnight, it was a stunning show. It was fabulous. Beyonce came through, mane performa nezinye ke ngoku ingoma as a stand-in for all Mary J. Blige songs that Jay-Z has with other artists she would perform. Kube kuhle kungabi nani. Beyonce is coming fresh off of a lawsuit that was made against her company, Parkwood Entertainment. So, y'all familiar with the Renaissance track Alien Superstar?
3: Yeah. The intro.
1: Take a listen to this.
4: Please do not be alarmed. Remain calm. Do not attempt to leave the dance floor. The DJ booth is conducting a troubleshoot test of the entire system.
1: If you're familiar with the work of Queen Bee, that is Alien Superstar. Tell me why the judge, Ute Engena e court, Wati, please do not be alarmed. Remain calm. This district judge must conduct a troubleshoot test of the entire system. Kuqala yena I court case. Can you imagine being the lawyer for the other guys and being like, si introduce the lyrics is a loss, oh, you're going to jail. But all's well that ends well, because Beyonce, being Beyonce, had already cleared the sample for Alien Superstar, already paid over R10,000 or over $10,000 for royalties to the person who is legally registered. There were chances who came in a company that was formed 1 week before the lawsuit was filed.
3: Wow.
1: Oh, you're telling me a company that came in a week ago? It gonna take on the Beyonce? I'm gonna need you to be careful. Papayini?

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2: Asita. Wake up! Wake up! Wake up!
1: If I'm walking to True Breakfast, you might as well go back to sleep.
3: It's music coming through from Cardi B. It's called Be Careful. Taking us exactly 30 minutes after 8. Time for us to find out what's happening in sports for the last of the summer time this morning.
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0: And it's 30 minutes after 8 on FM like no one else. But like I said, it was a middle of the game. And kicking it off on rugby news right here in the country. The defending champions, Junior Springboks, booked their place in the Junior World Championship final after a thrilling 53-70-37 victory over England. The Junior Box right now overturned a 2012 first half deficit, capitalizing after England flanker Oseb Kelly was sent off for a headbutt. Mzansi Afrika seized the opportunity to control the game in the second half. But let's hear what Mqeqeshi Kevin Futhie about him.
1: Look, I think England was spirited as we knew they would be, and there were times that we probably just started a bit slow again. So I think the conditions aren't that easy, you know, to play the rugby that we always want to play, but I think the guys again are showing a lot of maturity to come back at halftime, stay to our processes, and they are a very good second half.
0: And then moving over to football news right here in the country as well, the South Africa's under-17 women's goalkeeper, Odakalo Mafumo, has expressed a disappointment after Bandwana missed out on qualifying for the FIFA Under-17 World Cup for the first time. Now, the team fell 5-1 on aggregate to Kenya in the final round in the African qualifiers. Now, Mafumo admitted that the side struggled against Kenya's pace and endurance, but also believes that valuable lessons were learnt. Glomdalo, the 16-year-old, says that the team must very much improve in convincing and covering, converting those changes and chances that they get, scoring goals, and adding that despite the setback, Bantwana will learn and aim to return stronger this season. And then closing it off on athletics news, Kenya's Doreen Chiropo says that she never expected that she's going to win the Absa Ranyo City Durban 10 kilometers after going into the Sunday's race with a simple goal of finishing in the top three, while pre-season and pre-race favorite Oprenda, as well as Operator Chipioke, were also chasing the first sub-30 10-kilometer in African soil. Chirop stunned the field by claiming a victory in 30 minutes and 43 seconds. She finished just ahead of Chiprochi, who also clocked a time of 30 minutes and 52 seconds, while Uchepioke also settled with a third position with a 31 minutes and 52 seconds. Now, Chirop, talking to SABC Sport after winning and the sold-out race in Durban, was also very much unexpected in those bonuses. But let's hear what Theresa had to say.
2: I didn't have target, but my target is to come position 3, podium. Yeah.
3: So this was your test. So you exceeded expectation by becoming a winner today.
2: Yes, I'm so happy to become winner today. I didn't expect that. Everything is going about the weather, it's good, so I'm happy.
0: And that brings us to the end of the sports right now. Coming back again, kusanele seyithu nongawuza ngentsimbi yesithathu ngecala emva kweyesihlanu. Otherwise, we'll announce tomorrow morning from 6 o'clock until 9 right here on True Breakfast. 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

0: It's 20 minutes to 9. Never Beast. And I played you a song from Kuka, from Thibo Zincumane Ndlela. It's called Kuka. Those are the two songs I played you this morning. Well, with only 20 minutes remaining, you know what time it is? It is time for birthdays.
1: 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And the art of Utata Madiba is the hero of artist Louis Janssen van Vuren and author Hardy Olivier's Country Home. That's top billing this Tuesday at 7. 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

0: All right, no celebrity can better today, ladies and gentlemen. I'm not a celebrity better than I'm trying to tell you, but Jimmy Abantu ababizwa njengamagama kumele izwe lonke. Conor McGregor is 8 years old today.
1: Betho kancinci noflo.
0: American actress and comedian Jane Lynch is 6 years old today. American Irish American actor Roger Clark from Red Dead Redemption 2 is 48 years old. The late former king of the Zulu Nation, Goodwill Zwelithini, would have been 78 years old today. Also celebrating a birthday, Namhlanje, South African actor Nkanyiso Mkhulu, who played Mlungisi on Umkhokha, is 40 years old today.
2: Happy.
0: And lastly, the late South African singer and former member of Malaika, Shabulani Ndaba, would have been 50 years today.
2: Oh, baby.

0: Okay, who else is on
1: the Yeah, we got some people coming through on Facebook. Apha uwini mkhulu eKZN uyazalwa namhlanje. Beyalezwe ngumntako kwabo uOcean on TikTok. Over on Facebook, uLiza Mlungwana uthi ndiyazalwa nam namhlanje. 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Happy birthday to Anthony Macharanga from Asike Kula, and happy birthday to myself, Azukiwe Zuzu Lowe. Happy, happy.
0: Two songs dedicated to you for celebrating your birthday today. Here's the first one. Coming through from KO and Daluong, let's go Tata.

0: It's Maraza. It's called Guningi. Take us 6 minutes to go. 6 minutes to go before nine on two breakfast.
1: Wake up.
2: Good morning.
1: Snazzle and
0: Asila Bata
1: on Cube Breakfast.
0: Also played your best as never. K.O. You know when I dedicate two songs to you that it's time. It's chai.
3: It's chai, man.
0: Take care of business from 9 until 11. Oh, this is a business for Bobo from 11 up to 12. So I'm going to show you after the show. We've got one voice note, closing voice note here. Good morning.
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0: 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These are the dangers and these are the things we talked about earlier on. We're looking at the programs that could put in place to help out the fact that average of 12 years is already experimenting drugs in South Africa. Yo, thank you so much for your contributions and your time. More than anything, thank you for listening to us and thank you for making us your number one breakfast show. We'll be back again tomorrow, same time, same place, same vibe.
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0: You've heard the conversations on Metro FM for years, and now Ask Your Man is coming to S3. 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Ask a man, real stories, real answers, coming soon to S3. Open up. With that being said, thank you so much. We'll be back again tomorrow.

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1: In the top stories at 9, a South African court has ruled in favor of extraditing prominent Zimbabwean politician, and a man is expected to appear in the Malmesbury Magistrates Court this morning relating a shooting incident. Thank you, Breakfast Team. Good morning. Welcome to the news at 9. A South African court has ruled in favor of extraditing prominent Zimbabwean political activist Wellington Masiwa. This has triggered intense debate across the Southern African region regarding asylum protection and judicial independence. Masiwa, who is widely known by his comrade Nyokaye Mabunu, has been a fierce critic of Zimbabwean President Emmerson Mnangagwa's efforts to extend his term in office to 2030 beyond existing constitutional limits. Masiwa spoke to SABC in an exclusive interview from the holding cells.
2: Politics, I know that sometimes you can die.
3: Why do I have to be lighter than a paper bag in order to be sexualized? Why do I have to have a light? Why do I have a paper bag? Why can't I be exactly? Why do I have to have a light? Why do I have to be younger? Why can't I be exactly?
4: But then the reason my arm is fans and my hair. The curl of my lips and the reason my arm my hair is fans and my lips.
1: A new witness is expected to take the stand at the Matlanga Commission of Inquiry in Pretoria this morning. This as the commission continues to hear testimony related to the investigative directorate against corruption. Three witnesses have so far implicated IDAC head advocate Andrea Johnson in compromising investigation into a case in which crime intelligence deputy head Feroz Khan is accused of assault. The SABC's Bahle Mota has more.
5: The diligent work of detectives.
6: The Matlanga Commission resumes at the Bridget Mabandla Justice College in Pretoria this morning. The inquiry is expected to continue hearing evidence relating to the investigative directorate against corruption and its head, advocate Andrea Johnson. Johnson has been implicated in allegations of interference and defeating the ends of justice in a matter involving suspended deputy head of crime intelligence, Major General Feroz Khan. The allegations stem from an incident that occurred in 2018 where it is alleged that Khan intimidated and assaulted a crime intelligence official, Brigadier Petle. I am Sibahle Mota in Pretoria.
1: The National Prosecuting Authority says it is confident that its corruption case against alleged underworld figure Vusimuzi Cat Matlala remains watertight despite the collapse of the plea deal. It says Matlala's decision to withdraw from the plea and sentence agreement does not weaken the state's case. Matlala is facing charges linked to irregular awarding of a 228 million rand substandard to his company, Medicare 24 Tshwane District. NPA spokesperson is Kaiser Khanyahom.
7: The NPA holds a firm view that his withdrawal will not negatively impact the IDEX case against the 17 accused, and we believe there is sufficient evidence to sustain the charges preferred against all the accused in this matter. The National Director of Public Prosecution Advocate Ndimu Tibi said, I quote, "We assure the members of the public that a plea and sentence agreement is a legally recognized and legally viable strategic mechanism of preventing a protracted trial by including same with a cooperating accused person against whom the state had a formidable case and to get evidence that was not readily available."
1: And lastly, a man is expected to appear in the Malmesbury Magistrates Court in the Swartland this morning following a shooting incident in which an infant was wounded West Bank in the Western Cape. A man and a woman were killed and 8 others, including the infant, wounded when attackers opened fire on them on Sunday morning. And that brings us to the end of this bulletin. Recapping the top story, a South African court has ruled in favor of extraditing prominent Zimbabwean political activist Wellington Masiwa. For SABC News on True FM, I am Bongi Baliti Mantakanam.
3: Why do I have to be lighter than a paper bag in order to be sexualized? Why do I have to have a lighter voice? Why do I have to be younger? Why can't I be exactly who I am and be as complicated as I am? I'm all things, everything. It's in the reach of my arms, the span of my hips, the curl of my lips, the bend of my hair.
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0: Soothing sounds to start off the show on a Tuesday morning. Tim's, she's my absolute fave. This one is titled Higher, a reminder that from here we can only go higher in life. And of course, that's the song that's opening up our show for this morning at exactly 9 minutes after nine on a Tuesday morning. Big thank you goes out to the True Breakfast team. These are the guys who have been keeping you company, starting out at 6 a.m. this morning, carrying you right through up until nine. And of course, they are back ready with you tomorrow morning with the only breakfast that matters. A very warm welcome to you. If you did just join in, the show is called True Experience, and you get to experience it right here on True FM like no one else. We're sitting on 89.9 to 107.8 for frequency. That's where you can find us. Should you be in Gqeberha by any chance, feel free to hop on to 91.0 to 94.5. Channel 816 for our listeners catching us from outside of the Eastern Cape. And you're more than welcome to also check in with us on SABC Plus, as well as our streaming platforms on www.truefm.co.za. I am Babalwa G, and I'm going to be taking care of your mid-mornings between 9 and 11, even on this Tuesday. Speaking about being a Tuesday, we are sitting in the second day of the week, and your date is sitting on the 14th of July. Exciting stuff happening. This whole entire week, we dedicate to celebrating a life of a selfless man, a man who has sacrificed his whole entire life so that many of us as South Africans can have a chance at a better life and having freedom in our country. And you'll remember him also as the man who wrote a bio titled Long Walk to Freedom. Yes, you will know that this is the month where we get to celebrate the late Nelson Mandela. And how we as True FM, alongside Nelson Mandela University, we are doing that by means of bringing you Mandela Week, starting out from today, which is the 14th of July, up until the 17th of July. The station has collaborated with Nelson Mandela University alongside the Zwide Development Forum. And it's in a four-day Mandela Week community activation program aimed at addressing critical social challenges that are affecting young people and broader Zwide community. As a result, today we're bringing you the show live from Zamukukanya Primary School. And it's an exciting day, particularly for this primary school, as we are hosting, or they are hosting, Sports Day. We are going to be checking in with netball and soccer and looking at sport as an agent for a change and also to unify people. You'll know that one of the things that the late Nelson Mandela stood for, amongst many things, was unity. Bringing people together, whether it's through sport, music, you name it. And that's exactly what we are going to be about today. So we're going to give you the program for the day, what is going to be happening, the blow-by-blow action on everything and anything that is going to be happening on today's Sports Day. You don't to miss out. Just like any other day, we start your day with the two songs in our hashtag Gem Early. Yours is to simply come through and let us know between those two songs that we have chosen for you, which one is your vibe. I'm guaranteeing you, you're going to love this one. It's also going to go hand in hand with the kind of day that is a day of celebration that we have today. We're going to travel to Africa with two of those songs, and also we'll be giving you a brief background on those. And that, hang on tight for everything that is happening on our Sports Day today, right here at Zamukukanya Primary School. We could be going to pay some bills. As soon as we come back, we get into some great music.
1: True FM brings you the Abongile Mangala Sports Tournament. The teams have been drawn. The battlefield has been set. They'll be friends before the game and friends again after the final whistle. But during the game, fierce rivalry will take over. The Abongile Mangala Sports Tournament has finally arrived. 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

0: Juice Ndando Bangani. Before that one, with Ndizinikela Kuwe, Lot Keys alongside Shekinah came through with Water. It's your three songs back to back, taking us exactly to 23 minutes at after 9 on a Tuesday morning. A warm welcome to you if you did just join in. We're coming to you live this morning from Zamukukanya Primary School, and we are here to honor and celebrate Mandela Week. And I need my ears up a little bit. And True FM alongside Nelson Mandela University is bringing you the Mandela Week, which starts officially from today on the 14th of July up until 17th of July. And the station has done that by means of collaborating with the Nelson Mandela University and alongside the Zweede Development Forum. It's a four-day Mandela Week community activation program that we have for you for this whole entire week. So you don't want to miss out on some of the programs that we'll be offering throughout this week. But today, we are here at Zamukukanya Primary School for a sports day. We're going to have netball and soccer taking place today. And one of the things that we're going to also be checking in is the purpose of the day, why we are here today, why particularly they decided to celebrate this day up at Zamukukanya Primary School today. And we're going to be chatting to our Mandela Week coordinator from Nelson Mandela University, Nombilo Makuma. But that will be happening just a little bit later. Before anything else, we're going to start out with our hashtag Gem Early, where we give you two songs back to back and travel down to Africa with those two songs. We'll come back and also give you a little bit of background on the two artists as well as that music. But now yours is quite easy. You come through and decide between these two songs, which one is your vibe for this Tuesday. You can either do that by giving us a call on 086-000-2375, but you're most likely to be safer if you just try and send us a voice note on 072-999-8092 for your WhatsApp messages as well as your voice notes. And of course, you can feel free to also drop it on our socials. We've posted the two songs for you to choose from there, and then you can just drop your comment. We're quickly going to pay some bills. As soon as we come back, we get into hashtag Gem Early.
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0: definitely going to move. It's a flavor. And this one is called Nua Baby. And I played you a song by Lot DC with a happy birthday. I don't know who's particularly celebrating their birthday today, but nevertheless, a happy birthday. You also get to celebrate with us on our hashtag Gem Early Session as we travel down Africa. Nua Baby was the first release back in February 2009. This was on Flavor's new debut studio album. It's titled Nabania. The track was ranked number 3 on the Billboard's official list of 50 greatest Afrobeat song of all time. It also serves as the international breakthrough single for Flavor, cementing his status as a high life legend across Africa in diaspora. And of course, I played you a song titled Happy Birthday. It's a song by Lot GC. It's an Afrobeat anthem, and it was officially released this year on the 2nd of June 2026. This particular track also went viral on social media. So it was quite big on social media, became popular as a background anthem for birthday themed content and reels, particularly on Instagram and TikTok. So if you are celebrating your birthday, shout out to you this morning. Now, yours is to come through, of course. You're most likely today to just try and send us a voice note rather than calling in. But however, if you do call in, Okafa will assist us to take your calls live on air on 086-000-2375. And of course, you can send through your voice notes along with your WhatsApp messages on 072-999-8092 and let us know which one is your vibe for today. Now, let's get into our comments on our social media pages. We are sitting at True FM. You can just go on there and cast your vote for today's edition of hashtag Gem Early. Looking at the comments that did come through, first person to come through, Ngusinethemba Ngudle. Fafa, if you can slowly maybe dim the background track for me. Just slowly. Yeah, thank you so much. Sinethemba Ngudle coming through from Mthatha Bolombo, which is song number one, Flavor with Nua Baby, has made my morning. Baba Rahmane Shimbilase coming through. Uthi, the happy birthday song by Lot GC has made my Tuesday morning. Shout out to Kaba Mosuli. Again, I'm tuning up with Lot GC for this Tuesday. Baba, like I said, happy birthday. No, Sima Zizi Gwedashe. Good morning to you, Matigela. Song number 2, Kuzalundondo Wamga to Yayazi. Upelela Mjegule, Machineville. Happy birthday to you, P. Many, many blessings. Ese Tuna Vokoza coming through. Eti, let me go with Nua Baby by Flavor. Baba, again, Mamele, Kunoma Dolo, Apai Meleni Nam. Shout out to Manda Keza Mpatani. Song number 1, Utoka Mande Lusugi Sizgi, Wapala Ilali. And Smoothie Song Tingo Mabrigado, the third coming through, is it hashtag Flavor Nua Baby. Utis Mamolo Chilian Zakamandi, Mani Radio. Utini Mamele Kape Unit P. As long as for the great music, Umbo Boni Seli Funani, teaming up with Nua Baby on this Tuesday. Ayanda Makli Nasotawa. But I'm going to go with song number 1, and of course, we've got Mulelo Buli Makweha coming through a city. Happy birthday has really made my morning. What I'm listening to you guys in Melanian Simbini location. Uluzugo Vela Bateke Tonzi. What I'm going to go with the Flavor Nua Baby. I don't know, Kaka, if we do have any voice notes that maybe we can play. Maybe let's hop onto those.
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0: Bandapa,
1: Ea, Gaband, Kapagaband, Kapagaband, it's a wind and yan and otherwise. See ya, see Polega Man, Zanzo, and a Lapitip Town. Okay.
0: Thank you, Zanzo.
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0: Thank you so much, Bongs. Truly appreciate you and each and everybody who did come through, of course, to choose this song choice for today's edition of Hashtag Gem Early. And that taking us right to 23 minutes before we head on to the top of the hour. Now, I did mention for those who might join us at this very moment that today we are out at Eza Mukukanya Primary School, where it is sports day, netball and soccer taking place particularly today. And the reason why we are today is a part of the Mandela Week that we are bringing you, starting out from today up until Friday, which is from the 14th up until the 17th. And we did that by means of collaborating with the Nelson Mandela University and, of course, alongside the Zwide Development Forum. And of course, this particular activation of programs is really aimed at addressing critical social challenges affecting the youth and a broader Zwide community. And in just a moment, as soon as we come back from some music, we are going to be checking in with Ms. Nombilo Makamu, who is the Mandela Week coordinator from Nelson Mandela University. And she's just really going to be giving us a bit of insight as to why we are here today, the purpose of today. And we know when we speak about Dr. Nelson Mandela, we talk about someone who was quite big on unity and bringing people together. And what a better way to do it than through sport. That's what we're going to be checking in. But for now, let's quickly take a song that is going to take us to our next chat. I believe we've got Vims Mavims with Chance.

0: Feels like a Sunday, doesn't it, hey? Soulful sounds of Vims Mavims. Also a little bit of jazziness there. This one is Subtle Chance, and of course this is the music taking us right to 16 minutes before we get to the top of the hour. It's playing right here on hashtag True Experience, in case you might just be confused on Trafam. Like not, it's not a Sunday, it's indeed a Tuesday, sitting on the second day of the week. And with that, I did mention that one of our initiatives as we celebrate Mandela Week is that we are coming through from Izamukukanya Primary School. It's a sports day where netball and soccer will be taking place. And as we commemorate Mandela Week, True FM has partnered with Nelson Mandela University as well as the Zwide Development Forum. And we've done this by means of a four-day community activation, as I've been mentioning throughout the show. It's starting from today officially, and we'll do it right up until Friday. And it's really focusing on creating meaningful changes within the community of Izwide. And of course, this is inspired by Madiba's legacy of service. Each day is truly dedicated to uplifting young people through practical initiatives. And today, we officially mark day one with our sports day up at Izamukukanya Primary School, where the focus is on encouraging healthy living, teamwork, and positive social engagement. Joining us in the Mandela Week Coordinator is the Mandela Week Coordinator. Tell us more about today's program and the impact that we hope it gives to the community of Zwide. We're going to be chatting to Nombilo Makamu as soon as we come back from a quick ad break.
1: I'm going to go to the next one.
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0: All right, 13 minutes just before we get to the top of the hour. I did mention just before our quick ad break that joining us today is our partner, Nombilo Makuma, who's the coordinator of Mandela Week. And of course, I did mention that as True FM, we have partnered with the Nelson Mandela University as well as the Zwide Development Forum for our four-day community activation week, which kickstarts off today as day one. And we have her with us to just give us a little bit of insight as to what we can expect today. Nombilo, a warm welcome to you. Thank you so much for joining me in studio. How are you feeling?
3: I'm excited.
0: As you should. Sport day.
3: I'm excited.
0: Sure.
3: I'm looking forward to today. I don't know if I have a favorite team because now I'm seeing they're there. I think I would just go with the winning team. Cause
0: fair enough. Fair enough. Let's not be biased. Now, most importantly, maybe just give us a little bit of a brief background about the vision behind this four-day Mandela Week activation, and maybe shed some light to us as well as our listeners as to why Zwide particularly was chosen as the host for this, or for this particular community.
3: When we talk about Mandela Day, most of the time it's always about talk. But this week, we want to turn that talk into practical action. Mm. Instead of talking about giving back to the community or working with the community, we want to turn it into a practical thing that we do. So it's more about reflecting on the values of Utata Mandela, especially the Ubuntu value, where we just bring community members and staff as well as learners to come in, do something together to show that indeed all this different aspect, they can come together and do something meaningful rather than just focusing on a talk. We'll just speak from our offices. So instead we decided to come here and have a funny day and a funny week with the committee members.
0: I love that. You touched on the fact that one of Dada's values was obviously bringing people together, and unity really was something that he stood for across board. So anything that brought people together, definitely he was for that, Dr. Mandela. Maybe also just remind us, with that said, why was it important for us to kick off Mandela Week with a sports day?
3: The reason why we chose the sport day as a start, wanted to bring, not to bring in a sense, but to show people that different people of different generation, different gender can actually do something together. Because normally we are faced with that thing of saying that sport is for a certain gender, more especially, let's say, rugby. You find that most of the people that are playing rugby are males. But now we are trying to show people that both gender can do something together. As you can see, we have netball and soccer, so we are hoping to find something. Because we are trying to show people that there can be respect, there can be unity, there can be collaboration between the two genders.
0: Yeah. And we do realize that currently a lot of students are on school holidays. But looking at the outcome of young people that are here, it's absolutely amazing. In fact, it's exceptional. And you mentioned also that one of the key components about esports days, that it was also going to add a little bit of fun element to it. So beyond the fun and competition, maybe what are some of the life lessons and values that you are also hoping that these learners will take away from today's activities?
3: I think it's respect among themselves, that when they are playing, one should always keep in mind that I'm not only doing this for myself, but also for my team members. One mistake that I make also affect our team member. So instead of just focusing on themselves only, they need to always remember that there are other people that that will be
0: affected. Yeah, love it, love it. And as I was mentioning a little bit earlier on throughout the show, that this initiative is bringing together Nelson Mandela University, True FM, and the Zweede Development Forum. Maybe also speak on how important are partnerships of this nature in creating lasting change in our communities, and also speaking to the unity that we're talking about when we talk about Dr. Nelson Mandela.
3: I think it's very important, if I can say, because as university or maybe university stakeholders, we need to always give back to our communities. We should not always say that since Tinas arrived at university, we should not forget our community. So us partnering with ZDF allow us to always go back and give back.
0: I love it. Now, as day one gets underway, we are very excited about it. We're looking forward to which team is going to be taking the cup today. Maybe just a message that you'd particularly like to share or leave these learners with, as well as the parents and the people that are here from the different communities, about carrying the Madiba spirit of service beyond Mandela Week.
3: I think I will use my favorite thing that I always say. I always tell my colleagues and the people that I stay with that far is where we come from and closer is where we are going.
0: Aww.
3: So this sport day and also the next coming 3 days should always remind that we're actually close to our goals.
0: I love it. Nombilo, that's a beautiful way for us to wrap up for today. Thank you so much for coming through and being a sport. I'll find out a little bit later which team you are going to be going with. But we're so happy to be part of this. We're delighted to be part of such an initiative. It's a big deal for us as the station as well. Thank you so much to you.
3: Thank you.
0: All right. And we wrap it up at exactly 7 minutes just before we get into the news. The beauty about the fact that we've got 7 more minutes before the news is that we have a time to sneak in 2 more songs that will take us to the top of the hour. We started out with Ajay by Caesar, taking us to our 10 o'clock news update.

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2: The NPA holds a firm view that his withdrawal will not negatively impact the IDEX case against the 17 accused, and we believe there is sufficient evidence to sustain the charges preferred against all the accused in this matter. The National Director of Public Prosecution Advocate Andy Mutibi said, I quote, "We assure the members of the public that a plea and sentence agreement is a legally recognized and legally viable strategic mechanism of preventing a protracted trial by including same with a cooperating accused person against whom the state had a formidable case and to get evidence that was not readily available."
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3: The Madlanga Commission resumes at the Bridget Mabandla Justice College in Pretoria this morning. The inquiry is expected to continue hearing evidence relating to the investigative directorate against corruption and its head, Advocate Andrea Johnson. Johnson has been implicated in allegations of interference and defeating the ends of justice in a matter involving suspended Deputy Head of Crime Intelligence, Major General Feroz Khan. The allegations stem from an incident that occurred in 2018 where it is alleged that Khan intimidated and assaulted a crime intelligence official, Brigadier Petle. I am Sibahle Motha in Pretoria.
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4: When I joined the politics, I know that sometimes you can die. I'm ready for everything. If they're going to kill me, they can kill me. But I'm fear for my life as I know that I'm dealing with the people who are very cruel. Because now I received the judgment. They are saying I have to go to Zimbabwe. But if I can go to Zimbabwe, let it be. But that is my fear. Because I know what is going to happen when I arrive there. I am the target. So they want to take me to Zimbabwe. So what is going to happen when I arrive today is not good. Maybe you're going to hear one of the days that I know Comrade Nyoka Mabunu is dead.
1: Okokugqibela, umphathiso wesebe lentsebenziswano kurhulumente nemicimbi yemveli vele enkosini ihlabisa ukuchaze njengokungamkelekanga ukubhubha kwabakhwetha ngamashumi amathathu anesihlanu susela oko liqalile ixesha lolwaluko lwasebusika kweli loMzantsi Afrika. 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

0: the classics on this Tuesday morning as we are coming through all the way from Sweden this morning. Did mention if you're just joining in that today, we're coming to you live from Zamukukanya Primary School. It's Tamar Braxton welcoming us into the second and last half of the show with Love and War. Luckily for you, there is no war going on for this Tuesday, but nothing but fun. And that taken us to 10 minutes just after 10. If you did just join in, a very warm welcome to you. Thank you so much for being part of the station. You're locked in on hashtag TrueFM like no one else. The show is called True Experience, and I am your companion, Ambabalachi, all the way up until 11 a.m. Now, of course, as promised, I did mention that today I'm going to be bringing you everything and anything that is happening on the ground today as we are coming to you as Zamukukanya Primary School, which is a sports day that is taking place. We've got netball happening. We've got soccer happening. And we're looking at sport really as an agent for change and unifying people. And the theme particularly for this year is taking a stand against GBV, substance abuse and poverty, building unity through action. Now, also for the benefit of those who might have just joined in today, we are doing the 4-day part series of our Nelson Mandela Week. And the station has done that through collaborating with the Nelson Mandela University alongside the Zwide Development Forum. And of course, this particular activation is aimed at giving you programs addressing critical and social challenges that are affecting young people particularly. And we are doing it in the broader Zwide community for this one. So in just a minute, we're also going to be chatting to Carl Pushechi, who is part of the Zwide Development Forum, Student Hub of Convergence Leader, and is going to be taking us through on their role that they have to play on this day, which is the first edition of today's program on our 4-day program for this week. We're going to be hearing from him as soon as we come back from a quick ad break.
1: 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The teams have been drawn. The battlefield has been set. There'll be friends before the game and friends again after the final whistle. But during the game, fierce rivalry will take over. The Abongile Mangala Sports Tournament has finally arrived. 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

0: with a younger Dom Underberg, taking us just to 15 minutes. Maybe let's make it 16 minutes just after 10. We're coming to you live from Zamukukanya Primary School. As Manila Week continues, we're shining spotlight on the partnerships that are driving the meaningful change here in the Zweda as a community. And one of those key partners in the Zweda Development Forum, a community-based organization that is working to address local challenges, true collaboration, youth empowerment, as well as community-led initiatives. And joining us now is the deputy chairperson of Zweda Development Forum, or Mr. Mawethu Maju, who's just going to be telling us a little bit about what their part is on today's program. And of course, we welcome him, Galomzuzu. Mr. Maju, a very warm welcome to you. Sivuyiswa bubukho bakho, and also being part of this initiative. We're so excited to have you on board. Uziva njani namhlanje?
1: Manibulise man mama nam kuwe. Nabaphulaphuli. I feel blessed. Ukubona le mini namhlanje isenze kungabantu abatsha.
0: Yeah. So, namhlanje, Mr. Maju, we are starting off or kick-starting off our four-day week, Mandela Week, yes, collaboration. Yes. And one of the things that we touched on with my previous guest, that sithetha ngotata Mandela, sithetha ngomuntu onobuntu, sithetha ngomuntu othanda abantu. Also, sithetha ngomuntu who like bringing people together.
1: Yes.
0: And one of those ways was through sport,
1: yes,
0: as well.
1: Yes.
0: Maybe masithi xa sinaba okanye siyendlala le conversation, usicacisele, what is the Zweda Development Forum? And also, what role does it play in the Zweda community particularly?
1: Yes. 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
0: Oh, congratulations.
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0: Sure.
1: And the agenda of us as with the development through abantu abafana nam is tobana what are meaningful changes that we can have within a community as a Zweda. Which is why today sinendo ekumila kunje because sayazi ubani sport ubathatha kundawo ezivong. 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with the development forum i-continuity lento because of China is what we do.
2: Okay.
1: This is what we live for.
0: Ndiyayithanda kakhulu into obuyivelele the part that nawe uyahambile le ndlela because the theme yethu speaks exactly to that for this week, taking a stand against GBV,
1: yes.
0: substance abuse, yes. poverty, yes. and building unity through action. Yes. Thank you so much, yes. Uba. Conversation and also touch a little bit on that.
1: Yes.
0: Now, ni sebenzana nayo ne Nelson Mandela University Student Hubs of Convergence.
1: Yes.
0: And ngabantu ni sebenza nabo ngakasana abo as a forum.
1: Yes.
0: Kasixoxele ba, how has this partnership sort of strengthened the work that is being done on the ground?
1: Wow. Yazi msasazi. Linyani xa kuthiwa unendlela uthi xa badibanisa ngayo abantu bakhe.
0: Sure.
1: Because when we started in Nelson Mandela University Engagement Office was there from day one. Bayibona le vision.
0: Sure.
1: Bayibona lento sifuna uba mayenzeke nathi kwecala lasezwithi. But boyibona bayithakazelela sadibana.
0: Sure.
1: This partnership isukele from 2022 until now. We are still together. Sense changes. Kwinto ezininzi within a community yasezwithi. 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

0: ndibaleli because of what we discovered, of what I've discovered. 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
1: into
0: ibalula. This is the experience ke esifumanayo apha ezwithi ezwithi development forum because abantwana ubona ba une bright future. There's 15 bangxoki. They came to me.
1: Sure.
0: They came to me asking about how can we survive then. Ndathi mna ndibaxele uba ndancedwa nguThixo. 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Kodwa uThixo akazobeka kutya etafuleni. UThixo akazosupport ifamily yam. You know, that's why I was highlighting, but I wish government and private sector come and intervene.
1: I'm happy but my way to ucaphula kanye kuloo ndawo because ndiyafuna usirhobise mhlawumbi nomphulaphule ingakumbi umphulaphule apha ebhayi okanye ke apha ezwide specifically. When it comes to your experience, you've mentioned obviously bakhona abantu abatsha abakrwecileyo abanayo injongo yoba babe kanti bayaguquka from the wrongdoings. What are some of the biggest challenges okanye izinto ezingumcelamngeni ezijongene nezwide as a community and nina as a forum? How are you responding to ensure that bayalufumana uncedo?
0: Okay. Enkosimani sasazi ngalo mbuzo. There are challenges as beyond us.
1: Sure.
0: Funeka ndithethe lo nyani. Hence I was highlighting uba we wish ba intervene government in private sector. But siyakwazi ubana umzekelo someone uke wayihamba le
1: journey.
0: I know very well. I know there are challenges, but the challenges zabo ezininzi ezingezinye. Into ye-unemployment, into yendlela ekwenzeka ngakhona kwi-environment akuyo umntana, into yobana abazali, because sometimes i-absentism yodata kubantwana ine-impact enkulu eyenzayo. I'm also umntana wakulonto because I was not fortunate mna. As much as utatam did some things as ngeko right kumama. But I heard about those things. They made me to be someone uwaba ujonga ngolunye uhlobo.
1: Sure.
0: Yeah,
1: sure.
0: Because uzathi esikolweni ubona uba kumnandi hey uthethwa ngutata hey umnandi
1: natata
0: 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So ndim nokucaphukelekayo okanye why mna ezo zi-question they lead ke ngoku kwizinto ozathi uthathwe izinto zomhlaba lula. You know, I have a lot about me, but I think that time will come because mna ndayeka nesoka sendingenile kwindaba yoprofessional.
1: Sure.
0: But because of a bad decision that is as he called, because mama wam will go at usemnyama ne uyophangelela thina. Abuye kusemnyama during the day dine role models zelokishi because when you have talent uthathwa in particular ekasi uyobekwe jointini okanye uyoboniswa drugs. 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
1: Yeah.
0: Because this is not about the development. This is about the meaningful change within young people because this is the future of our country. And also kukunendithandayo sasazi ethi ndinolunda okanye xa ndithi ndibona italente ngohlobo edlalayo ndithi ngaphakathi ndizayozama ndidlale indima.
1: Sure.
0: Ukwenzela bangenzi mistake that I've done
1: while
0: disappear. Yeah, but yonke loo nto inida into yokubana how can we be assisted in achieving izo zinto because kubantwana bayi-100 ababini kum as much as change ayochange that much. Yabo at least abayi-50 okanye 60 I think it's a big change.
1: Yeah, start out small.
0: Yeah, enye ke ye-intervention in city did

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1: so that Well, but Mawethu, you have proven not only to be someone that the young people of Zwide can look up to, but also as a role model, also as a support system to these kids. I love how you said, Indokwana, just because wena, you didn't make it into soccer as a career, but you'd like to see young people of Zwide proving to live that dream of becoming something. And one of the things that you also touched on, ngumcimbi wokubana ibingaske kwindawo esihlala kuzo okanye kwindawo esihlalisana kuzo in our communities sidibane sithethe izwe linye when it comes to making sure abantwana bethu are not exposed to drugs, abantwana bethu bayasuka ezitalatweni. And that brings me to the last question for us today. Looking at iMandela Week lena, abantu bona okanye abahlali balapha eZwide specifically abafundi i-businesses, because uthi xa ujonga kwiilokishi into yoba zikhona ii-businesses noba zii-business 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
0: Ngosisasazi nangalompe umbuzo sasazi kumilula ngokwethetha yokubana lando yoba we must come together not for bamna okanye ubani but for a future yabantwana. 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
1: Absolutely.
0: Kanti xa wenza something to uba mayitshintshe lando then you need to contribute. Ndithi ke mna that's the only answer that I have.
1: Okay.
0: So that sisebenzisane and make sure that the unemployment okanye the skills that needed ne assistance kwi future yabantwana bethu iyakwazi kwenzeka. Because we have a bright future, Lukshin.
1: Absolutely.
0: We have a bright future. You know, Izwide, I'm proud of you. You know, the Siya Kolis are coming
1: yes.
0: here. They are men of them
1: yeah.
0: that are coming here. But bakhona naba abanye. Bakhona balapha phambi kwethu baninzi.
1: We need more of them.
0: Ithi lando, what do you do?
1: Uyamlinduka.
0: Yebona le nto Izwide Development City, make sure that from the early age, siyabalinduka abantwana babamba bagxumeke.
1: Okay.
0: Yabo, I think a business must come together. Mhlambi ke baqale ukwenza lo mzekelo ngeSouth Development Forum.
1: I love it.
0: Yabo, by contacting us and continuing the work to change people's lives.
1: Okay. Speaking about contacting abantu abanobe kanti bamamele ngalamzuzu bafuna ufaka isandla bangaqhamshelana njani na?
0: Ukhona unobhala.
1: Okay.
0: And ngizawunikezela inamba. Umele umzigama wakangatha.
1: Okay.
0: It's 083-741-3973.
1: All right. But Mawethu, it's been an absolute pleasure. Once again, Nathi. As istishi sabantu abatsha, we are speaking for ukukhuliswa kwabantwana in a space where they are able to even develop careers. So umhlobo wenzayo nani is forum qhubekani ningapheli mandla. I know that zininzi izinto ezidudubalisayo xa uhanjwa, but kuzawulunga, eventually kuzawulunga. This is how we start. This could be a beginning of new things. Thank you so much for ixesha lakho, sinqwenela konke okuhle even on today's program.
0: Okay, enkosi mama, beniza xa nivala. You know I normally code. Okay. I normally code. Uthi kaloku uSathana unento zindathu kumhamisha umntu nombulala nomdestroyer.
1: Sure.
0: Ne? Kodwa uphinda athi yena uThixo phaa kulenuka kuJeremiah 29, verse 11. Athi, the plans I have for you are not to harm you,
1: but to prosper you.
0: So
1: beautiful note. 26 minutes exactly before we get to the top of the hour. We're about to close off. We left with just 26 minutes. It means I've got time to sneak in a couple of songs for you to take care of your mid-mornings. We call it our four feel-good songs of absolutely uninterrupted pleasure. And of course, we just quickly going to pay some bills. And when we come back, we get into your four feel-good songs back to back.
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absolutely love it when she says, all you do is amazing. And indeed, I hope our work today was exactly that, or at least it spoke to that. We've got Chicana in the background with Steady, played you some Elaine with You Are The One. Teddy Swims came through with the Lose Control. We started out with Ira Star, teaming up with Jivion, Lost Heartbreak Song. It's your four feel-good songs back-to-back of uninterrupted pleasure. And that's what we do on a daily to make sure that your mid-mornings are taken care of. And those four songs taking us... And those four songs taking us right to 12 minutes before you and I say our goodbyes. We are not done for today's program, as Zips will be continuing with today's program, taking us right up until 12. And in case you are a little bit late and you've just joined in today, we are here at Zamukukanya Primary School, and we are here for the sports day taking place today. Is netball, soccer, and it's all nothing but a day filled with fun. And it's also a part of our Mandela Week, starting out from today up until the 17th, which will be Friday. So True FM has collaborated as the station with Nelson Mandela University alongside the Zeta Development Forum. And this is in our four-day Mandela Week community activation program aimed at addressing critical social challenges that affect particularly younger people, especially in the broader Zweden community, which is why we decided to be here, to be part of today's Sports Day as a youth radio station. We've been also talking with some of the stakeholders today just to let us in on today's program. And that's exactly what Zips is going to be doing, continuing to do that at least between 11 and 12, so that we bring you everything that you need. The theme for this week is taking a stance against GBV, substance abuse and poverty, and also building unity through action. And if you know the legendary Nelson Mandela, that's exactly what he stood for. We talk about a man that maintained unity across the board, especially when it comes to things like sport and music. I loved when Upod Mawetu, where Forum, Okanye, where Zweden Forum, Zweden Development Forum, touched on the fact that the likes of Siya Kolisi, amongst some of the sport people that came out of Izwide. So why not continue with that kind of legacy, so that we have more stars when it comes to sports that will come out in communities of this nature? And of course, we still got a couple of minutes for me to sneak in a quick song. And as soon as we come back from that song, then we'll be officially saying our goodbyes. We take Amanda Black with Leela.

sounds of Amanda Black. This one is titled Lila. And of course, we send a few shout outs to some of the people that have been accompanying us on the show this morning. The likes of us, Netemba Ngule. And we have Soville also coming through. City, thank you so much for sharing this day with us, Babalo. Velile Bobi. Otege, this is Songe Babalo. Oh my God. Haluzugo Vela Bashage Tonsi. Oti count me in, Matigela. Any day is tea time. Ese Tumtandazo, Novo Goza. Oti Bendikon and Amenkuben Matigela. And Melin Gnomadolo. Shout out to Tando Tara. Nai Mkoma. Oti Msasas and Dikon and Kubenem Tanzane. Siabonga Sisi Matilo. Osma Melena. Kwangwe, Mboniseli, Funani, Utibabola G, Sonambo, Kashani, Utim, Sassindi, Kona, Apa, Enkumandini, Clinic, Manesh, Bilance, Zimbaba, Utufelina, to Mamele, Bulelwa, Buli, Matuera, also, Bengom Yoba, Bebekona, Kenkoben, Namplanje, City Gemma. Thank you so much to each and everybody. For those that I didn't get through your comments, you know, we love and appreciate everybody on hashtag True Experience. We continue with part two of our four-day Mandela Week Community Activation Program. And of course, we're going to be giving you all the blow-by-blow action of what we're going to be bringing you throughout this different week. Make sure you keep it locked for True Experience alongside Ingogo from 9 up until 12. And speaking about Ingogo, I'm handing over the reins to Zips and Bopoma. She's taking care of you from 11 up until 12. Continuing, of course, of this program. It's a continuation of this program at Apageza Mukanya Primary School. We're going to engage with some of the young people that are here, sports fanatics, community members of Izwide, and we keep things moving. We are saying goodbye only for today. For those who don't know, I am Babalwa Kowa, also known as Babalwa Chi on your airwaves. And we're signing off with Linda, a song titled Ngamthanda Umuntu, just as much as I love you guys. Goodbye and God bless.

0: Special with Bongi Baliti Mandakana.
1: The death toll from the devastating fire in Pietermaritzburg has risen to 2, and the case of suspended crime intelligence deputy head has been postponed to September. Good mid-morning. Welcome to the news at 11. The death toll from the devastating fire in the Jigajo informal settlement in Pietermaritzburg in KwaZulu-Natal Midlands has risen to 2. The Msunduzi municipality says one of the 4 injured people admitted to hospital following the fire which erupted on Saturday has died. That displaced more than 400 households after destroying hundreds of shacks. The Msunduzi municipal mayor is Mzimkulu Tebola.
2: It is said that the other one, for now, nobody is able to identify them. Of course, forensic investigation will be done to identify that person and the family involved properly. But our sincerest condolences to those bereaved families.
1: A senior investigator at the Investigative Directorate Against Corruption, or the IDAC, a unit of the National Prosecuting Authority, has defended his credential. Brian Padayachi is testifying before the Madlanga Commission of Inquiry in Pretoria. The commission is currently leading the IDAC stream. Padayachi says there were no merit to KwaZulu-Natal Police Commissioner Nhlanhla Mkhwanazi's utterances that he was not qualified for the job. Meanwhile, the National Prosecuting Authority says it's confident that its corruption case against Matlala remains watertight despite the collapse of the plea deal. It says Matlala's decision to withdraw from the plea and sentence agreement does not weaken the state's case. Matlala is facing charges linked to irregular awarding of a 228 million rand substandard to his company Medicare 24 Tswane District. NPA spokesperson Kaiser Khanyahom.
3: The NPA holds a firm view that his withdrawal will not negatively impact the IDEX case against the 17 accused, and we believe there is sufficient evidence to sustain the charges preferred against all the accused in this matter. The National Director of Public Prosecution Advocate Ndimu Tibi said, I quote, "We assure the members of the public that a plea and sentence agreement is a legally recognized and legally viable strategic mechanism of preventing a protracted trial by including same with a cooperating accused person against whom the state had a formidable case and to get evidence that was not readily available."
1: Meanwhile, the internal disciplinary hearing for the suspended Ekurhuleni Metro Police Department Deputy Chief Julius Mkhwanazi will continue this morning. It is in connection with fitting blue lights to vehicles belonging to alleged underworld figure for Simozi Ket Matlala's company. Mkhwanazi appeared in the Boksburg Magistrates Court on Monday alongside City Manager Kagiso Lerutla. They are facing charges of corruption, fraud and defeat the ends of justice. And lastly, the South African Medical Association trade union SAMATU says government must immediately employ hundreds of unemployed South African doctors. It says they remain jobless despite the public health system being understaffed. The union says the move is urgent to ease pressure on hospitals and to address what it calls an injustice against local graduates. His comments comes as Action SA raises concerns over Gauteng Health reportedly spending more than 612 million rand a year on foreign healthcare professionals. Dr. Cedric Sihlangu is SAMATU's General Secretary.
4: This is the dire state of healthcare in the country. One is government to take immediate action in prioritizing the employment of these young professionals in order to definitely ease the burden in the already understaffed public health facilities. Therefore, SAMATU, of course, stands firm in the belief that all doctors who are legally in the country and passionately serving our people must do so in line with the enabling legislation and must remain protected under the law. The country needs more doctors, and we must start by employing all the unemployed doctors without delay.
1: And that brings us to the end of this bulletin. Recapping the top story, the death toll from the devastating fire in the Jigajo informal settlement in Pietermaritzburg in KwaZulu-Natal has risen to 2. For SABC News on True FM, I am Bonge Baliti Mantakana. Your next update at 12.
5: Zizibo Zips and Bob Palmer on Inyoko, Monday to Friday, 11 a.m. till 12 noon. Conversations that matter. Zizibo Zips and Bob Palmer lead the charge. Informed conversations, curious thinking, real impact.

0: Absolutely love it. No evil. Mpho Sebina on hashtag Ncoko at True FM 89.3 to 107.8. Like no one else, taking us exactly to 12 minutes after 11. Good morning. A big shout out goes out to Mabalwa G for holding it down on True Experience. Yabuya kwakhona ngomso between 9 and 11. Igama lam nguzizipho Zips Mpopoma. As uMzantsi Afrika continues to grapple with the devastating effects of gender-based violence, substance abuse, and poverty, the need for communities to stand together has never been greater. Nelson Mandela believed that lasting change begins with ordinary people taking extraordinary action, and that spirit remains as relevant today as ever. Now, as we commemorate Mandela Week 2026, we are shining a spotlight on the theme, taking a stand against gender-based violence, substance abuse, and poverty, building unity through action. It's a call for communities, organizations, and individuals to move beyond the conversation and become active participants in actually creating safer, healthier, and more hopeful communities. Now, in Nelson Mandela University, in partnership with the Truth M and several other stakeholders, has come together for a four-day initiative, APEKABEH, eZamukukhanya Primary School eZwide. Each day will focus on a different thing. Namhlanje ke we have a sports day, and of course joining me namhlanje nguOyama Soga, oyi senior manager Hubs of Convergence. Oyama, masikamkele enqobeni, sibulile kakhulu ngexesha lakho. Oh, thank you so much, sisi, for joining us. Now, as observer in Nelson Mandela Week, what does this theme yalonyaka, building unity through action, mean to you?
1: You know, can I take you back to how we even got to the theme? When we were thinking of how can we celebrate Mandela Day for 2026, and we looked at what we've done previously and what has been done previously throughout the world. And then when we connected with Izwide Development Forum, the organization informed and said, "Mamela oyami ngakuzizungula." We happy that Tata Mandela started was mega clean now, but the social context has changed. In our communities today, we are faced with substance abuse.
0: Yes.
1: Poverty has always been an issue, and also GBV, gender-based violence. And as a community, we've realized that udesifike ku GBV, ku gender-based violence, iqala nge substance abuse. So that's how we were able to conceptualize and contextualize the theme for Mandela Week 2026. So one of the things that the community informed is we want to play sports. We want to play sports and bring the community, young people, everyone in the community, and say we are playing against gender-based violence today.
0: Yes.
1: Because we are saying not in our name, not in our parents' name, and not in our children's name. Mm. So today, what this means for me personally is that not only Mandela University, also True FM and the Nelson Mandela Foundation, but collaborating with community, we're saying this affects all of us. Because the university is part of community, because
0: yes,
1: the staff and students that are at Mandela University, they come from somewhere. They come from the community. Mm. Colleagues are from True FM. They come from a community.
0: Yes.
1: We all come from a community. So how do we go back and say we are moving from the spaces that we generally feel comfortable, Gozo, and we are out and say not in our name, and we're saying enough in regards to gender-based violence. We're taking a stand as a community and as various institutions. So that's what it means for me, that people are now taking a stand and being vocal and being physically present.
0: Yes.
1: And saying no to this issue. It's a challenge in our societies. It's a challenge in our households.
0: Mm.
1: So we need to talk about it and encourage otata no mama endlini and speak about these issues.
0: Mm.
1: If we could challenge endlini, sometimes we, you know, no, we must talk about these issues, because
0: yeah,
1: our kids are dying inside. you know, families are being broken because kuthiwa masihlale phezu kwayo siyithethe as a family. So we can't do that anymore. We need to stand up and speak and say no to gender-based violence. Dada, if ubethu mama, it's wrong, stop doing it. Mama, if ubethu dada, it's wrong, stop doing it. Because at home, uba umzekelo kumntana wakho. Yabo, uba umzekelo kwinto yonke oyenzayo. Xa umntana wakho ephuma endlini, urepresenta abantu abamkhulisayo. So sizama ke ngoku sisithi basizama ujika isimo esikuso as a community and as a society at large.
0: Oh, amazing. Now, I want us to talk about the student hubs of convergence. For umntu mhlambi ongawaziyo umsebenzi wenu, nenza ntoni kahle kahle?
1: So ibali le student hubs of convergence. So in the Mandela University in 2018, Vice Chancellor wethu Professor Sibongile Muswa, she was very intentional about how iMandela University is bona phakathi kwabantu. So how does Mandela University become in service of society, and how will a university reimagine itself as part of society? So that's how the hubs of convergence then developed through Kutwa. It was just one line when you read speech Saike, when she said that we need to have a hubs of convergence. So in Mandela University has hubs of convergence with 8 thematic hubs where we do various programmatic work. And that number snake clasha laws biza zongena as hubs for Z8. But from the work that we've been doing since 2018, when Iqala, Hubs of Convergence, we then realized actually the students voiced out, hey, within this work that you're doing, we don't see something that speaks directly to the student Hubs of Convergence. Because us as students, we have our own issues, we have our own programs that we want to initiate within the university. So we want to cultivate our own culture within this model, you know, of engagement within the hubs of convergence. And that's how the student hubs of convergence then emerged. So it's student hubs of convergence is a place and space where students come together under their own semantic hub, where they explore various programmatic work that speaks to their own context as students and raise their own issues or challenges faced as students within higher education learning. So that's what is Student Hubs of Convergence is all about at Mandela University, where students come together, engage on various issues such as GBV, culture, also sports, arts and heritage, language, also substance abuse programs. So they engage in their own spaces in regards to how it affects them as students at Mandela University.
0: Amazing. Banga busano gena ke namhlanje in Nelson Mandela University in partnership with ITRO FM kwakunye nezinye stakeholders ezikhoyo namhlanje badibene together for a 4-day initiative abegqabeha ezama ukukhanya primary school is needed. So each day we'll focus on a different thing. So we have a sport day, and of course joining me namhlanje ku Oyama Soga, he's senior manager at Hubs of Convergence. We guess ngokwala naye namhlanje siyafuna ungqokwala nawe now ngasithumelela ke on our Facebook page True FM on Facebook, and of course the hashtag is hashtag
2: 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The teams have been drawn, the battlefield has been set. They'll be friends before the game and friends again after the final whistle, but during the game fierce rivalry will take over. The Abongile Mangala Sports Tournament has finally arrived. 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
0: 22 minutes after 11 on hashtag Ngoko at TriFM 89.3 to 107.8. Like no one else, and if you have just joined us, namhlanje, Nelson Mandela University in partnership with TriFM and several other stakeholders have come together for a four-day initiative. Apegqabherha ezamukukhanya primary school eZwide. Now each day, ndichilo ke ndathi ndoba nizawufokusa on a different thing. Namhlanje, ifocus yethu sisport. And joining me namhlanje ngu Oyama Soga, we senior manager Hubs of Convergence. Oyama, malipini nbuyele ku. Now, how do these hubs empower abantu abatsha to move from discussing as the social issues to actively solving them? Because asifuni la nobana udiskaswe nje iphelele moyeni after a discussion, kodwa sifuna kudiskaswe and then ekugqibeleni kube khona i-solutions ezizawuphuma kulo discussion leyo.
1: Thank you, umbuzo omhle kakhulu lowo. One of the questions our VC always asked when we do this work as Mandela University, where do we do it? We say sine 8 thematic hubs. For example, hub 1 where to gender-based, it's substance abuse hub. Hub 2 which is food sovereignty. Hub 3 where to is gender engagement. Hub 4 is community initiatives such as these today. And then Hub 5 is knowledge application and

0: Because people come to us, simamele, and then what?
1: Exactly.
0: So what we do, for example, with this UJ Development Forum, we then partner with them to support the various initiatives that they do in the community, such as today, one of the pillars is substance abuse and sports. So how do we come together and mobilize the resources that we have within our own range to support the various initiatives that they have as an organization? And also, it's important to also note that we're not only looking that, we're also looking at how do we involve our students as Mandela University, because we are at a stage where now we want to have a different caliber of students. We don't want graduates, but as a graduate, how do you have a social context of lived experiences of the people that you're going to serve, whether you're an accountant, whether uzoba ngutishara, whether uzoba economist, but when you look at where you are in your office, how do you align with the needs of society, you know, and our communities in your own specific space? And not only, I'm looking at numbers, but what does those numbers mean in community? So we're having programs that will be relevant to the current situation that is faced by society. So our students play a very, very critical role in all the programs that we have, because at the end of the day, we want to have students, when they go out, they're not shocked but about what is happening outside. Already as students, they are exposed to various societies, to various communities, to various lived experiences of community. Because once you pull a university, you go back to your community, wherever you are, whether you go back somewhere. But when you go back somewhere, are you in... even though it doesn't affect you personally, but can you relate? Can you not say it's not part of my situation, but how can I be of service? You know, because once things start going wrong at ground level, eventually it will affect you. You know, whether uhlale down, whether ukhule hlambda kukhimani, is affect. Substance abuse affects everyone today. Those who are in areas is right, they're affected by substance abuse. So our programs that we do, we want to have practical implementation, working with our communities. And when we say we work with our communities, but how can we learn together? Because if we would not be in the situation that we are in as a nation. So we have to go back to the basics. We have to go back to the local knowledges of how are we organizing communities, how are we communicating with communities, how are we entering the space of communities. So we have to go back and say, how do we negotiate these things with communities? And now we are at the space where we want to be humble enough as Mandela University and say, please come along with us, or can we come along with you, so that sizofunda sizokwazi ukwenza better. So our programs are about that. We want to see and feel the change, and not only talk about it. We want such that xa udibana nomntana ne-student saseNelson Mandela University, usibone but this is a student from Nelson Mandela University, because there is a culture that the university is intentional about, to be of service, because we want to change what is already existing with the help of community. And obviously, again, asizothiba yonke into siyakwazi uchintsha, but how can we make a meaningful contribution to society with what we have?
1: Amazing. I love that. And looking at today, how do you feel get turnout? Nomsebenzi owenziwa, you know, the different stakeholders abantu basekuhlaleni abaphumileyo namhlanje baza kuzosupporta le mini namhlanje.
0: Oh, I wish abaphulaphuli ngebelapha.
1: Yes, bazozibonela.
0: Bazozibonela into eyenzekayo. 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Babukele abantwana babo be-united. Kudlala isoccer tournament.

0: ukuthi ngoku uyazibona i netball girls are busy warming up for their own session elandelayo.
1: Yeah.
0: Siya support. So it's a great atmosphere where everyone is coming together, i community ilapha, and sisithi ba away from with each gender based violence. So I am very happy mna as an individual with what I'm seeing here, because abantwana bethu banento kwenza, because you know e-sport uses certain gaps that abantwana might use if banazo abazibone besenze into. So xa belapha bedlala izikolo zingekavuli, siyababonisa nathi siyanikhathelela with i-future yenu, and we are so proud of you. So we're so proud of these young men that are playing today, and uyababona babadlala ngokuqiniseka kule nto bayenzayo, ba serious about it. 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
1: Yes.
0: You know, because sikwala xesha ngoku as communities, if ufuna into yakho igadeke ekuhlaleni funeka udibanise i-community, the school needs to be accessible. So this is what he has done today, demonstrating that Zamkukhanya is a community school, and Zamkukhanya is one of the oldest school apha ezwide, you know. So there is history about Zamkukhanya. So ukuba lapha ivuselela loo nto as well, because I'm sure there are many abantu baseqabherha umntu behlala ezwide athi basisikolo sam ndinjenjenje ndivela ezamkukhanya. So we appreciate such initiatives, such openness, because we say we want to change the culture of our communities.
1: Yes.
0: We want to change lanto ba xa uhlala ucima mhlawumbi uhlalele ukushofuna ukwenza into ethile. No, you know, there's greater things outside there than kule ndawo ukuyo. So sizama ukubonisa loo nto today, that we can have a positive and bright future, especially in communities such as Zwide. Not all is lost, there is still hope. So for today reflection endibonayo, ndiyavuya ukubona abantwana bedlala bezimisele bebukelwe nangabazali babo, you know, ebedlala i-sport. So it's a very great fanekiso kume ngqondweni le nto yenzekayo inhle, and nathi basiphume sibe on the ground sibabukele sibasupport abantwana. So this is very very beautiful for
1: me. And speaking of which, e collaboration is at the heart of building stronger communities, and mhlawumbi ukusebenzisana norhulumente, usebenzisana with our communities, you know, media partners njengathi True FM silapha, ibaleke kanjani okanye ibaleke kangakanani ekuziseni impact ezawubonakala nezabane futhi.
0: Yeah, you know, one of the things xa ndibe ndifunda into ebesithethwa ngutata uMandela ebesithi sometimes as abantu sanosoloko nijonge ukuba urhulumente uzanenza ntoni. Nina kule ndawo nikuyo, you know, ningazenzela ntoni. Yes, urhulumente is there to assist, but you need to speak up as well and be able to put pressure on SABA. Government, ewe, we know imandate yenu ithi, but aniyenzi into ethile. So how do we then implement activities to demonstrate that we actually need such things? So in collaboration with these various stakeholders, True FM is playing a very critical role, because we're making an awareness to various stakeholders about phulaphuli be True FM, reaching them and speaking about these things. But listen, gender-based violence yinto engafuma engekho right funeke siyenzile. Partnering with Izwide Development Forum is a community organization that we met as Mandela University in 2021. Besizomake, hey, sinengxaki in our community, how can we work together in thinking? And we know our issues zingezi, but how do we frame it in a way sizokwazi ukuba ne-initiatives ezizophuhlisa apho sihlala khona? And that's how you then collaborate with various stakeholders. And then you have Nelson Mandela Foundation and say, okay, you're celebrating Mandela differently. Can we talk about how are you visualizing this day happening? And so we come together. So when we come together, we become one.
1: Yeah.
2: and have one voice in different way, in different ways, because in Lela, iTrue FM is aitetanga, it's a different way that iMandela University is aitetanga yo, and Nenansi Nezuida Development Forum is aitetanga. So a partnership is very critical to the climate sikuyo. We can't work in silos. Mm. And enyindo ebalulekileyo, we can't compete anymore. We're at a stage on like how do we complement one another with the various skills that we have. How do we bring those skills together to speak for the same thing or for the same issue as affectile? Mm-hmm. So I think this is where we're at now when it comes to e-collaboration. How do we not compete and how do we complement one another so that things can progress in a way that will align? We're not saying that collaboration will not be complex.
1: Yes,
2: it will be complex, it will look messy, and it will at some point be tiring, you know. But I always believe through those processes of complexities, that is where true learning emerges, you know. That is where true initiatives emerges. So when it comes to e-collaboration, I'll figure that phase of collaboration being murky. Now I believe that's when the real work is starting now, because everyone is pouring out, this is the mandate that I have, this is what. So how do we bring those various mandates together to speak to one cause, and how do we learn with each other in doing so? So for me, collaboration is about that. At this point, we need to complement one another and not compete, and bring our resources together and see how do they make a meaningful impact than rather working in silos. So collaboration is about that. We need to start working together and complementing one another, each other's efforts.
1: Amazing. Before we let you go.
2: Sure.
1: Now, beyond the Sanjani, that we continue with Lelu. Awareness campaigns are being done. Getting in, and then after that, how do we ensure that communities so that abantwana bethu bazawusuka esitratweni besenza izinto ezirongo, bayazi into yobana no, singa invest ixesha lethu kwisport, singenza intontoni, singenza intontoni. 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
2: Umbuzo omhle kakhulu lo, and umbuzo obalulekileyo. And indenza ndithi ukuba I think we have come to a point where abantu and our community, they have to keep us accountable.
1: Yes.
2: They have to keep us accountable, especially when we are entering spaces, zabo. So that's why from today until Friday, when we close the program on the 17th, after a march, we want to have a big march here in Zwide on Friday. After a march, Zwide Development Forum at the end of 17 will make a declaration to the community. Yes, we've done these actions, we've listened. Because whilst Zonge is into zenzeka zidlala, we're noting down what is taking place. We're noting down what issues our communities are raising. And from that, EZDF and G17 is going to consolidate and come with a practical program that they are going to implement from the issues that were raised throughout Mandela Week. And we're saying that the community of Zwide needs to hold organization, even the institutions, accountable. So if abayiboni into ibekuthwe iza kwenzeka, they must go ask. They must go to the hubs of convergence and say, Oyama, Benipa, Nenza, Okunogu, what is going on? And we need to be honest and transparent with our communities. Singabateng, Seli is in Dresge Koyo. And there's that saying, Dilibele Ngoku Kodwa banomlomo omnandi.
1: Yes.
2: We're not about that, because our communities really need to see a change isenzeka. So from the 17th, we're going to make a declaration collating everything that has taken place and hearing what the community of Zwide is saying. And then from that, we're going to formulate a project work or programmatic work that comes from what has been said, and it will be implemented by Zwide Development Forum. And Mandela University will be there to support the programmatic work that will emerge from this week. And we're saying that our communities, abantu nje kuphela, we must not shy away when you have to hold those who are supposed to be of service to be accountable. You're right, yako, as umhlali. Because all of these government institutions are there to serve you.
1: Yes.
2: So you need to be able to speak up and be heard and hold us accountable through such things. So we will have a declaration on the 17th that speaks to what will happen next emerging from the activities of the week.
1: Oh, amazing. Oyama, thank you so much, Sisi, for joining us. Namhlanje, Nkosika Kakhulu.
2: Nkosika Kakhulu. Njabulela.
1: Thank you so much. Sincokola naye Oyama Soga, Senior Manager, Hubs of Convergence. Kuyeke besithetha naye namhlanje. Sise zama ukukhanya primary school eZwide apha eGqeberha namhlanje. Sitshilo ke sathi, each day will focus on a different thing. Namhlanje silapha, sports day, abantwana bayadlala ibhola, there's netball, inizinto eyenzekayo namhlanje. Xa sibuya ke, we continue with the conversation here.

0: Absolutely love it. 15 minutes before 12. 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Ms. Fit on hashtag Incoko. Bangabusana ngena uhleli namo Zipho Zips Mpophoma. As we continue to commemorate Nelson Mandela Week, it's also a time to pause, reflect, and ask ourselves what meaningful change looks like in our own lives and communities. Madiba's legacy reminds us that every act of service, no matter how small, has the power to transform lives and inspire hope. Esport has long been recognized as more than just a game. It has a power to unite abantu across different backgrounds, break down barriers, and inspire hope in South Africa, where e-communities are to continue to face the challenges as finding unemployment, crime, gender-based violence, and substance abuse. Esports can become a powerful tool for social cohesion, youth development, and nation building. As we commemorate Nelson Mandela Week, we are exploring how investing in community sport can help create safer spaces, develop future leaders, and strengthen that hold our communities together. Joining us to unpack the importance of sport in a nation building, namhlanje sinqokola naye Ukal Pusheti, student hubs of convergence and gender engagement. Masikwamkele Ukal, enkubeni sibulele kakhulu ngexesha lakho.
1: Thank you so much for having me. Ngiyabulisa bakho and everyone at home.
0: Ndibiza right, is the name yakho?
1: Well, it's actually my second name. My surname is Lashilo.
0: Okay, so it's Carl Pusheji, right?
1: Yes.
0: Okay.
1: You are correct.
0: Oh, amazing. Buti, inkosi kakhulu once again for joining us namhlanje. Now, we student hubs of convergence and gender engagements. Masiqale apha for the benefit of the listeners ethu zase True FM. Masithethe ngomsebenzi eniwenzayo kwi office yakho. What is it that you guys do kwi office yenu?
1: Well, our office is the engagement office.
0: Okay.
1: And my primary role or my responsibility there is to coordinate student engagements. Hence, it is called the Student Hubs of Convergence. And in the Hubs of Convergence, I also focus on gender engagements, which some of our signature programs is on ending peer poverty, is on sexual assault awareness conversations. And on the student level, is to technically mobilize young people in universities to have a philosophical and a physical space where students can converge outside the normal classroom activities, so that we can try and have innovative ways to get students more engaged in community issues, to not see themselves as people apart from communities. Because ultimately, the university is just a microcosm of society. What is happening inside the university is just happening outside. Gender-based violence in the university is exactly what is happening outside. Violence, substance abuse. Hence, our theme for the Nelson Mandela Week is hashtag no to gender-based violence and no to substance abuse. I mean, young people today are faced with a very huge challenge of substance abuse,
0: yes,
1: drugs, debauchery, you name it all.
0: Now, Utatu Nelson Mandela believed that sport has the power to unite abantu. Now, how do we use that power effectively in today's South Africa?
1: Look, sports, as much as it can be a competitive thing or activity, sometimes it's not about winning or losing, but just bringing people together, get to share some laughter, rub some ideas off each other, get to just blow some steam. I mean, people are going through a lot of things which we do not really know. But just to be around people, just to connect with people, just to have a simple thing as a conversation, just to say, hi, how are you? Please pass me the ball. Hey, how was your day? What time are we playing? Just that warmth which you feel from being in a sense of a community. So this is a community on its own. So it plays a very pivotal role in how we then look into what a community is.
0: Yes.
1: Like, now it is a time in which we have to reimagine communities, because there are a number of issues, which one of the most paining and anchoring one that is characterizing our communities is on gender-based violence. It's horrific. Hence, we took the stand to have the theme on anti we had the theme of saying no to gender-based violence and substance abuse, because it's really a crisis in our society now.
0: Amazing. Banga busana ngena ke namhlanje sinqokola naye uKhal Pusheji, Students Hubs of Convergence and Gender Engagement, sesezwide namhlanje. As we commemorate Nelson Mandela Week, we are exploring how investing in community sport ingancedisa njani to create safer spaces, develop future leaders and strengthen the bonds that hold the communities zethu together. Shileke ndathi ndiyafuna now to join in on social media on Facebook, siyafumaneka singu True FM, and of course the hashtag is #NcokoNcoko. Let's quickly pay some bills. Kasibuyayo siyaqhubeka.
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0: 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Banga busano ngena namhlanje in Nelson Mandela University in partnership with True FM and several other stakeholders matibene together for a four-day initiative apeka eGqeberha ezamukukhanya primary school eZwide. Silapha ke namhlanje. Nchilo ndathi joining me namhlanje nguKhal Pusheji, Students Hubs of Convergence and Gender Engagement. Kuyeke sinqokola naye namhlanje. Khal, maniphinde ndibuyele kuwe. Now, how can izikolo, e-community organizations and sporting bodies, you know, basebenze together to create sustainable sports development programs?
1: Look, because we are human beings and we do have our own differences.
0: Yeah.
1: What really matters most is how people get to converge, how we get to bring our different ideas, ideologies, perspectives into one room and still try and find a common ground.
0: Yeah.
1: I mean, a contribution in investing in sports, community sports, or whichever initiative that speaks to rebuilding or reimagining communities. It's quite simple in my view. A contribution, even your presence, is a contribution. A contribution does not only mean financial-wise, does not mean that you need to invest, buy people, this, that. But just a simple thing of saying, perhaps this field we are at, it is not the most perfect field.
0: Yeah.
1: But a simple thing of just coming with your shovel, your rake,
0: yes,
1: and just assist here, that is a contribution, and that is a meaningful contribution. And for us to just come together and as a community, different people, different organizations, to then say that what are our problems in this community? To then try and dissect it. That is also a meaningful contribution. So that is how we actually then try and rebuild the a sense of community.
0: Yeah.
1: So one of the reasons why Nelson Mandela University is here, we are really trying to shy away from the university being an ivory tower,
0: yes,
1: far from the people. Mm. Because a university is within a community, and therefore a university cannot see itself existing outside of a community, if I may say. And therefore, we really urge and encourage people to now start coming together. I mean, our country is going down to the dogs. There's a lot of societal issues that,
0: yeah,
1: underpin our society. I mean, communities are terrorized by gangsters, by gender-based violence. So it is a matter of time that we even move from the notion that females or girls need to be protected. Perhaps what we should look into is how do we educate everyone around the notion of gender, around the notion of violence, because it goes either way. Anyone can be violated, anyone can be a victim of gender-based violence, and therefore what we really need is education, to not alienate the boy child, to not alienate the girl child, but to also try and break these stigmas and barriers that a girl this, a girl that, and misinformation around our communities. I mean, there are a lot of things that happen. There are a lot of rape that happen without people knowing that this is actually rape. Coercion, you name it. I mean, a small child, Tlaesala no Brastive Konin. Obrastive would always tell us that Kaufuna I chair, funu leader. Kumelo Chitelun Kap is your landy jays, and then next minute bang. Right? So that is the language and the culture in which we know, but ultimately it's wrong. That is coercion, actually, because when you put someone in a vulnerable position and then you push them in a corner, that they cannot act willingly on their own.
0: Yeah.
1: They're acting because perhaps maybe they fear for their lives, or they just think, nah, let me just do it, let me just give it to him. That is actually wrong, which we need to educate each other. Not that we're saying the university can educate people, but we can actually co-create spaces.
0: Yeah.
1: We can collectively contribute towards actually alleviating our own issues, because I mean, there isn't anyone who's going to save us. We are our own liberators, just like the way Dikgang Moseneke mentions it.
0: Yeah. And speaking of meaningful contribution, what more can government, our communities, businesses, Tina, as members of the community, what more can we do to support initiatives as in gender? Because as no by Mpumelelo, without, you know, government, without the help from the community, without the help from ordinary citizens.
1: Look, Bruce always mentions that meaningful engagement starts at the intersection of government, the private sector, universities, society in its entirety, NGOs, you name them. So the most critical point now on how they can actually contribute is just a simple thing. First thing, just get to meet around a common issue. Let's look, let's come together. You can be an engineer, I can be someone who's unemployed, someone can be a doctor. Nothing actually stops us, and it does not need even any resource for us to just sit together and come to a conversation that what is the major problem in our community. Then we start exploring ideas. That is the start of a meaningful contribution, because now not everyone has the kind of resources as the other people. But to be much more intentional with the state, I think there needs to be much better interventions that transcend beyond just policy.
0: Yeah.
1: The policy does look good, but someone who sleeps on an empty stomach would not want to hear about the policy, the constitution. Someone who's been violated, a victim of gender-based violence, would not even want to go to the police because they do not even feel safe going there. Therefore, we need to break these barriers of government being far from people, the state being far from people. Perhaps we need to really relook. I mean, with the elections coming up, a lot of things will be promised. And I really hope that people now start to actually realize that it is not really a political system on its own that can actually save the country, but it will take a lot of us, particularly people of my age, of my generation, young people, to then say that perhaps we need to look into the key things in which are a problem to us as young people now, you name it, gender-based violence,
0: Unemployment. Yeah.
1: Prices of fuel.
0: Unfortunately, we have run out of time. Not a problem. Thank you so much for joining us.
1: Thank you. Have a lovely day.
0: Thank you so much. Dennis Nokola Naye, Kukal Pusheji, Student Hubs of Convergence and Gender Engagement. Dennis Nokola Naye, Namhlanje. We are coming to you live as we de ezama ukukhanya primary school. Masipinde sidibane mna nawe kwakhona ngomso between 11 and 12 with myself, Zizipho Zimtshimpopoma, and the producer of the show, Usilk Damo. It's time for the news.
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6: A senior investigator at the IDEC has rejected KwaZulu-Natal Police Commissioner's statement against him. And the Department of Home Affairs says the number of undocumented immigrants at the Masuna Repatriation Center continues to decline. Good day. Welcome to the news at 12. A senior investigator at the Investigative Directorate Against Corruption, a unit of the National Prosecuting Authority, has rejected KwaZulu-Natal Police Commissioner Nhlanhla Mkhwana's statement against him. Brian Padayashi, who is testifying before the Madlanga Commission of Inquiry in Pretoria, is referring to Mkhwana's utterances that he was appointed without necessary qualifications. Padayashi says that he is not qualified. The fact that he's not qualified are baseless.
7: I've served the SAPS for 38 and a half years. I attained the bulk of my service and experience in the SAPS and within the Divisional Crime Intelligence. I was headhunted and thereafter appointed as a senior investigator in October 2021 on contract by the former investigating director, Advocate Hermine Cronier, who was the head of the investigating directorate at that time.
6: The legal representative of the suspended crime intelligence deputy head, Feroz Khan, says they still have to access the contents of the docket in the case against Khan, Gauteng Hawks boss Ibrahim Kadwa, as well as civilian Tariq Downs. Kadwa and Downs made a brief appearance before the Kempton Park Magistrates Court today on charges related to an alleged illicit precious metal syndicate. Khan didn't appear in court as he is currently hospitalized following an attempted assassination on June 28. Khan's attorney, Kleinen Girayo, says they are optimistic that he might appear in the next scheduled court date.
8: We're optimistic. I must tell you, we're optimistic. We must say that these allegations are serious, and it's important that he is before a court to deal with these allegations. At this point, we're not in possession of the contents of the docket or the disclosure. As you would see, that information was traversed before the court, and we're anticipating that that information will be provided to us by the 1st of August or before that. Once we're in a position to see what the allegations are and the statements thereof, we'll be in a position to take the matter further.
6: The death toll from the devastating fire in Jigajo informal settlement in Pietermaritzburg in KwaZulu-Natal Midlands has risen to 2. The Msunduzi municipality says one of the 4 injured people admitted to hospital following the fire which erupted on Saturday has died. It displaced more than 400 households after destroying hundreds of shacks. The Msunduzi municipal mayor is Mzimkulu Tebulam.
9: It is said that the other one, for now, nobody is able to identify them. Of course, forensic investigations will be done to identify that person and the family properly. But our sincerest condolences to those bereaved families.
6: And finally, the Department of Home Affairs says the number of undocumented immigrants at the Masina Repatriation Center continues to decline. The department's chief director, Albert Matsawong, says 17 buses left the center to Malawi and Zimbabwe yesterday. The repatriation center has processed over 70,000 people since it was established 3 weeks ago. Matsawong says they are continuing to process more undocumented immigrants coming to the center. And that brings us to the end of this bulletin, recapping the top story. A senior investigator at the Investigative Directorate Against Corruption, a unit of the National Prosecuting Authority, has rejected Ndlandlam Khwana's statement against him. For SABC News on True FM, I am Bongi Baliti Mantakana. More news in Isikosa at 1.
10: Palana my notes, palana my notes, and I'm a correction, man.
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0: It's like Jam Shani Central FM, like no one else. Jam Musical Chef. Murumba Peach, Kabzade Small, Kamalagumiti. Obrigado. Before that one, Romeo Makota, no Imo, Abang Funi, KO, Danya Devs, Scott Mapuma, the brand new one, Kamalagumiti, El Taylor. You're going to join us. I'm Kira Glass, Jam Shani, on this beautiful Tuesday, the 14th of July, 2026. How are you doing, Sauda? We are back on the radio, and this is that number one daytime radio show. CBC Lunchtime. Shani!
1: 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The teams have been drawn. The battlefield has been set. They'll be friends before the game and friends again after the final whistle. But during the game, fierce rivalry will take over. The Abongile Mangala Sports Tournament has finally arrived. 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
2: Catch top billing this Tuesday evening at 7 on S3 as designer Lizanne Vivier reimagines our wardrobes through creative styling. 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And the art of Utata Madiba is the hero of artist Louis Janssen van Vuren and author Hardy Olivier's Country Home. That's top billing this Tuesday at 7. 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
0: 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DSTV Audio Channel 816. It's about to go down. Open View 6 to 6. It's about to Tili Gantaba. Coming to you live from the SABC studios at Kabeha 90.1 and 89.3. How are you doing, Sauda? Umnandi Kabeha. Shabunjane Motherwell. Sweet. Nimnandi. Essays. Ni grand essays. Nishab. Nimnandi. This morning, if you can help Chongape Kuha. Bendosa Benzapa. And this one got to South and this one got to Ben Pedro Commanding. Because again, we're going to be in Naipa. There was a launch, and funny because I guess I want to because this is a surprise. So, was I announced and get cash a labo. But again, shout out to everyone in Tibet and Naipa this morning. Ben Fugile Pang was 7, they sent it pa. That's a Buya Pang, what 10, the best and they come 7 Zini. So, I mean, I'm Jay and I'm Kanje, Fugile Oko and Sanjelum 7 Zilovo. Otherwise, good compo City Nim 90, 104.1, Shafunjane P Show 100.0, Queenstown 97.8. Nimnadim Tata, hello, 99.3, Butterwet, 102.5, and Sigi Sigi, 103.3. 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Happy Tuesday, if you're Zalan Amkanje. 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
0: cool. 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
1: Ah, child. 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
0: Man, if you know my cool and you are blessed, man. Sing about Zanga Saba Nabo Makulu. In fact, Zanga Sasala Nabo Sassin Nabo, but Zanga Sakazakala Nabo Zanga Saifumana, Ola Tan, Dunalanga Kesho, Nanoka Defi, Sanguma Kulu. 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
1: If it's uncomfortable, we're probably talking about it. The Lunch Convo is where opinions are loud and silence is cancelled, but no one else.
0: As we start today, we are July. We celebrating Mandela Month. Yes, jonge paglam kamkulu we Mandela Day. 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That Nelson Mandela, the late president. 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
1: 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The lunch combo is where opinions are loud and silence is cancelled, but no one else.
0: We listen, we don't judge. 13 minutes before one. We listen, we don't judge. 072-349-8092. 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
0: 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Silver Stars yeah. What a Busiso. What a Brent. 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
2: Once the judgment is made, we will take it from there, but we are confident that the court will agree with our arguments that the work of the committee proceed, because it's important that the work of the impeachment committee continues. So I'll be attending on behalf of the committee as the chairperson of the committee to ensure that all the views that our legal team will present are properly articulated.
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3: Inkosi Chiliza assumes the office as the principal traditional advisor to His Majesty and will be responsible for coordinating the affairs of the office of the traditional prime minister in support of the Zulu throne and the administration of the Zulu nation. His Majesty has expressed the full confidence in Inkosi Chiliza's leadership, wisdom, and steadfast commitment to the Zulu throne. The king has further called upon all members of the royal house, amakhosi, izinduna, traditional structures, and the Zulu nation at large to accord the newly appointed traditional prime minister their full cooperation and support as he assumes this important responsibility. Calvin Dludla, SABC News, Johannesburg.
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4: I must say on this part, Chair, Commissioners, the General Khan that I know and that I worked with during this particular time is not the General Khan that I see now with what is appearing before the Commission. I had my reservations during my time at Crime Intelligence on senior officers there, but it was not to the extent of what is seen now. This is indeed not the person I know.
1: Ukujonga kwimali kezemali irandi erhweba nge-R16.49 xa ithelekiswa nedola yasemelika, R22.01 kwipondi yasebritane ziyixabise R18.79 kwi-euro. 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

0: 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Sibiza lathi I'm Shandy Central FM like no one else. Ekwasi kwiindaba zika-1 Lukhanyo Phaphane. Oh, Mr. FM Gwedini. Ayi ntlela gelo. Oh, Thixo bungase nisuze nje ibhesi but mhle yena usisi xa umbonayo awunodibanisile izi lakhe. Hello, Lukanyo. I love you, Baba. That's Jeff Shadi Central FM, like no one else. The second hour of the show. Ben Tekwe Kanbuya. So, we're talking about team manager with Silver Stars. Mawande Mtenjwa. 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When I'm presenting, St. Helena 717, Seram Kira Naglay Hour. Shandis.
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0: I'm building a wall. I mean, it's not going to be a person. It's a building a wall, don't
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0: It's a building.
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0: Okay.
1: Yeah.
0: Oh, really? Huh. Okay. Sesincede sabona umeya wamagwija festition yazi sincedile le nto yale true talent search. Ladies and gentlemen, take work and buya sabe sincokola noma 1DM10 jwa. Hey, coach!
2: Hey, coach!
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2: first of all ndicela ubonge ithuba kwi-True FM to represent my team and ndifuna futhi nozixelela ezi team uba hayi mazibe ready siyeza ingabaleki
0: Thank you, my brother. Thank you, coach. Thank you, Ben.
2: Thank you, sir.
0: All right, Ben. That's Chamshani Central FM like no one else. That is the coach of Silver Stars. Mawande Mtenjwa. City. I say, you need to go to the Sluja, Maraga. I'm going to give you a need. Yes, I'm going to give you That thing, your 7 seasons, you're going to go to the Sluja. I'm going to go to the Sluja. I'm going to go to the Sluja.
3: I play rugby.
0: Iyasebenza lawo iyasebenza nasibathe inyanjo. And another thing I forgot to tell you come to mamela le show it's just me and you. Iyasebenza lawo
3: I've played for different teams.
0: Yeah.
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5: Mandela Week is coming to Zwide. 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Mandela Week, 15 to 17 July, Zwide Qabeqa. 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Ikala Gumna and Wireless, between 12 and 3 with Snoocher.

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0: 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Shades. 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

0: as Dlala CK, Salga, Solo SA, Gamalengo Miti, Amazwe. 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
0: 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Very the Bobby Utiola Slutsha, Amazon, Lapi Woma, Gabeha, Kadasbatum for Boza. Diamond number two, Slutsha and Singalene Tuleka. Number two is Amazwe. Kanti Untondo, Mapanga, Tutiwe, Utena Slutsha, Omfanaga, Iclean him Nande, Yam, Yamba, no number two. Bule, Luabu, Lima Gueha, Diamond number two, Slu, Amyangende, Yangumizana, and Wiles, and I said, Slutsha and Diamondengo, my Spini, Holiday Bar. Okaya, Amazwe, Nangu Unkinka, G, Nai City Slu, Yamana Mazwe, Otiam is too much. 0723498092. Got a glance, I'm Shian, they're singing Adi Shushi and I'm Kanje, because I'm just Gigi. Which one is that one, Slutsha? Come boy.

0: video asake kemale ke bitino competition glam jam shine on FM like no one else. Hello, what up my brother?
1: Ayo Saint Gimfumene, Bambola, Sanosa. Last time, Shander. Channel the Sun is the true one. Happy Tuesday, Slow Chago, Namapula Puli, and I'll see where Kukumbo. Bye.
0: Bye. Last time Shadi Central FM, like no one else, Bendik Chemisil and Adigwe Namtanje. So let's move on to Glad Time Shadi is with Ujas Gigi. Drop EP, okay? Ebizwa, Low Down Dirty South tomorrow, which is the 15th of July. Yeah, was again to Abanya Bandiba drop Fridays, but you now decided to drop on a Wednesday. So let's see, and again, Gomayaketis Manga, right here, Glad Time Shadi. Ladies and gentlemen, let's welcome Just. Gigi. Hello, Gigi.
2: Hello.
0: How are you doing, my friend?
2: I'm okay. How are you?
0: I'm good, man. Welcome to Last Time Shandy Central FM.
2: Thank you for having me.
0: Is it true that your mom is an actress?
2: Yes, it is true.
0: Oh, please tell me more about that when I stop lying on radio. Why are you claiming we are claimer?
2: Yeah, she's an actress. She's been in the industry for quite some time now, for a very long time, actually. And she's my biggest inspiration. Yeah.
0: Damn, bro. How does it feel, man, to have your mom as an actress? Doesn't that put much pressure on you?
2: No, I think
0: you have to make it. You gotta make it. There's no way that you can lose.
2: No, not really. I think we're in two different industries. And also, like, two different paths, man. Two different journeys. Completely different stories. So there's definitely no pressure.
0: I love it, man. She's acting on Skim Sam, right?
2: Yeah, she was on Skim Sam, she was on Movango, she was on Rhythm City, she was on Bone of My Bones, Inkaba,
0: Hey, your mother. I'm looking at her now. Is that your mother?
2: Yeah.
0: Who's your mother? All right, let's talk about you, Gigi. Just Gigi. When did you discover that you love music, you love arts? Is it something that you went to school for, or is it just a God-given gift?
2: You know, I watched a lot of movies when I was young. Mary Poppins, The Sound of Music, you know, and watching that really ignited a passion for the arts, music or acting. So it's definitely watching a lot of films.
0: You're dropping an EP soon, tomorrow.
2: Yes.
0: Why on Wednesday, when people are dropping albums and EPs on Friday?
2: You know, there isn't any actually like anything significant about Wednesday. It was just the date that was given. But yeah, there really isn't anything significant about it. It was just the date that was given and we ran with it.
0: I like that. Low Down Dirty South is dropping tomorrow. Tell us about the EP, man. What sound are you doing?
2: So it's a 7-track EP. It's a mixture of a lot of things. Hey? There's a sound for everyone on that EP. It's full of soulful sounds, a house tune, I'm a piano subgenre of rave. We've got Idongo, and we've got a 3-step song on there.
0: Isimanga.
2: Yebo.
0: Why did you choose that as your... Is it the first single on the EP?
2: Yes, it is.
0: Oh, why did you choose that one, man?
2: Because it's so soft. The message behind it and just the reactions you've been getting on social media with the song, you know. So it's like, actually, she's the one. She's the girl.
0: She's the girl. What is it about? Yes. It's manga. What is it about?
2: It's about love and how being in love sometimes is such a scary feeling. You know, you almost kind of lose yourself when you're in love.
0: Mm-hmm.
2: You know? Yeah.
0: Beautiful, man. How can we support you, man? How do we follow you on social media as well?
2: So my Instagram handle on Instagram is just GG underscore. On TikTok, it's just GG underscore. On Twitter, it's just GG. YouTube, just GG. And Facebook, just
0: Just GG, keep on shining, Queen. We love you and we'll keep on supporting you as True FM. Thank you so much for your time.
2: Thank you for having me.
0: Just GG, Gilansi, I'm Shandy. Since I'm making my yaki, South Africa, I'm going to shandy. I'm going to shandy. I'm going to shandy. I'm going to shandy. I'm going to shandy. Okanye kan no kan buye my best special kan buye ndabenz akho zakunika ingoma yakhe ethi Simanga just GG Gilansi, I'm Shandy. Tena nge classics. I know into bazaba ne event abazawuyenza soon. And Ben, if you learn about if I walk up here, says I'll pay. The Scorpion Kings. This is one of the songs is and ends Ndaba respect us out there. Not so many people know the song. Not so many people love the song. Mara, this one is the one for me. Eya bitera ngadoni South Africa unga iwoi. What in the end yazi bim nandika. 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

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Before that one, DJ Mapori, Sakabza the Small, as well as my brother, Mhaukeez, with Coco.

0: That is how this Scorpion Kings, Jonga, that project. 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Thank you, my friend. 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So guess I be sukpache this ngoma zo. 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Modwe.
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2: Stories making headlines. Ramaphosa's application or post and 14 initiatives died in the Eastern Cape. Good afternoon and welcome to the news at 2. Parliament's impeachment committee says it is confident the Western Cape High Court will allow its inquiry into the Palapala scandal to continue. The committee will tomorrow oppose President Cyril Ramaphosa's agent application to stop the impeachment process while he challenges the independent panel report that led to its establishment. Committee Chairperson Magashule Gana says Parliament has a constitutional duty to proceed with its work.
3: Once the judgment is made, we will take it from there, but we are confident that the court will agree with our arguments that the work of the committee proceed, because it's important that the work of the impeachment committee continues. So I'll be attending on behalf of the committee as the chairperson of the committee to ensure that all the views that our legal team will present are properly articulated.
2: Senior IDEC Brian Pediace has denied allegations of political interference in the case involving crime intelligence head Dumisani Khumalo and six other intelligence officials. Pediace is testifying before the Matlanga Commission on matters relating to IDEC. He has told the commission that IDEC has sufficient evidence to sustain the charges against Khumalo and other police officials. Commission Chairperson Justice Mwesile Matlanga questioned Pediace about how the matter came before the IDEC. Pediace said it was referred by National Coloured Congress Member of Parliament Fadiel Adams.
4: Did you say this one was a referral? Did you say this one was a referral?
5: Yes.
4: Thank you.
5: A referral. This matter was came under a referral in terms of Section 27 of the MP Act. Thank you, sir.
4: Who referred it?
5: The Section 27 referral came from a Member of Parliament, Mr. Fadiel Adams.
2: The Eastern Cape Cogdar Department says 14 initiatives died in 5 municipalities since the beginning of the 2026 winter initiation season. 7 initiatives died in the Oratambo District Municipality. 2 in the Buffalo City Metro, Amatole District Municipality and Alfrenzo accounts for 2 each, and 1 in the Crisani District Municipality. The department spokesperson, Paylo Lefan, says various factors including neglect and dehydration led to the incidents.
6: The main causes of the deaths are attributed to dehydration, septicemia, illegal initiation, schools, the beatings, as well as underage circumcision. 18 illegal initiations have been closed down. 22 suspects have been arrested so far. And government appeals to communities to observe the law as the season is about to close.
2: Police in Limpopo have arrested 5 suspects for allegedly inciting violence and impersonating officials from the Home Affairs Department in Marabong in Limpopo. Police say the suspects allegedly confronted a foreign national at his business premises, demanding that he close his business. The suspects also allegedly threatened to destroy the business if the owner did not leave the country. Police spokesperson Malisela Lidwaba has appealed to communities not to take the law into their own hands.
7: The acting provincial commissioner of police in Limpopo, Major General John Skippers, reiterates that no individual or community group is authorized to enforce immigration laws or conduct inspections of identity or immigration documents. Such functions are the sole responsibility of duly authorized law enforcement and government officials.
2: Recapping on the top story, 2, Parliament's Impeachment Committee says it is confident the Western Cape High Court will allow its inquiry into the Palapala scandal to continue. For SABC News on True FM, I am Lukanyo Papane.
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0: Sabda. Sinete mbakone elomasi. Norbert K. Gamalengo mitamagama. Galantam Shandy Sandro FM Black Seminoles. Welcome to the final hour of the show. Because again, that was the got two. Njengba getiki final hour. Yeah, as you Galantam Shandy Scholars being his money feature CBs are Ugasito. Yeah. Galambu Mbenka, my friend. Zamba Siongena Guyo. Ziakala today. Gamalamu Sluja. And this is that number one daytime radio show. CBs Shandy.
1: 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The teams have been drawn. The battlefield has been set. They'll be friends before the game and friends again after the final whistle. But during the game, fierce rivalry will take over. The Abongile Mangala Sports Tournament has finally arrived. 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The Lunchtime Shandies with Sluja, Mondays to Fridays between 12 and 3 p.m. Passy Tour on Lunchtime Shandies.
0: Passy Tour on Lunchtime Shandies. Yamazi Mose July into Mandela Month. And it's going to be Mandela Month in the city site. Gishandis, I'm trying to do. 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
2: 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So that we can create like activities equnu. Ingabi la museum. Like activities eziza kwenza abantu basequnu ba benefite. Then I joined i organization ikhambani ekuthiwa Traditional Homestays of Southern Africa.
0: Okay.
2: I-based eJoburg. 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So there's couple of homestays and ukucela ngazo ngoku as fully booked the tourists till next year. So we started ke ngoku equnu as a pilot project so that because the idea is to create e cultural tourism, to build cultural tourism.
0: Okay.
2: So that if abantu baye South Africa, so already bayakwazi uya eLimpopo, bayofunda ngamaVenda, bayofunda ngamaNdebele, bayofunda ngamaSwati eMpumalanga, bayofunda ngamaZulu eKZN. Now for amaXhosa ke ngoku targeted iqunu because already there's a product ekhoyo already iqunu, which is in Nelson Mandela Museum and negama likatata, so that lingapheli ebantwini because abantu bayafuna ukuza from all over the world equnu but abafuna ukuphela museum. Now for the past 2 years we've trained ke ngoku as a homestay, I think about 25 years because bese zikhona already.
0: Okay.
2: Sizi traine ngendlela yoba ba understand the tourism, how it works, the whole value chain ye tourism. How do you get a tourist? How do you host a tourist? And then we trained bona ne aba mama we homestays. Then we trained ulutsha pelalini to become tourist guides. Now how the product works ke ngoku ne siyenzele into ba it benefit everyone. We've already hosted guests from Germany, from Belgium, from USA. We've got a big group coming next year again from the USA.
0: Okay.
2: I just want to show you, for example, we've got about 10 guests. So I target here to come and spend 2 nights. So if it's not under by 10, it's about divide amongst 10 homestays. Né? Then, longer hosting, about 8 dinner quack, have a figure bonke. Then, band, one hour with different homestays, 10. 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
2: Okay, yeah, remember the kukhona this organization kuthiwa TASA, Traditional Homestays of Southern Africa. It's an agent.
0: Okay.
2: Yeah, homestays.
0: Okay.
2: So, Tina, we go and market as homestays.
0: Okay.
2: Then they book the agent, ne? Because aba mama abana imali yoku market, ne? Now they've got a body that promotes the whole homestays, and then now we know we can go now as homestays. Then kukhona umuntu opha elalini. This is about in touch now. Then tourists, they book through the agent. Ne? Then the agent allocate. Now, babanda baso hosta. So last week we hosted. 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
2: All
0: right. Last time Shani Central FM like no one else. Veli Lendlumbini. Speaking sana kapa of air about listening muba Nanditengundlumbini. Why are you laughing? Why are you laughing? Mnantesa the Ngundlumbini and then what in when buddy? What in why?
3: Gundlumbini.
0: Gundlumbini.
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2: 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This is Mandela Month in action, TrueFM like no one else. This is a midday show with personality, cool, bold and loud. You
0: are
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2: Shanties like no one else.
0: Bidu kutemse kengoma, kajans jiji, kengoma, iti ismangali, so ismanga, ismanga, ismanga, ismanga. Yeah, kari ipa kula cham shandis. I say big lengoma, so ti, yeah, kala ngusluja, kikali lengoma. 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

0: as Jazz World. Tanto Hazi, Tukutela, Gamalongo Bitin Inconzele, Southern Inconzele, 25 minutes before 3. Kilatiam Chani say Vala Tinango to get at the number one afternoon drive show, TRU Drive, Tembela say to Ensane, Lenonga Uza. Oh, I feel Jeleni Benkele, when you out, he's not from South Africa. He's not from South Africa. Kamalaki Timothy. Going to college to go except Brian the SAPC again. I don't know, there was a Brian, the moment you go to have come out, come my melapas or melaway. I'm like, oh, which one is this one? And the Kashagiling of Andavanja, like, you know, Kaka and Yamanga Uber, kind of go bolt. Yeah, the Tibane and Abandu. Oh, so I'm a traverse, my mail about traverse. But shout out to all the drivers, man. If you send Helen in Gogo and to send Lilan Sham Shade, Shabule like a Kodotina, thank you. We love you, man. And Jim Nandi, Kuba, was into your Sakbanda Bacha. You know, there's a Bandaba Kolemoti in Akabanga, Mamidia, Kwaitra FM, Abanga Mazio, Kodos Luja, but from Umamela. Emotweni yako driver, surely where I was a pinned up a way about a bazo was a person, man. Thank you so much. Okay, David, go right. God has been this one, I riddle. But before they go riddle, there's this VN. Utinlo, go on, Piena. Hello.
1: Hi, Slow Jam. 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So, DJ, understand that I don't need to type.
0: Janam Kake, Gunjobe. I ain't going Jobe. 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Abongile mangala. 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Exactly. 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
2: Mangala. It's abongile.
0: Mangala.
2: Mangala. Yamyaleza. I'm not sure about if it's closer, abongile mangala.
0: Okay, I know, Mamet. 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Just correct it, up. Is it Abongile Mangala? Okanye ngumangala? 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Ithina lento? Leyo.
2: Mangala. 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Then go to a mangala.
0: Xa ngumama.
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0: ngoku. 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Okay, sabe security man. Right. 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All right? So, A&M Clanty E.T. There's two fathers and two sons in a car. Bang up about the Baglamot.
2: What tata babin?
0: No, Nyana babin. Bang up about the Baglamot.
2: Then this out in the band?
0: Booz out.
2: Okay. Benza utibane, ngota atababini?
0: No, nyana babini. So we're talking about?
2: Four people,
0: all right. 072-3498-092. Banga apa bantu bekle moto South Africa. 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
2: Sambi ka bye five, yaba. 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
0: Okay, five ngoThixo. 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Uazole, uthi by five. How many people are in this car? Ndinotata babini, nonyana babini. Bangaphi bebonke? 086-000-2375. You can call us live. So the lunching of me being is Bembin and we're going to get a rate. Man, this is Bembin. So that you can get a chance here in LA, you can call us. 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

0: DJ Zinja, DJ Lace, Van Tone, Tobani White, come on and get me to Baba Yi, Logi Lantian Fiandis, before that one, Benner Boy, anybody. Right. 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
0: 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And Eva Liao but and unyansila I remember onyana kajabazukulana baka Tatu Nelson Mandela. 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
4: yes, asizuva ngabo abantu bona noba bathi
2: ke lando
0: ethi lando because my brother
4: so meaning
0: hi
4: I think it's a Chinese song called Azola. I'm a bomb. I'm a 2K. I'm a bomb. I think I can send it to you.
0: I'm going to go through the search. I'm going to go through the search.
4: I think so, he had the other wind down and the Ababangabo will start by this and also the week. You know, none of the thousand Nelson Holisata Mandela. So, as the Rufina, I guess, got 2010. Yes, a little 2010. Who's paying for
0: Tommy, and this when this are ngababa wrongo, sit about right, ngumandela, asimazi tinu mandela, umandela, nkonba ngulo wa 27 years, ngumandela mdo wa 27 years. Hello, who's that right?
5: Hi, Choma, mfazo, mandela, tina, inyanga, kata, tumandela, sana lamu.
0: Asisufanga,
6: we. 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
0: What about you?
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7: Slucha, Jero.
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0: Thank you, Chezi.
7: And we put it to at 91.0 Jeffers Bay kodwa ke ndiyintwana yapha ixo.
0: What up Jeff?
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0: Oh zi-2. 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
8: Hello. 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
0: 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Last time Shadis. 2 fathers and 2 sons of emotweni bangapha abantu abakule moto before go to ke hi modern
9: yo isikuthi ngizisa sendu iva kule minyaka edlule kuba nguMandela not Mandela Clayton sawa sachance
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13: No, by two.
0: By two?
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2: Stories making headlines. Ad hoc committee compiles its draft report and two people died in Gqeberha. Good afternoon and welcome to the news at 3. ANC MP Kusela Diko, serving on Parliament's ad hoc committee, has raised concerns about what she calls the dilution of some of their recommendations for the committee's report. The committee is looking into allegations of political interference in the stops made by KZN Police Commissioner Nhlanhla Mkhwanazi more than a year ago. Committee members are busy compiling the draft report. Diko says the views of the ANC are not accurately captured in the draft report. One of these stemmed from the appearance of two MPs, DA member Diane Kola Bennett and NCC leader Fediel Aidens, to explain their possession of classified information. She says they are resubmitting a recommendation with regards to this.
3: Now, if you just read the draft report that we have been given, it seems to create doubt on whether this information was classified or not, whereas in the evidence it was very clear from General Khumalo and I think one or two others that this information is indeed classified, and we had made a specific recommendation there around a referral to the Ethics Committee. Now, when you read the recommendations, there seems to be no view in that matter, and it's couched in very, very, very, as I said, diluted terms.
2: Two people have died while another one was rushed to hospital following an alleged mob justice incident at Soweto in Gqeberha in the Eastern Cape. Police spokesperson Sandra Yance van Rensburg speaks as two bodies of men aged between 28 and 29 were found lying inside a house at Johnson Road, while the third victim, aged 24, was found in one of the bedrooms with severe injuries. He was rushed to hospital. Van Rensburg says the victims were allegedly accused of being involved in housebreaking in the past weekend. She says two men aged 25 and 30, including a 55-year-old woman, were arrested at the scene on charges of murder and attempted murder.
4: They are expected to appear in the New Brighton Magistrate Court soon. Police have reiterated that members of the public should never take the law into their own hands. Anyone suspected of committing a crime should be reported to the police so that the matter can be investigated through the criminal justice system. Acts of vigilantism and mob justice are criminal offences and will be dealt with accordingly.
2: The Department of Public Works and Infrastructure has launched an investigation into the structural collapse at Ebuhleni village on the Nazareth Baptist Church in Inanda, north of Durban. 8 congregants were taken to hospital yesterday after a structure under construction collapsed on them while they were having lunch. At least 4 people have since been discharged, while 1 person is expected to undergo surgery today. Minister Dean McPherson has visited the church today. He says the department is awaiting for information from the Etiquette municipality on the building's plans and approvals before specialists assess the site.
5: It's our understanding that a platform was being built for what you see around. On the issue of plans, permissions, you know, those are issues we obviously have to deal with in relation to the municipality, as they are the custodians of that part. And I think the question illustrates the problem that we have, is that you have various spheres of government involved in different parts of the value chain in the built environment, which we are ultimately the custodians for. Now, we should be able to have line of sight of that. So in a perfect world, I'd be able to give you that answer right now. But because it's fragmented and segmented, I'm not able to do so.
2: Recapping on the top story, 3, ANC MP Kusela Diko, serving on Parliament's ad hoc committee, has raised concerns about what she calls the dilution of some of their recommendations for the committee's report. For SABC News on True FM, I am Lukanyo Papani.
6: I'm the only one at this table who's the best in the world.
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0: things not necessarily going so rosy and dandy in Senegal. Hey, ever since that Africa Cup of Nations win in Morocco, things have just been going real south. They just fired their coach not too long ago. And the reason why has actually been communicated by the Football Federation's president. We'll get into that later on, plus also touch on some Africa Cup of Nations news relating to the year 2028. We also do have the sports quiz for today. Make sure you stay tuned. Today's question is more for trivia. Are you ready? We'll get into it at 3:30.
7: Yo, that boy. Damn. Yo, I feel like blew me away. He blew me away.
8: Afternoon drive presenter finals.
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listening to the best drive time presenter, King Boy, like no other.

0: It's DJ Jean on this one, teaming up with Ubu Hleke Masters, the Zonal General Simamane, besithi gcwala ngawe, and indeed, sigcwala ngawe, that's why we're here. It's 10 after 3, right here on True FM, like no one else. I'm getting a Gwenye edition of True Drive. And I'm Igama Ngu Thembela, King Boy. And I'm in order. I've got the greatest team ever. So two boys here, as well as Sandy Lesey and Nongaoza. We're giving you the best of radio till 6. Kwaska Kulugundana Musluja, he's back again. Tomorrow, Ebesi Patela, in lunchtime shandies.
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2: 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The teams have been drawn. The battlefield has been set. They'll be friends before the game and friends again after the final whistle. But during the game, fierce rivalry will take over. The Abongile Mangala Sports Tournament has finally arrived. 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
0: Yep, hashtag True Detective. Right here on the True Drive. Sipkala ngona hlobo imini yakho. Okay, taphakathi kwethu sobathathu ke ku True Detective into kokuba ingaba ngubani ophosa isayo. One person is lying. Between the three of us, only one person is lying. Ingaba ngubani umuntu ophosa isayo. Sethu, what is your statement?
4: My
0: today?
4: Statement is simple. So I was once a bulletin news reader and council reporter at my previous radio station.
0: You were once a what?
4: Ndifunda indaba ndiphinde ndihambe ndibheke ku council meeting ndiyo reporta ngoba bathini oceba
0: bakamasipala. Bathini bona? Oh, okay.
4: Nelson Mandela Bay.
0: All right. Seda.
5: Yandinceda nini?
0: Ngengekho
5: lapho. Ngengekho.
0: Kandongo.
5: So there was a time when I was approached for a job as a campus radio station manager.
4: Hi, Seda.
0: Oh. Ustashi umanechala.
5: That he I.
0: I were not. You. Well, a summer statement, city. Mna, then can the server as a music compiler your radio station.
4: Oh, hey. So I'm going to decide by Ingo Mayam Land, Yen Zelena Choms and Pepe Krum, Yang Yanakanyazunga.
0: That's why I work with King Boy Productions.
4: Okay!
0: The processor. I said, you know, you could be in the company. I'm going to get that music compiler your radio station. Come on, of course, I'm going to

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0: Shimi on this one, coming up. It's actually Alex One, Kogu Yeno Shimi. It's called Skill of Love, right here on True FM, like no one else. 20 after 3. One of the hardworking guys in Zazyogle Industry, Mdulas Shimza. He's doing quite a number of things. Well, Kumbula from Ikunye back in the days of 2020 during the lockdown, where he introduced a platform for your artists in the Goba Mazpaz, Ukshara Mdulo Azo. Getuba, Nalapo Sasnagwaz, William Chaivu, and Sasnagwaz, Wenza, anything. He still continues to do a lot of things, even at this time. I've seen him going back to Ikasin Lake, establish restaurants, establish a concept as a bank and the Goba Gokule, Ukoposho, local community. We can safely say that Shimza is really passing the ball within his community.
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0: By listening to his statement, to Ingabukono mdu otu ndoko ba uya posisa kwa esi story ya steta. Mzaka luse tu uti yenebe ngunondaba. Kwa yo sensa nandonti. Mfunandone
4: mdu kanso. We canceled. So whenever there was a canceled meeting, the previous station boss would ask me to go cover that.
0: Oh.
4: So what that entails, like Useda asked about, so what did you do there? You sit there and you listen into what is being deliberated, what needs a vote from all the different councillors, Zakumaspalo Mbaka and Nelson Mandela. At the time, there were 120 of them. So what I would do was I would report back that I get in 60 Yombuto, where African National Congress, you voted for this particular budget that needed to be passed through in council. So that was my duty.
0: Okay. Is that you get to do a lot of things, because I remember you would sometimes report so phone I guess Lapa get True FM vote when I'm Sanje, but figure about to put on Uzo voter when Ukimba find my Uzo call. Yeah, fun, did you think was
4: next?
0: Yeah. Anyway,
8: last year, Bazuchi.
0: Yeah. Okay.
8: Last year, guys, a former radio station that I used to work at, Yan approached to fill in the position of a station manager. Mm. Now, this is a very familiar position because Zen Verusa Benza Pioneer. So now, this time around, they actually thought you know what? It'll be great to have someone who is of your age to be the station manager this time around. So Ndati Kamnagi, you know what? Give me a few days. I need to think about this because it's a busy one. True Driver, we're getting into our, what was it at the time? Second season.
4: Mm-hmm.
8: So, you know, let me think about this.
0: Sure.
8: I know, Nabafone, like after a few days, like, you know, guys, I appreciate the offer, but I cannot accept.
0: Mm-hmm.
8: We're busy with this thing. The momentum is picking up. Don't. So, yeah, no.
4: But I don't regret the decision.
8: I'm not sure when I say it if I don't regret the decision or not. We'll see. I got penises.
0: 072-999-8092. I once served as a music compiler. So ndinglomdu ufaga inatikumkulo e radio. Do you think it's true? Well, so

0: them Tudor, swing up with Tudor Msolo, the musical chef. Chola.
1: We've come a long way in the country, right?
0: Kakul.
1: When was this even dropped?
0: I think so. To Ingage, to Ilando, Gokba.
1: Hey!
0: As Ngoma's cutlers as Kutra and Zinye, Simuve, Mkambi Singega, enjoy Ngoma. Otherwise, I know it's a beautiful track.
1: Hey, Gusukol.
0: Oh, by the way, this is 2021.
1: That's crazy.
0: Yeah, 2021. Hello, Lukanyo Papane.
2: Hi, Kingo.
0: How are you doing, girl?
2: I'm good, thank you. Yeah.
0: Also good. It's how you greet me, yes? 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Hello, King. 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
5: I'm the only one at this table who's the best in the world.
6: Now let's get into that African football news at 3:30. The Senegalese Football Federation president, Abdoulaye Fall, says that, quote, toxicity surrounded the national team at the World Cup after coach Pape Thiaw demanded a pay raise. Thiaw, who was sacked on Sunday following Senegal's last 16 exit to Belgium, had initially asked for his salary to be more than doubled before eventually agreeing to a compromise during the tournament. Fall revealed that Thiaw even threatened not to travel unless his contract was finalized, with Senegal's president intervening to ensure that he joined the squad. The dispute, coupled with poor results, eroded trust between Thiaw and the federation officials, and Senegal lost to France and Norway in the group stages before beating Iraq to reach the knockout stage, but the campaign ended in defeat to Belgium. Wow, how things just change after a few months. Football. Still talking about African football, Egypt is considering a bid to host the 2028 Africa Cup of Nations, which would mark a record-extending sixth time staging the continent's premier football tournament. The Egyptian Football Association has yet to submit a formal application, but is exploring the possibility. Egypt previously hosted the AFCON in 1959, 74, 86, 2006, and 2019, and boasts world-class stadiums and extensive experience in organizing major international competitions, making it a strong contender should the bid proceed. South Africa, please keep an eye. Bidding is open right now, as far as I know, for the 2028 or Africa Cup of Nations. So Egypt is throwing their name into the hat. Oh, guys, speaking of African football, you know, sometimes social media can tell you a lot of things, right? Sometimes social media can give you a few signs. We know that the FIFA World Cup for 2026 is ending.

0: on the 19th of July, right, which is this Sunday. That is also coincidentally, if I'm not mistaken, the same week that the Bafana Bafana coach Hugo Bros's contract is set to expire, from last I heard. I saw an update yesterday from Coach Pete Omosimai on Twitter, or on X. He's saying something significant is coming that will contribute to the future of football. 23 July 2026, save the date. All will be revealed. Hashtag changing the game for good. Now, I'm not saying he's saying anything about the Bafana Bafana job, but I'll remind you that Coach Pietzo is the leading candidate, as far as reports are concerned, for the Bafana Bafana job should Hugo Bros indeed decide to step away. But also, I will point out that in this tweet, he did tag MT Sports, which I think the agency Akuyo, Peter Mosimane Youth Football, and Fabrizio Romano, which is the famous football journalist to Apa Peshe. I wonder what's coming down the pipeline. 23rd July, Peter Mosimane, or Simu's our team. For now, Masiaga, with Sports Quiz Sets on the Cash.
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0: Lukanyo.
2: Hi, Seda.
0: What it do, girl?
2: I'm good. How are you?
0: No, Siazama. Guys, simple. Well, not really simple question today, but straightforward question. Which of these sports feature a 7-point tiebreaker? Option A, tennis. B, basketball. C, bowling. Or D, archery.
3: Copy numbers.
0: Which of these sports feature a 7-point tiebreaker? Tennis, basketball, bowling, or archery? 072-999-8092-10.
3: Before you get to that, you don't need archery.
0: Do it all.
3: Oh
0: yes.
2: Wow.
3: I can't move.
0: Heads or tails?
4: Be quiet.
3: Heads.
0: Zetu, it's tails.
4: Oh my goodness.
2: I'll
4: take tennis.
0: Okay.
2: Okay, can be good thing.
3: I am the funny archery.
0: All right. Tatito no too.
3: Yeah.
0: All right. Okay, fine. 072-999-8092. When I go, Mamela Kaya, which of these sports feature a 7-point tiebreaker? Is it option A, tennis, according to Seatu? B, basketball. C, bowling. Or D, archery, otherwise known as Utubula Etolo, according to Lukanyo Notembela. 072-999-8092. Send me that voice note to that number. We'll play them and help us for.

0: Massive music teaming up with the Tanzin on this one, as well as Kaylee Portman. It's called Lily Zela. 21 before 4. Hashtag True Detective, right here on True Drive on True FM like no one else. Want to know who is lying between the three of us? Do you think you're able to spot a liar? Well, looking at how things go in this life, I'm sure we know a good rule. Some of go house a little in the talk sale. So it depends. We'll see. Hashtag True Detective, right here on True Drive.
1: Are they lying or telling the truth? You be our detective. Hashtag True Detective on True Drive.
0: Uh-huh. Can you be a detective, Mkwanazi? And see Bang Bana Posa. Hello.
2: Hashtag True Detective.
0: Hola.
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4: oqamba manga
0: what the hell
5: okay. Hey happy Tuesdays
0: from
5: Captain Yama Pokaisi
0: what's up man
5: hey man sanele and believe ingathi ngusanele man lo siphosiselayo Seita I and believe man uyasiqhatha Kupio.
0: Yo, uzene.
6: So crazy. Uayanda magcina sodawo. Na Seita. 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Kuthiwa da Seita.
0: What you are saying is not true.
6: Diam.
0: So it happened that back at the time when I was working for Inkoben,
6: yeah.
0: I was also a music compiler. So there were shows and I was compiler, I think also the Bakanga show.
6: Okay.
0: The Maskanda show.
6: So
0: I did show similar to Lane's when we were younger.
6: Sure.
0: What else? Yeah, I used to compile a number of shows.
6: That's amazing.
0: I used to compile a number of shows.
6: Okay.
0: So
6: And I'm actually also telling the truth.
7: So I'll
6: balege and phone. Luba very, very, very slow.
0: In the example.
6: Oh my god.
0: Say that.
7: Look! I'm the one who's lying today, but I am offended. Is this our two Tasek and his time? Because Tasek is unborn. Because here's the fun fact, Shem. In as much as I'm lying about being offered the job, I was actually once an acting station manager of that station.
0: Oh!
7: Before and this. So I do have experience in being a station manager. But Tasek!
1: Driving home has never been more fun.

0: smart money on this one, teaming up with 031 Chopper. It's called Messiah. Yes, there is a sample.
1: Spunky punky love.
2: Spunky punky love.
1: Yes, I'm listening to something to Zyman. Yeah, the lover that you can't resist.
0: Yeah.
1: Yes.
0: Whatever you say. But the lover that you can't.
1: Yes.
0: Yeah. Spunky punky love by Matuman. Okay. Imagine. Uncle Lea Revolver. You don't go and get on. Oh, hi.
2: Spunky punky love.
0: Don't you know the song?
2: I don't even know.
1: Oh, yeah, yeah, yeah.
2: Whoa, whoa, whoa. Hey, hey, hey.
1: These are my photos.
2: Yeah.
0: Oh! 13 before 4, Racha and True FM, like no one else. In these days, against South Africa, in Zinje, Lenoka, aka No Anele, Ipinde Abuya Wakona Yasamateni, with the inquest that's going to happen within no time. Enye Zinundis Buzayona, because I recently saw that. With the documentary that was published by the news company,
1: publication,
0: mm-hmm. You'd see that Mandaba needs they're raising okanye, they are voicing out their opinions. Mm-hmm. One of their opinions is also based on WhatsApp messages, mm-hmm. or the alleged WhatsApp messages, as a quote, when Gutadaka aka Ngeliti, yeah, now Utetele Lunyana wake. But now, Abandu Bati, so aka Pupele Ndwengekoi. Umbuzo wam ut. So with Lendo and Gogi Ubakukuchu as messages and what transpired on the day and also AK's death, are we saying the motivation behind Ukswele Gaguga AKA was because Ndombiyake has bulala? Are we saying that if a million Ndombiyake you're involved? That's where my question is at. Because Ngogu Sibinesa we are sanga makoita sanga betuchi sisa zintoni. Based on this matter,
3: I think it's understandable why people would say that, because it's been a suspicion ever since AKA passed away. It's been a suspicion, not to say that, but it's true, but it's been a suspicion. So once that investigative piece came out from the news company, once now this inquest is about to start, or it started yesterday, if I'm not mistaken. Yes, and all with those messages as well as Coach on Tatawake. There's just a whole lot of questions. That's the overarching thing. And I think that if things now move from inquest to investigation, that's when people will start seeing progress. People just want to know, okay, we know what happened to these two. What happened to her and what happened before she went down? What happened to him and why did that happen to him? And who is to blame?
1: Listen here, I think if you look at this case, it's so complex from both sides, because maybe Anila's friends would also come up and say, these were the type of messages she shared about her relationship to us as her friends. With regards to Umgrimbi ke wendo yoba treatment yake. Remember, there was a circulating video, aka where he was punching down, or he punched down to what we saw in the video. Umnyango uko umngu. So what was the type of relationship they had? So now it's going to be a situation of she said, he said, right? Because both sides can now come forward and say, here's the evidence of what we know of the relationship leading to her first alleged, my man, the alleged suicide video where she was standing at a hotel in Durban, where even when you relate to that video to the text that Utataka AKA had produced to the media or wherever those were circulating, Yendoyoba. So when you piece together the information yourself, you can start asking probing questions for yourself. But that's what the inquest is meant to do, to answer all those questions.
0: If you can go back to a statement that was released, I think, by Ifemelika Anele, you would see that there is a part where they're saying that AKA had scratched Apanga Kuya Ngasemva because Kuboke, it's a sign that the girl was fighting back, you know? And at the very same time, you would also look at the fact that at this moment, si sonke, Sasingekho in that room when that happened.
3: Only
0: the two people that were involved in that room, that would know into kokuba bekutheni ze kuphuke umnyango, bekutheni ze omnye at.
1: And there were also situations whereby kuthiwa the bar where she allegedly, this is not for sensitive viewers, censorship there. At Zibekwi, there were no fingerprints, one. Two, she screamed on her way down. So people heard the screams and the loud
3: thud.
1: So if a person is committing sui, so to say, one would ask, why would they speak?
0: Fingerprints.
1: It's a lot, but thank God for the inquest. Now those questions can be answered.
0: Yeah, we'll see in the Mizo Palestine. I'll boy, you on this one. On your throne.
4: Baga tembani.

0: It's called On Your Throne, right here on True FM, like no one saw. That is it. Mm-hmm. 6 before 4, right here on True FM, like no one else. Not
1: see
0: everyone got
1: that.
0: There's a gentleman called K2 the Rap Son. He's joining us right here on a good True Drive. We get to play a question or challenge with Yena. Who is in the hot pun?
2: Bring it to me.
0: Okay.
2: Come here, Rap Son.
0: Okay. You want us to put oil on your inatik?
2: Man.
0: But
2: all I'm going to tell you is that I will show Rap Son that I am the father.
0: I will, nah. Oh.
3: He didn't ask me.
0: Oh. Dropping bars before the rap.
2: Okay.
0: We'll see. K to the Rap Son, you better prepare yourself because Seda is ready for you. We'll play a question or challenge. Duck on this one, teaming up with Gabs of the Small, Dala, Tubzun. Oh, you know, soon I'm sort of a sitting course.

0: Molen, Molen, Molen. My name is Suko SA, and you're listening to True Drive with King Boy, Setu Boy, and Sanele Nongaoza on True FM, like no one else.
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2: Today we are talking about witch hunting. So basically, say ntweni xa sinokuyinabisa.
3: Of course, we beka sida kancane ngokupheleleyo into yoba yeyiphe yona nto efana uba kanti themba.
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6: They are expected to appear in the New Brighton Magistrate Court soon. Police have reiterated that members of the public should never take the law into their own hands. Anyone suspected of committing a crime should be reported to the police so that the matter can be investigated through the criminal justice system. Acts of vigilantism and mob justice are criminal offences and will be dealt with accordingly.
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7: The main causes of the deaths are attributed to dehydration, septicemia, illegal initiation, schools, the beatings, as well as underage circumcision. 18 illegal initiations have been closed down. 22 suspects have been arrested so far. And government appeals to communities to observe the law as the season is about to close.
5: Livakalise inkxalabo ilungu le-ANC epalamente ukhusela diko elikwalilungu lekomiti yesikhawu epalamente ngelithi kungxengwa ezinye zezindululo zabo kwingxelo yale komiti. 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
8: If you just read the draft report that we have been given, it seems to create doubt on whether this information was classified or not, whereas in the evidence it was very clear from General Khumalo and I think one or two others that this information is indeed classified, and we had made a specific recommendation there around a referral to the ethics committee. Now when you read the recommendations, there seems to be no view in that matter, and it's couched in very very very as I said diluted terms.
5: Kelo nqaku bezifikelela esipelweni zale yure indaba sibaleke sibusa amehlo kwelithela nkqinkqiza phambili esithe kubhubhe abantu ababini ngelixa omnye eleqiswe esibhedlele emva kwesikaneko apho igquba labantu lithathile umthayito ezandleni kummandla waseSoweto nsiye eGqeberha eMpuma Koloni. Kwiindaba ze-SABC Trafim melamigama ngulukhanyo Phapane.
9: I'm the only one at this table who's the best in the world.

0: Later on, we'll be getting into the news around Ikhosafa region of football. Hey, there's an important event coming up in August that you need to know about, especially considering the fact that it's within about 12 or so hours from the Eastern Cape, maybe even closer to where you are. We'll tell you all about it later on. We also do remind you of the sports quiz for today. Which of these sports feature a 7-point tiebreaker? Option A, tennis. B, basketball. C, bowling. Or D, archery. 072-999-8092. Send me that voice note to that number right now. Let me know which sport do you think it is. We'll play your voice note later. Help us four.
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3: Monte Medio Road, Park, Lantabasa Lorraine, Cabeca, Econing was a South and a Lapos Levis, the Bakubi, Macapele, Lene, one Tantas, I'm Sega, but also the two, Alexandria Ken, Alpoda Fred, Scottish to the Spelling, the Lent Apple, Lene, one Simbabasu, Pazam Sega, Lele, the Bakubi, Naklangin, Macapele, but two Kernan, Navapla for the two Metro FM, must give an aggressive minister.
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0: President Wastrata. It is vocalistic on this one, teaming up with EQ as well as Tama T. It's called Kekeleza, right here on True FM like no one else. 10 after 4, so I'm getting a second hour here to right here on a True Drive. Within this hour, we get to play Question or Challenge. Can be later on, we'll be having a conversation with Taleka Elihle on hashtag Embo. Sijonge ke namhlanje izinto ezidibanisa kwakunye ne-laws and policies ezigovernisha i-traditional houses. Imithetho yabo okanye mhlawumbe izinto ezenzekayo around in traditional houses, but jonga nanjani, okanye baqinisekisa njani ukuba bayahambelana kwakunye ne-constitution yethu sikuMzantsi Afrika. We also want you to be part of that conversation. If you've got any question or maybe comment relating to that, you can send it to 072-999-8092. Straight after this, we get to play Question or Challenge.
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2: That's our question or challenge right here on the True Drive. Today, we get to play with Kgothatso Maseko, also known as K2, the rap song. He's a rising South African hip-hop artist, redefining the sound and performance culture of modern African music through unique fusion of hip-hop, live instrumentation, as well as the orchestral elements. Let's welcome right here on the True Drive, K2, the rap song. Grand Shabunjani?
3: I'm grand, man.
2: Yeah?
3: Thanks for the warm welcome.
2: No. Thank you so much, man. Also for joining us right here on the True Drive on True FM. We truly appreciate having you here.
3: Yes, sir.
2: Before we get to talk about your music and what you actually do, I would love if we can play a game. It's called Question or Challenge. So with this game, we've got about four questions that we have for you, and then I've got four questions that we have got for Useda, who is also part of the show, as well as Usetu. So basically, with each question that we'll give you about 6 seconds for you to give us the answer to the question. If you don't, there will be a buzz at the end. It means one thing, your 6 seconds is over, and we must move to the next question and give you a zero for that answered unanswered question. Yeah?
3: Okay, are we?
2: It's quite clean, quite easy. In fact, Seda, I think you should play first so that you can give him an idea how it's done. All right. Seda, are you ready for this one?
4: Yeah.
2: Let me bring your question. It so happened that I'm the one who's even asking you, Seda.
4: I'm not surprised.
2: All right, your first question, Seda, is where was Nelson Mandela arrested before the Rivonia trial?
4: Rivonia?
2: Yes.
4: Yes, I said Rivonia.
2: Rivonia, I thought that was a question. Okay, there we go. Question number two. What was Nelson Mandela's code name used while he was underground?
4: David Motsamai.
2: Okay. David Motsamai. Aish. Okay. Which prison offered Mandela conditional release in 1985 if he renounced violence?
4: Robben Island.
2: All right, Seda. Seda, your last question is, how old was Nelson Mandela when he became the president?
4: 73.
2: Okay.
5: Say it too. Okay.
3: K2? Yes, sir. Yes, ma'am.
5: Please represent. Ne?
3: I got you.
5: First question. What was Nelson Mandela's birth name?
3: Rolihlahla Mandela.
5: Okay. Second question. In what village was Nelson Mandela born?
3: Should be in the village of Kwakwa, not mistaken. Transkei.
5: Okay. Yeah. Third question. Which Springbok captain did Mandela hand the Rugby World Cup trophy to in 1995?
3: Yeah. I'm going to have to pass.
5: Okay. Last question. What was Nelson Mandela's response when his 1985 release was negotiated? What was Nelson Mandela's response when his 1985 release was negotiated?
3: I'm shooting the foot. Passing again.
5: Okay. Tembe?
2: All right. Let's see how Seda did when it comes to this one. Seda, your first question was, where was Nelson Mandela arrested before the Rivonia trial? What do you mean, Rivonia? It's the Lily's Leaf Farm. Yeah. We spoke about this about a week ago.
4: I remember.
2: All right, your second question is, what was Nelson Mandela's code name used while he was underground? You said David Mozomo. Well, the Black Pimpernel. Yes, the Black Pimpernel. That was the word used for him while he was underground. Then Gengoku, whilst Ebaleka, David Motsamai. Number three. Which prison offered Mandela conditional release in 1985 if he renounced violence? What were in a Robben Island?
4: Yeah,
3: okay.
2: Guess what?
4: Balls, man.
2: Exactly.
0: Yeah!
2: Your last question said I was. How old was Nelson Mandela when he became the president? Sisiti Nelson Mandela. Nelson Mandela. Ana yo tshwana le wena. What wena 73?
3: Those are zero questions.
2: In actual fact, he was 75.
0: Yeah!
2: And guess what you get? And that quotes Band
5: K2, let's mark K2, you mind? What was Nelson Mandela's birth name was my very first question to you, and you said it was Rholihlahla, and that is correct. His birth name was Rholihlahla. And then I asked you, in which village was Nelson Mandela born? You said, I said, hi, what we're not Transkei. But we were looking for Mvezo village.
3: Oh,
5: yes. The third question was, which Springbok captain did Mandela hand the Rugby World Cup trophy to in 1995? Seda, what is the answer?
4: Francois Pina.
5: There we go. You said, I pass, guys, pass. And then the last question was, what was Nelson Mandela's response when his 1985 release was negotiated? Let's pass. So the correct answer we're looking for was, only free people can negotiate. Mm. That's what Dada said. So when I get K2, you got 1 out of 4.
0: Yeah.
5: You are the winner!
2: There we go! You are the winner! K2 the rap son. Let's actually look into that. Your rap name, K2 the rap son? How did it come about?
3: Crazy, you know, I expected this question. So.
2: Because it's quite interesting in the sense of, so when you have a child, what happens? Or maybe when you are at the point where you are now a, you know, an adult, like a full-on adult, do you change to be K2, the rap legend?
3: I might think about it. But then, K2 the rap son. The first part, K2, I got that when I was playing basketball in high school. The guys just gave me the nickname K2 because I was really good with layups and all that. And then, you know, I'm a student of the game. I love rap. I love hip-hop. I'm forever researching. I'm forever learning. I consider myself a child of hip-hop. So, hence, that raps in.
2: So looking at your sound, it's infused by a number of things from the normal hip hop that would hear, live instruments, you also put in orchestral elements. That means you're musical, bro.
3: Yeah, real. You know, like I grew up listening to a lot of Jay-Z. You know something about him, you know. He really puts his time when it comes to the production side of, you know, his music. As much as, you know, he puts the pen down, but
2: sure,
3: you know, the production side, make sure that it comes out musical and all.
2: How do we get your music? How do we actually listen to this creativity that you put in?
3: How did I get into music?
2: No, how do we get your music? How do we listen to the creativity? Because I would like to believe that each song is based on your creativity. So we want to actually listen to that creativity. Where do we find your music?
3: Oh, yeah. Bro, basically on all digital streaming platforms, I have a new single out titled Drop It. It's doing crazy numbers and on air as well, you know. You know, the SABC, some of the SABC radio stations are bumping it. And crazy enough, we also just shot visuals for the song. It's playing on Trace Ngoma and Trace Urban. You can catch it on Channel O. You know, so I'm out there. I'm actually outside.
2: All right. I want to put you on the spot.
3: Okay.
2: Which one would you feature between Questa or Casper?
4: Yeah.
3: Bro, you know, I get this a lot. Because, you know, it's crazy. growing up, I was a huge Casper fan. You know, I hope you bought it. The first album, Tulafel. Tripping over it. Growing up, people start comparing me to Quest. You know, they say, hey, bro, you look like the group. I look like him. I don't sound like him. Let me check him out, actually. I check him out, and I find out that, hey, you know, bro has a certain swag that I would just like to infuse But my style as well. So it's got to be Quest. Bro. Not just because he looks like my pops or something, but...
2: Say no more, boy. I know, it's fine. How do you find you on social media?
3: Yeah, at K2Rapson. It's K2THERAPSON on all social media platforms, Instagram, Facebook, TikTok as well.
2: All right. Thank you so much, boys. And by the way, we're rocking Questa's song. Just for you.
3: Log out, bro.
2: Dango.

0: Check on this one. It's called 6x9. Right, you're on True FM like no one else. We are at a hero, at an era ngoku where we call Questa a legend or a Madide Grootman.
1: What quantifies you to be a legend?
0: Masimi yagu legend, Grootman.
1: He already is a Grootman. But what quantifies you to be a legend? Does he have to break overseas as well?
0: Overseas doesn't really matter, man. Let's talk here. Let's talk from Saudi.
1: This is Questa Dakar, bro.
0: I think he is a legend, man.
1: King of African rap, he is a legend.
0: I think he is a legend. So, Grootman is quite obvious.
1: He is the only, maybe he's not the only one, but he is the first one to have an international artist come and shoot a video with the makers.
0: Actually, no, Rick Ross. Go Rick Ross, bye to no Rick Ross.
1: No P Square.
0: Also, don't you keep budget the other way? It was more than 500,000.
1: 500,000?
0: It was more than 500,000.
1: For Wale?
0: No. Yeke uba Wale makazi. Yeke leyo. But to shoot.
1: 500K?
0: More than 500K.
1: Ekasi.
0: Because they were explaining in the go, but everyone that is actually on the video was paid.
1: Oh, shout out.
0: So, it's not a matter of we are just shooting J.O.C. to be like that. No. It's intentional. There's a lot of history around that video.
1: Right.
0: And I think kukhona part where kukhona zangoma khona.
1: Okay.
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2: Well, today we're talking about the laws and policies that govern traditional houses as well as the councils in all spheres, looking at the traditional healing, royal houses, the royal courts. Now, as long as news in this make and this demand sakwa kunye royal royal palaces, can yeah, I'm gonna club. Sichonge a role yet traditional leaders, zenzandoni, azenzindoni. That's according to Dala Kwazi traditional courts. 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into later on with icala kelihle for now let's go for news headlines nolokhanye phane
3: SABC News independent and impartial with Lukhanyo Phapane
4: Draft legislation to establish the judiciary as a single and totally independent arm of the state is expected to be handed to Parliament in January next year. The Madlanga Commission has questioned if IDEC had sufficient grounds to investigate allegations of fraud and corruption against Brigadier Dineo Mogwele. And lastly, two people have died while another has been rushed to hospital following an alleged mob justice incident at Sueton Sea in Kabeha in the Eastern Cape. Catch the full updates at 5.
5: I'm the only one at this table who's the best in the world.
6: The dates for the 2026 CAF Women's Champions League COSAFA qualifiers in Gaborone, Botswana have been set. Now, first and foremost, the draw for the competition will take place on Wednesday, the 22nd of July. So next Wednesday, when the competing sides will learn their fate. According to COSAFA, that is, of course, the Council of Southern African Football Associations, the final lineup will be confirmed after the CAF deadline, which is tomorrow, for member associations to submit clubs' licensing documentation in accordance with the club licensing regulations. The COSAFA qualifiers will take place from the 20th to the 29th of August. And like I said, they will happen in Gaborone in Botswana. The victorious team at the COSAFA qualifier will advance to the Continental Finals, which is the CAF Women's Champions League, which is scheduled for later this year for the 2026 edition. Gaborone United are the current COSAFA champions, having lifted the title in 2025. So we'll see which team, of course, will be representing South Africa within those COSAFA qualifiers. But sure enough, most likely it will be Mamelodi Sundowns ladies. But the question will be, who else is going to join them in that regard? We did see EUWC join them, of course, before. Will that happen again? Or will it be another team? So I want to get to COSAFA qualifiers. They'll be happening from the 20th until the 29th of August later on this year. The winning team, Yalapo, will be representing the COSAFA region in the CAF Women's Champions League for 2026. Okie dokie, let's get to the sports quiz for today.
7: 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Hashtag sports quiz.
6: Lukanyo.
8: Hi, Zayda.
6: Yeah, sisi. Hi, uvile bani beti wa apa kule question or challenge yet. Which of these sports feature a 7-point tiebreaker? Option A, tennis, B, basketball, C, bowling, or D, archery. Look at your notem belaba keto option D, archery. Utubili dollar and say to keto option A, tennis. Massive again, Osma Melikai.
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0: Extra time ithizeni nje.
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3: hashtag sports quiz on two drive what an easy one Seda ndihamba nosethu option A tennis nyanzela mavela Instagram
1: okay
4: hashtag two drive hashtag sports quiz
1: yes sir
4: i-sports quiz sethu zanamhlanje i-tennis Williams of from Carreja originally from the pit Tango.
1: Alrighty then, so out of those four people I count about hard to battle option A Mama no say two with the tennis and only one woman in bowling that's option C
5: I'm a dollar up oh dollar is on gangalala
1: two The winning option for today's sports quiz is option A, tennis.
6: Let's go. Let's go. Oh. Yeah.
5: Ucho aga borwe liabe ngile mantolo ngiyanami siyapi phake hey
1: I know this I will know guys but it is indeed tennis that features a 7-point tiebreaker it is when both players are tied in a set or mhlambe get they're tied 6-6 and they play a tiebreaker to see who's going to get to 7-6 first to break that tie it's the first to 7 points who gets that point there were several of them that were needed in this past Sunday's Wimbledon final when Yannick Sinner took on Alexander Zverev for Sinner got a penalty tata ke lo title leyo ke while winner ke Wimbledon for this year
5: let's check into why is out in indo when it comes to hashtag embo qalekile hle kubi here explaining everything to us. Today we're talking about the laws and policies ezijongene kwakunye nezindlu zenkosi okanye traditional houses. 18 into

0: on Kaz with this one, doing up with Casper. It's called Da Way. Ooh, Krawe Naman.
1: You know what's sad? Zibukele challenges yakho bayitha ogeli basebenzisa le ngoma kwi-Instagram stories zabo. 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
0: Zethine challenge kuyatshatwa okanye kuyadenswa.
1: Yeah, all of the above, sir. All of the above, man.
0: Thenzi swam, thi xa ujonga wabona uba ikamva lakho alikho
1: lihle.
0: Lo mfo akathethi ngamtshato. 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
1: Sothetha ngabani?
0: Uthi uba ikanti...
1: Oh.
0: You think of the past?
1: I never said that.
0: Oh, ndiyabuza. Nam hambe ndizibuze.
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0: Every Tuesday, we get to take you to Ambo, right here on the True Drive. I'm trying to sincokola okanye sithetha nge laws and policies that govern traditional houses and councils. 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Namhlanje kunjani namhlanje?
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0: 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Because umzekelo this morning sibone unatsik the Zulu King changing i prime minister yakhe from being Thula Sizwe Simelane to inkosi uPhathi Sizwe Qhiliza. 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
0: 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Do you actually think that iyalingana based on izizwe ezo? For example, if the Zulu nation is allocated, for example, i-10 million, then i-10 million is also allocated kuzo zonke ezikumkani ezikhoyo within uXhosa?
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0: All right. So as I'm coming, I want to go to the news. I wonder what actually happened because it's really interesting in the Bible. I budget it determined when we look at this is what Sago go to a high Sago school, then you deserve a 20 million, then a Sago singing, you deserve a 10 million. Yeah, but okay, it's a matter of ngoku. We're just dividing it to everyone. You will see how you focus on your things. When you will see how you use it. Okay, you could join on the demographics in the banner. You've got a bigger province than ezinye province. City ni also no chonga apa kuqala le Eastern Cape. As you have heard, iqala ke little city. Tina, we've got about 7 or 8. Yeah. Yeah, but so do we allocate now 10 million
4: each?
0: Yeah, but okay, do we say ngeyamaXhosa iyonke? Ziboneleni no by 7 no by 6 ndalo mhle uqhawuke usacacisa
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4: Today we are talking about witch hunting. So we see Julie saying, "Dweni, pass no good navisa."
5: Of course, we take a seat. I can't even go parallel into that. Yeah, he pay on and they fan back and the chain. But
4: see, bonanga don't be corner because this is something that we can't touch, we can't feel.
5: The look on Moyam Jaga is something that a pillar of Angela itchy. Indo, etching and the sun in Angela or Pilangayo, Ube, when I only mean when the fan back and into a yam, the whole show, Bokanya, Unangela or taste those Akoas and Angayo. As on the figure of Valley.
4: About traditional houses, we see chonge traditional healing, royal houses going in the royal courts. 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
17: Stories making headlines. Ad hoc committee to submit its draft in Padiachi continues with his testimony. Good evening and welcome to the news at 5. EFF MP Leon Mathey says the report by Parliament's ad hoc committee should reflect that the conduct of Police Minister Senzo Mkunu, who has been placed on special leave, was irrational when he decided to disband the PKTT in 2024. The committee is looking into allegations that were made by KZN Police Commissioner Nhlanhla Mkhwanazi just more than a year ago. Committee is compiling its draft report. Several MPs on the committee have said that the report is too watered down. Mathis explains.
18: It must be clear that the directive was irrational and that paragraph does not capture that the directive that the minister issued was irrational. It's also just very watered down.
17: Draft legislation to establish the judiciary as a single and totally independent arm of the state is expected to be handed to Parliament in January next year. Speaking at the opening of the 2026 Judiciary Conference in Durban, Chief Justice Mandisa Maya said the first step was taken in April. A memorandum of understanding has been signed with the Justice Department to transfer shared functions to the Office of the Chief Justice. The new legislation will bring the magistrate and regional courts under the leadership of the Office of the Chief Justice. Justice Minister Mamoluko Kubai explains.
19: So like you have with parliaments, parliaments are independent. They determine their rules, they determine their budget and all that. The executive as well running the country and all that. With the judiciary running the courts, that's what it ensures. And part of what we've been raising and what we continue is that at the heart of the single and independent judiciary has to be access to justice.
17: The Matlanga Commission has questioned if IDEC had sufficient grounds to investigate allegations of fraud and corruption against Brigadier Dineo Mokwele. Mokwele, who previously worked at BMW before being appointed as a Brigadier in Crime Intelligence, is standing trial alongside Crime Intelligence head Dumisani Kumalo and other accused over her appointment. The lead investigator in the case, Brian Padiachi, is testifying before the commission. During proceedings, Commission Chairperson Justice Mbuyisile Madlanga questioned if the allegations against Mokwele met the legal threshold for an investigation under Section 27 of the NPA Act.
20: At this stage, I will say that's a quantum leap in logic, but I'm sure Ms. Sildo is still going to come to that. It's a quantum leap in logic because you know that many people get appointed in subs without, they cannot even salute, but they are appointed because of their expertise. I'm not necessarily saying Ms. Mukwele had that expertise, but that's what we've been told. And to just say because no experience within SAPS means nothing, and it's on that basis that I say that's quite some quantum leap in logic.
17: Two people have died while another has been rushed to hospital following an alleged mob justice incident at Soweto in Qebega in the Eastern Cape. Police spokesperson Sandra Yance van Rensburg says the bodies of two men were found lying inside a house. The third victim was found in one of the back rooms with severe injuries. Van Rensburg says the victims were allegedly accused of being involved in a housebreaking incident this past weekend. She says two men, including a woman, were arrested at the scene and are facing charges of murder and attempted murder.
7: They are expected to appear in the New Brighton Magistrate Court soon. Police have reiterated that members of the public should never take the law into their own hands. Anyone suspected of committing a crime should be reported to the police so that the matter can be investigated through the criminal justice system. Acts of vigilantism and mob justice are criminal offences and will be dealt with accordingly.
17: Looking at the markets, the rand is trading at 16.31 rand to the US dollar, 21.86 rand to the pound sterling, and 18.67 rand to the euro. A quick recap on the top story at 5. EFF MP Leanne Mathies says the report by Parliament's ad hoc committee should reflect that the conduct of Police Minister Senzo Mkhunu, who has been placed on special leave, was irrational when he decided to disband the PKTT in 2024. For SABC News on True FM, I am Lukanyo Papani.
8: I'm the only one at this table who's the best in the world.
21: Man, listen, man, if you were watching the Junior World Championship semi-final match between England and the Junior Box last night, you would have seen a second half of the ages. The Junior Box were down by 20 points to 12 against England at halftime. When they came out from that halftime break, whatever it is that the head coach Kevin Foote said to them must be said to all of South Africa, because wow, what a display of rugby. We'll be getting into the details of that game, plus also letting you hear some sound from the victorious coach of the Junior Box, Kevin Foote, as South Africa will have a chance to defend their title this weekend when they go up against whoever is in the final, which of course Sesiyazi Bangubane, but we'll tell you in case you don't know. We'll also be touching on some news around rugby from back home. Looks like SA Rugby heard the people about these expensive tickets. All of that later at 5:30.
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0: All right, go skakho ke tsala sabule.
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0: for Blacks Junior, Goldbacks. It's called 10 after 5. Right here on True FM, like no one else. You're coming back. You're coming back. You're coming back. You're coming back. You're coming back. Season yolaluko sithekho noma nesincokola with regards to abantu abarelevant into this season yolaluko, and of course in ensuring nokuqinisekisa into kokuba yonke into ihamba ngendlela ku initiation school. We get to that conversation. I'm trying to tell kunye nonkosi umelinkulu Joy. We are speaking about izinto ezidibanisa nolaluko, your public awareness, health and safety compliance, kwakunye ne role of traditional leaders. Straight after this,
1: 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The teams have been drawn. The battlefield has been set. They'll be friends before the game and friends again after the final whistle. But during the game, fierce rivalry will take over. The Abongile Mangala Sports Tournament has finally arrived. 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Hashtag kuzodlalwa like no one else. 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
0: Njengoko sikuyo isizini yolaluko sincokola namhlanje malunga ne public awareness, health and safety compliance, governance and overnight illegal initiation and law enforcement, role of traditional leaders, current status and learning from this season. 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
3: Welcome to the Mars Singer South Africa. The Mars Singer South Africa is back. And Mzansi, the mystery has found a new home on SABC2. Join me, Mpo Pops, and our celebrity detectives as we all try guess who is behind the mask.
4: There's something about the energy, yeah, okay?
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0: Unless everyone doesn't like this song, because this is our line as gents when things don't get right.
1: Yeah.
0: It's the essence called Ready. Well, we always say this. Ah, Norman, listen. Even the childish. I'm not ready to date you.
1: Oh.
0: I didn't know that I had a queen. And I just realized, but yo, I'm missing out.
1: No, Mamela, I'm the problem. It's me.
0: Yeah.
1: Why?
0: Yeah,
1: don't waste my time.
0: I was afraid of loving you. I'm not afraid anymore.
1: Oh.
0: I was afraid of commitment.
1: Oh.
0: But guess what? Right now, I've grown to please accept me back. Oh.
1: I don't do love back. LB. You can never ask for LB.
0: You've never done an LB.
1: No.
0: Why?
1: No.
0: Why?
1: No. We tried it. It didn't work. Later.
0: Well, it was the first time.
1: Thank you. Next.
0: Yo. It was just the first time.
1: Deliver it.
0: Yo.
1: It's a belief.
0: Walk away, Clara, when the LB got locked. Zange.
2: Nah.
0: Why not?
2: Look, man, once into a pillow, once you rejected, rather just let it be.
1: Yeah, man.
0: Sometimes, yes, yeah, because when they walk on the. At that moment, it wasn't good.
2: If you met the right person at the wrong time, I understand. But sometimes you might have met the wrong person at the right time. You know what I mean?
0: I get you 100.
2: If because it's I'm the thinking, right person, then fine.
0: Yeah, I'm thinking there are instances where you get into a relationship and you're like, flip, mindset-wise, nah, man. Mm-hmm.
2: Yeah.
0: And then after you go like, hey, girl, still available?
2: Yeah, I know. Look, man, if she wants to try again, yeah, nah, maybe you're a mamela, but when I never go back.
3: I'm the only one at this table who's the best in the world.
2: Now let's get into that rugby at 5:30. The Junior Springboks will contest a second consecutive Junior World Championship final after overcoming a spirited England side in a hard-fought semi-final in Tbilisi last night. The Junior Boks were tested throughout this thrilling encounter in the Georgian capital, and England led by 20 points to 12 at halftime, but once again found a way to lift their intensity. That is the Junior Boks. They found a way to lift their intensity when it mattered the most, producing a composed second-half performance to book a place in Saturday's decider, courtesy of a 53-37 semi-final victory. The SA Under-20 head coach, Kevin Foote, talked about the message that he gave the team at halftime that led them to turning the game around. Masim Vege.
4: No, it was just more about us looking after the ball a little bit, you know, making sure that we can put pressure onto England consecutively, not, you know, taking the pressure off if we make our own mistakes. Look, I think England was spirited as we knew they would be, and there were times that we probably just started a little bit slow again. So I think the conditions aren't that easy, you know, to play the rugby that we always want to play, but I think the guys again are showing a lot of maturity to come back at halftime, stay to our processes, and they are a very good second half.
2: Oh, you can tell the team is very happy there in the background. Archie busy singing Adele. Now, Foote also talked about the impact of the substitutes bench on the game.
4: Yeah, amazing depth. Like we've always said, you know, some guys like Tom only played the first game, you know, so it's a long wait, but he comes on it as well. JT Orange has always had an impact off the bench. I think Liam and Rambo and Luan, all of them are doing a great job, but so are the guys who are starting. I think it's a physicality, but we're very, very talented. I'm sorry, very lucky to have the talent and the depth that we have. So when the guys come on, they really lift.
2: South Africa will now face France in the final on Saturday after the French overcame New Zealand in the first semi-final, winning it by 26 points to 22.
4: Yeah, you know, and again, French, you know, they did pretty well there against New Zealand. They scored and they hung in there right to the end. So, again, it shows their spirits, and they won Six Nations, you know, so they're going to be up for this. So we'll recover now. We'll enjoy the week together, last week as a group together. And then looking forward to Saturday.
2: Unless anything changes, that final will be on Saturday, this Saturday the 18th, and it'll start at 6:30. All the very best to the Junior Springboks, but we'll talk about that game more so when we are approaching Umgqibelo. Now, back here at home, SA Rugby has confirmed that it'll conduct a full review of its ticketing strategy at the end of the 2026 season, following concerns raised by supporters during the inaugural Nations Championship. President Mark Alexander said that the organization

0: The nation is committed to balancing accessibility with financial stability or sustainability, stressing that the Springbok Test matches generate significant economic impact while promoting national pride. SA Rugby said that they recorded a financial loss in 2025, making claims of profiteering unfounded. Alexander emphasized that commercial strategies are designed to cover costs, not increase profits. The review will shape the ticketing framework for 2027 and beyond, with adjustments aimed at keeping rugby affordable while ensuring the sport remains financially viable. The Springboks conclude their July leg of their nation's championship against Wales at the Kings Park Stadium in Durban on Saturday. Of course, there's still the matter of the rugby's greatest rivalry tour, with New Zealand coming to South Africa later on this year after the nation's championship July leg. We'll need to talk about the costs of the tickets for the rugby's greatest rivalry as well, because some of the prices that I've seen are ridiculous. But as SA Rugby said, they will conduct a full review of the ticketing strategy at the end of this 2026 season. Now, on the football side, now this one is actually quite interesting. According to AFP, Jose Mourinho's first La Liga game in charge of Real Madrid in his second spell at the club will be away to Espanyol on the 22nd of August after Los Blancos' original opener was pushed back today. Madrid were due to host Real Sociedad on the opening weekend of the season, but La Liga has moved that game to 26 August. Champions Barcelona will now begin their season at Elche on the 23rd of August, with their original opener at home against Athletic Bilbao also delayed until 27th of August. La Liga made the decision to change the schedule because several players from the league for both sides are involved in the World Cup semifinals. Odd, considering that Real Madrid have zero players in the Spanish national team, but it seems that the consideration is for every team that's still there in the semifinals. And it gets odder because Atletico Madrid, who also have players at the tournament still, they kick off their season at Malaga on the 19th of August on Wednesday.
1: Dango Seda! Hello, Amanda! How you doing, girl? I'm also good. What's happening on True News at 6?
2: On True News at 6, si ngokola ne NMB Metro, malunga ne 5.6 billion rand ebekelwe ukulungisa nokuphucula ilwandle zakwamasipala ku 2026-2027 financial year. 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Sancokola ke nabo to hear more about this. We'll also give you an update malunga nenkqubo yokurepatriatwa kwe-undocumented immigrants abalinde kwi-temporary repatriation center MOC. 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More details, good things at 6.
1: Alright, thank you.

0: Johannes called the Botsilo King, right on True FM like no one else. 19 before 6. 19 before True News at 6. And of course, we are out of here tonight at 6. And of course, after that, it will be. Well, this is how it's me. Kolo Sangai. So we'll be bringing you nothing but great things, right on True FM, making sure that you are getting everything that you deserve for the day. I can't believe it was a school. Seems as if it's in the Zakaules, like a cool. When it comes to Ikesha, Lia Kaules over.
1: Hey guys, I saw something here. So, kukho i-argument ke eyenzeka over amagila. Amagila.
0: Okay. Amagila wenkukho.
1: Yes, amagila. Okay. So, basically, there is a, I think he's a constable. I stand to be corrected of his ranking. Bingwana, ne? Bingwane, yes. Ebe yamba nge state vehicle, right? Ephumile ke ne chomi nomntu wakhe.
0: State vehicle.
1: Yes. And then ke kwa driver, kwa punya kwa drive, kwa gqithwa kulo mntu uye attend samagila.
0: Sure.
1: So afike kuki icupa abana bathathu abebe phambi kwabo. 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
0: Sure.
1: Noba ndifuna onke la magila. So athenga onke.
0: Mhm.
1: So he's like sime ekseni. Sohleke. Sime ekseni wena ufuna uthenga onke amagila aqhubu fola. He goes to the state vehicle, takes out his state pistol, shoots at these people. One person loses their life.
2: Wow.
1: Gets into the car, he drives off.
0: Amagila, Joe.
1: All because of Amagila. So we know, as a result of the shooting, one victim was declared dead, while a second victim sustained injuries and was rushed to the hospital. The third victim survived without physical injury. Spent cartridge cases there is a cola cola gay a cuisine a pendania funyanwa emotwin lay estate. So the accused was later traced to his residence where he was arrested on the same day. He has since been charged with murder and attempted murder and is appearing before the Sibukeng magistrate court. So he appeared today.
2: Wow.
1: Now it raises the question of ngiyakubona la conversation bengenda nebuza ngayi nesitina ke nayibhaqa ivene eriyeni yenu warawara okanye state vehicle nibona ba hayibo kutweni nayi imoto yamapolisa imise kulosethu kwenza kwanto yeah it would miss her there back in the days because my dad and my mom were a couple and sometimes I'd go but that's just besides the point. So now it raises a lot of questions like xa kuthathwa emapolisa and what's the process? Well, what do we look at xa sikhetha emapolisa? Does one's temper iya lento iya consider ukuba umuntu ngumuntu onjani for ukuba ngavela nikwe state pistol because we've read a lot of cases around ama police are using their state pistols ngendlela bekumele ba awasebenzisi ngayo.
0: Do they get therapy after like, let's say an incident where they could shoot out gun or do they even need a therapy session? Because
1: who declares that though?
0: I'm trying to establish in Dobana the reason why most of them have a problem of ukufutshane and wanting to use the firearm. It's because umuntu yinto aphele seleqhela.
1: The fact that even personally now
0: the fact that when you are encountered with a conflict, that's what you use.
1: But conflict kungekho bani basebenzisa umpu. Is that not an abuse of power though?
0: It is abuse of power. Also now according to imithe hetho yemibu, you can't just use your firearm where it is not life threatening. It needs to be life threatening than in order for you to use your firearm. And then I would go and argue ndibana mhlambi do they really look into that because I know that ezinyizo izinto ezijongwe. Zibakhona i-test ezenziwayo. I've never done one, but I know someone who has done a test. And then because that test they would normally comment about izinto ezenziwayo emthethweni. Akathi no bekhe kwajonga ndibana do I have any personal scars or internal scars ezobanga ndibana mhlambi they react ngendlela ethile. I know that physically they look into your tattoos. Do you have tattoos as visible as nokubanga ndibungafumani imsebenzi. So yeah. It means and iyaxhalabisa kakhulu because there is a number of cases abantu abaphele besweleka at the hands of abantu befana baye bakhusela.
2: As long as the law takes its course in this instance, that's what I say because now what about the people in that area? Are they going to look at police the same way again if ever they see them around them? Mhlambe kumdwama ngemoto yakhe, mhlambe they're in full uniform. Are they ever going to trust them? Go, but you're not going to lose your temper and reach for your pistol the moment something doesn't go your way, even if it's not even life-threatening to you or even threatening in any way whatsoever. Now we can't even disagree with you because we don't even know about your motor now and then grab your service pistol. Yeah. Imagine.
1: And from what I also know is that the service pistol must... aren't you supposed to, like, ushiye emsebenzini after your duty?
0: Hey. Because the pistol ya kwazi uyifi. Imoto lingafihleki
1: yona. And the girlfriend was just there. Sitting in the front seat, in a true woman, a motor yawak.
0: Arrest everyone.
1: Hey! Ay, ay, ay,
0: ay. The abuser, la nini ni motor estate. Arrest everyone that was using that car.

0: is loud. The future is now. 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Hashtag True Connection.
1: Driving home has never been more fun.

0: That was Key Dominant, Score for Lion Versace, right here on True FM like no one else. What a song, man. What a classic. But he's all ambient, he's all go Sally Bong. So I guess in this case, it'll always be the name, aka Kenan Forbes. May his soul rest in peace. It's 5 minutes before six. It only means one thing. It's time for us to bounce out, man. True News at six is up next. Right after that, it'll be Ukholo Sangaye. And of course, Yanga Mea Jaga is here, bringing you nothing other than... Today's a Tuesday, right?
1: Yep.
0: Oh, okay. Chonga nahleka ngwento zamza cima.

0: With that being said, Danko, thank you so much for tuning into E2 Drive. Because I could produce you said to one. Danko Bafetu. Yeah. Younger mayor character will be coming in and put on a nightcap. It's a Tuesday today. But I'm going to cut. Oh, by the way, please press on viewers. We out of here. Here's DJ Zinte, teaming up with Moose Eason. My name is.
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I've had liquor my calesa. Yes, the night is young, but it won't last forever. If you know you're a diva, you're the representer.

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0: 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True News at 6 on True FM. Like no one else. Kamalamdung Amanda Khala. Besilung Selela Lenkoba Nguliko Jack. No video to Mateka. Beko nye senior producer yetu Zugiswa Chome. Our executive producer Ngukonzeka Lubambo. It is the 14th of July, 2026. 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And also the developing stories. 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
0: It is now 3 minutes after 6. 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
3: The report consists of 3 volumes. The first volume, volume 1, is the report itself. Volume 2 and 3 is the record of the proceedings which contains every single document on which we relied.
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4: The ceremonial handover of the report of the Section 89 independent panel marks one of the indicative milestones in South Africa's maturing constitutional democracy.
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0: 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Busibuphela silungiselele nasinxelo.
5: Bheki Cele says he was conflicted in his role as police minister with regards to payment of litigation costs for alleged perpetrators.
6: I struggled and still struggle to come to terms with the following. How could government be obligated to fund through taxpayers' money, including taxes paid by the very people that were victims, black people, the litigation costs of those who committed crimes against humanity, particularly against black people? This was my limitation then and remains my limitation to this day. If this limitation condemns me, I am willing to go back and serve for my conscience of not agreeing with this thing.
5: Cele told the TRC case's inquiry that he accepts responsibility for the delays in the investigation and prosecution of TRC cases that occurred during his tenure as police commissioner. He says that while various departments in the police continued with their work, there were instances, such as the 2010 World Cup, which required special focus.
6: Nobody has said to any unit, whether it's an organized crime with the cash heist, whether it's the FCS with the GPV, whether with the drugs and everything, whether with the kidnapping, who said, you slow down at your work because you are busy with the 2010. All units had to work maybe on the normal, not increased capacity as it would have been done with the preparation of 2010.
5: Cele has attributed delays to the endemic lack of resources allocated to the South African police services. He says while minister, he worked within cabinet to try and get more resources for all police departments, including specialized units.
6: It's a highly specialized and sophisticated area of policing. You just don't need an ordinary police when it comes to work. You need forensics, you need accountants, you need people that they go there and know their job. They don't come cheap, those people. So for me, for even these cases are not easy cases to investigate. These are difficult cases that they need a top-notch kind of skills. And top-notch kind of skills don't come cheap. And that money does not come from the police per se. It comes across the government.
5: The TRC cases inquiry will hear the testimony of another former police minister, Fikile Mbalula, who served from March 2017 to February 2018 on Wednesday.
7: 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The teams have been drawn. The battlefield has been set. There'll be friends before the game and friends again after the final whistle. But during the game, fierce rivalry will take over. The Abongile Mangala Sports Tournament has finally arrived. 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
9: So like you have with parliaments, parliaments are independent, they determine their rules, they determine their budget and all that. The executive as well running the country and all that. With the judiciary running the courts, that's what it ensures. And part of what we've been raising and what we continue is that at the heart of the single and independent judiciary has to be access to justice.
8: UJaji Maya uthi umgaqo-nkqubo obanzi ogxile kwisincwaso sele ucwangciselwe inkonzo yezobulungisa kwaye nezikhalazo ziza kudluliselwa kwidesiki ejongene nezesini nesele isekwe kwiofisi yejaji eyintloko.
10: The establishment of the interim gender desk is to ensure the immediate implementation and monitoring of the policy while arrangements are being made for a more permanent, fully fledged gender unit. The location of the interim gender desk is at the Constitutional Court in Braamfontein, Johannesburg, under the direct supervision of the Chief Justice. This signals a vital shift in how the judiciary responds to these issues, not as isolated human resources concerns, but as matters of institutional integrity and judicial ethics.
8: UJaji Maya ukugxekile ukusetyenziswa gwenxa kwamaqonga onxibelelwano ngokuthi kusasazwe kuwo iindaba ezingeyonyaniso ngenkonzo yezobulungisa nezigwebo. 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
10: Restraint does not mean institutional silence in the face of misinformation about the functioning and role of the courts. We must strive to communicate and explain court processes more clearly, write court judgments in simple, easy to understand language without oversimplifying their substance of course, support judicial officers who come under unwarranted attack and defend the judicial institution from gratuitous criticism.
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12: Let's focus ourselves to the draft report, and then maybe before the end of this week or early next week, we come and deal with those issues.
11: Ilungu le-ANC uKhusela Diko uthe isininzi sezimvo zabo khange zikhanganywe kule ngxelo.
13: Now we're coming back, and while we don't expect that each and every single recommendation that we would have made would necessarily find itself into the document, but we believe that a lot of what we would have put forward for consideration has either not been captured at all without any reasons given for why it is not captured. If you look at the presentation that we just got, it indicates how recommendations or findings proposed by parties would have been treated. But I don't know what the basis of either rejecting or not including recommendations would be, because we did not necessarily deliberate as members and agree to remove or to include.
11: Ilungu le-MKP uDavid Skosana uthe le ngxelo isalele kuvakaliseni izimvo zabo abazinzileyo.
14: When I read this today, I must say that I'm disappointed to say that the least, that what I'm seeing here, I'm just going to be short for this round. I'll come back at a later stage. But let me just go back to the slide. In fact, everyone here is exonerated, Chair. Let me put it like that. This report, everyone is exonerated here.
11: Ilungu le-EFF li-Anne Mathiesi naye uyixibhile le ngxelo.
15: This is a very watered down paragraph, and I think the evidence does establish that there was erosion in our criminal justice system. So it must be replaced. We must replace that there was disclosed evidence that there is an erosion, rather than saying that there were vulnerabilities that could have led to politically connected or criminal actors. I think it is established that there has been an erosion that allowed the system or our criminal justice system to be exploited. And I think that must come out more clearly, rather than us referring to it as vulnerabilities that could have led to the system being eroded.
11: Kodwa uLekhanyane uzamile ukuthethelela abasebenzi bebequlunqa le ngxelo yethutyana.
12: The content team has written a report, and the appeal I want to make is that members must not engage with the report as if this is not their report. The content team has laid a basis for engagements, and they have now taken the report back, or they have now brought the report back to members to say, we are not members of the ad hoc committee. We are your support staff. And this is what we have written. We now want you, within the framework that you have adopted, make this report to be
11: omnye wabaqulunqi uNicolette Van Sailhoes uthe wathembisa ngelithi zonke izimvo zamalungu ziza kongezwa kule ngxelo ekulindeleke ukuba ifakwe ngolwesihlanu ozayo.
16: Two members, and if I can use an example of the ANC recommendation on finding that the civilian secretariat for police should be modeled on the civilian secretariat for defense, where the civilian secretariat for police will become the accounting authority of the police.
0: Leyo ke ngxelo besikulungiselele yona ka Abongwe Khobokana. It is now 20 minutes after 6. 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
18: Obviously, Major General Feroz Khan is unavailable to be here today due to his medical condition. I think it's no secret what had transpired. I have got no comment further on his medical condition, safe to say that a medical certificate was produced to magistrate in chambers and the prosecutor who has satisfied themselves to the contents thereof. How he is doing, when he will be better, I am not sure at this point. We will wait for the directive on that. Insofar as the warrant is concerned, you would see that the state was satisfied that we had a valid reason due to his medical incapacity and therefore the warrant was stayed to the next appearance, so it won't be effected.
17: Ngokutsho kaGuerrero, kusamele bafumane iinkcukacha zedocket kwaye banethemba lokuba uKhan angavela kwityala elilandelayo elihleliweyo enkundleni.
18: We are optimistic. I must tell you, we are optimistic. We must say that these allegations are serious, and it's important that he is before a court to deal with these allegations. At this point, we're not in possession of the contents of the docket or the disclosure. As you would see, that information was traversed before the court, and we're anticipating that that information will be provided to us by the 1st of August or before that. Once we're in a position to see what the allegations are and the statements thereof, we'll be in a position to take the matter further.
17: Ityala lihlehliswe de kube ngumhla wesibini kaSeptemba ukuze kuvezwe ukuqulathwe kwidocket.
0: Thank you so much, Liko Jack. 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We also know that investigating Directorate Against Corruption, iTloko yakhona, Advocate Andrea Johnson Nayeke was rushed to hospital izolo. 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
1: 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The rand is trading at 16 rand 31 cents to the US dollar, 21 rand 86 cents to pound sterling, 18 rand 67 cents to the euro. Looking at the commodities, gold is trading at $4,079 and platinum at $1,640 per ounce, while Brent crude oil is at $85.20 a barrel.

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1: 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Now on the line we are joined by a CSI manager at Momentum Group Foundation, Mr. Tshego Mokaba. Thank you so much for joining us and good evening.
2: Good evening, Amanda. Thanks for having me.
1: Thank you so much. I apologize for saying Mr. But thank you so much for joining us. What are the main challenges that the young people are facing when they are looking for jobs?
2: I think young people face quite a number of challenges. The first thing is we need to acknowledge that the cost of looking for a job itself is quite expensive in South Africa. It costs about 1,000 rands for a young person per month to look for work. So that's the first challenge. But secondly is that university and high education institutions doesn't adequately prepare young people for the world of work. It doesn't equip them with the tools that will enable them to flourish and thrive once they land themselves their first jobs. And so that's why we came up with this initiative where we are teaching young people the skills that equips them, how to conduct themselves during interviews, how to present themselves during interviews, what to wear. Once they start earning a salary, how should they manage their money? How should they conduct themselves on social media? You know, things around time management, etiquette in the workplace. Those are the things that we take very for granted, but young people aren't adequately prepared around those skills and around those tools and once they start the world of work.
1: So basically you're focusing on them preparing for themselves for interviews and also the things that the employers may be looking at when they are looking for jobs.
2: Absolutely, and how to conduct themselves even in the workplace, because some of them, you know, they experience a culture shock to say at university or at a TVET college, this is how I used to conduct myself. But when I come to a corporate, for instance, in corporate South Africa, there's no one who's going to say, you know, why did you arrive late? You need to be responsible. You know, you need to be responsible and accountable. There's no one who's going to be babysitting you and always making sure that you meet your deliverables, you meet the things that you promised to deliver on. You just need to be accountable and show up. And we take it for granted that all these young people who are fresh from universities, they come equipped with such information, but unfortunately not. They don't actually come equipped with such information. And that's why our initiative is aimed at enabling them and preparing them that once they become economically active, they start earning an income. This is how they need to conduct themselves in the workplace. This is how they need to handle their finances. And this is how they need to navigate the world of work.
1: And I'm just thinking now, where does one start being cautious about how they conduct themselves in social media? Is it after matric, once you get to university and preparing yourself for the job market? Or when does one have to start looking at or being cautious of what the employer may be looking at?
2: Well, how to conduct yourself on social media, it starts as early as the minute you engage on social media, whether you are in secondary, high school, wherever. The minute you start engaging on social media, even parents, they need to teach their children how to conduct themselves on social media. As soon as you start engaging with social media, that's the first thing. However, once you start looking for a job, there are platforms like LinkedIn where you need to position yourself on LinkedIn as a young person. Be very mindful of the information that you put out there. Be mindful of the things that you comment on and how you comment on those things, you see. So certain platforms, especially LinkedIn, that's a platform where you meet potential hires. So it's very important that you show up in a professional manner. You watch your speech. You watch your conduct. But not just LinkedIn. I mean, employers these days, when they hire you, they just do a social media check to just see how you show up on social media. And you know, social media doesn't lie and it also doesn't forget. So if you said things 10 years ago, maybe when you were a teenager, and you think they won't catch up with you when you are a young adult looking for employment, they will actually catch up with you. You know, whether it was something that you said about, you know, something around racism or something disrespectful or what have you, those things will always catch up with you. So it's important that the minute you engage with any social media platform, you know what you are doing. And that's why I say it even starts with parents before it gets to a point where one is actively seeking for employment.
1: And who are you targeting? Any young person can be part of this expo?
2: So this year, we are targeting around 500 young people across five provinces. It's Gauteng, it's Western Cape, it's Northern Cape, it's Mpumalanga, and KZN. So those are the provinces that we are targeting. And I mean, young people, we work through nonprofit organizations because it's impossible to reach all young people in South Africa. So we work through in partnership with nonprofit organizations that are in the youth empowerment and youth development space, and we partner with them. In the previous years, we used to host them at our offices in Momentum Group. But this year, we said, let's go to where the people are. Mm-hmm. So we've partnered with community centers. So that's where we are going, to various community centers or even institutions of higher learning. Like in Mpumalanga, we're going to the Tshwane University of Technology, their campus in Mbombela. So it really was intentional for us to say, let's go where young people are and touch them where they are.
1: And when are you coming to the Eastern Cape, and those that would like to come, how do they come? And if they miss it, can they also contact you?
2: Yes, they can. In the Eastern Cape, we work with an organization called Kabeja. It's in PE. So we've partnered with Kabeja. Kabeja is also one of the organizations that Momentum, through our Momentum Foundation, we support. So we've partnered with an organization in Eastern Cape called Kabeja. I must just get the exact date, because I know that we started today on the 15th in Cape Town and we conclude on the 28th of July in Tshwane. So I must just get the correct date in terms of where exactly we will be in Kabeja. But they are welcome to just call us and follow us on our social media pages. The Momentum Group Foundation, that's where we place all the information in terms of where the next town or the next city that we will be at.
1: Okay. Tsego Mokaba, thank you so much for your time.
2: Thank you so much for having me. Bye-bye.
1: Ngoku manager like Mphulaphuli where CSI kwa Momentum Group Foundation uTsego Mokaba.
0: True News at 6. Indaba ze SABC. 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
1: Masikhangele ke mphulaphuli ke kwisimo sezulu semini yangomsophe phondweni leMpuma Koloni In the western half of the Eastern Cape, partly cloudy with morning fog in places in the south, otherwise fine and cool weather conditions. The wind along the coast will be light to moderate westerly to southwesterly. In the eastern half of the Eastern Cape, fine and cool, becoming cloudy in the southeast by afternoon. The wind along the coast will be moderate to fresh southwesterly. And now looking at the minimum and maximum temperatures at Kabeja 12-19, Makanda 8-21, Ngoba 2-20, Robert Sobukwe Town 2-22, Ugombo City 10-19, Port St. John's 12-22, Mthatha 7-22, Komani 4-21, Okokubele Konce 7-21. Wapatele Kangaba South African Weather Service.
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4: Yesterday we had more numbers. The numbers that came into the center pushed us to use 17 buses. The 17 buses that we have used yesterday are 15 buses that we took them to Malawi, where they transported Malawians. And then the Malawians that we transported yesterday, of course, in terms of their numbers, were over 1,000. We moved 1,015 Malawians yesterday. Just to Malawi.
1: Sebele micimbi yekhaya nelophuhliso loluntu aphanda ityala lwasetyhini weli loMzantsi Afrika osuka KwaZulu-Natal nobezama ukuya eMalawi nabantwana bakhe abathathu. 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UMatsaung uthi uphando luyaqhuba.
4: This is a case now that is being dealt with by social developments, because from our side we indicated that we cannot be repatriating a South African out. And social development came back to us this morning. They presented a report, and the report that they presented is that they've got their identification of the women. They then said that they've got a certificate, which I still have not seen. I said I need to be able to see the certificate, which immediately after seeing the certificate, we can then be able to run our system of home affairs.
1: Eliziko lethutyana elisekelwe ukuncedisa ababheka kumazwe abo liyaqhuba nalo msebenzi likunye nabasemagunyeni abaquka isipolisa, isebe lemicimbi yekhaya nelophuhliso loluntu. 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And this brings us to the end of the show. Thank you so much for speaking indlebe up until now. Inkosi kakhulu Liko Jack, Vuyo Thuma Beka, our producers. And thanks to our senior producer Zukiswa Chume, our executive producer Ngukhonzeka Lubambo. We'll be back again tomorrow. Kwalapha enkobeni. Good night.
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6: Where does that suspicion come from? He doesn't say that. Why do you say this is the basis to investigate the secret fund, secret service fund?
7: Commissioner, I'm finding it hard to explain it in a way that I understand it, and taking it from the document and my understanding of crime intelligence too as well. The secret service fund is open out there for many years, for more than three decades.
6: Yeah, I'm going to stop you. I'm going to stop you because my question has nothing to do with the historical operations of the Secret Service Fund.
5: Ilungu le-EFF ePalamente uLeanne Mathews lithi kufuneka ingxelo yekomiti yesikhawu yasepalamente iveze ukuba yayingafanelekanga indlela yokuziphatha komphathiswa wamapolisa uSenzo Mchunu nobekwe kwikhefu elikhethekileyo ngethuba ethatha isigqibo sokuchitha iPKTT ngo-2024. 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
8: 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It's also just very watered down.
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9: The president called in his ministers and his court to come to listen to the king. All in all, a very cordial meeting, mapping the future of the two countries together, and also to see how historical and traditional structures can come to play as we grapple with post-colonial challenges which come from our apartheid and the racist past.
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1: 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The teams have been drawn, the battlefield has been set. There'll be friends before the game and friends again after the final whistle. But during the game, fierce rivalry will take over. The Abongile Mangala Sports Tournament has finally arrived. 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Hashtag kuzodlalwa like no one else. Connecting your faith to life with Kolosa Ngaye like no one else.

0: kamala kempula pleka engusibuka kwazindele sithi Jesu umsindisi wam. Sithatha sibeka phaa ku 16 minutes after 7 on True FM like no one else. 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
1: a hungry child cannot focus a hungry child cannot fully learn this Mandela month TRIFM Nelson Mandela University and the Zwide Development Forum are shining a light on nutrition and food security we're talking school nutrition food gardens hunger community food initiatives and the fight against poverty in the Eastern Cape because feeding children is not charity it is dignity it is hope it is action stay locked to True FM this July like no one else

Koma mbendende mpulapule kai besithi yamkela indumiso. 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
1: 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Those who know their God shall do mighty exploits. Masibaleke sithengise xa sibuya mna nawo sizawukhangela umphulaphule and then sibaleke sekwi guest yethu yanamhlanje.
2: 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The teams have been drawn, the battlefield has been set. There'll be friends before the game and friends again after the final whistle. But during the game, fierce rivalry will take over. The Abongile Mangala Sports Tournament has finally arrived. Join us from 16 to 18 July 2026 at Lupili Sway Sports Grounds for 3 unforgettable days of sporting and entertainment. All games start at 7 a.m. sharp. 32 soccer teams, 32 soccer matches, 16 netball teams, 15 netball matches, and great prizes to be won. Don't miss all the excitement live on True FM's Lunchtime Shandies on the 16th and 17th July, and catch live crossings on the 18th July with Sluja from 10 to 4 at Lupili Sweni Sports Ground. True FM brings you all the action and entertainment live. Hashtag kuzodlalwa like no one else.

0: colleague esithi unguThixo sithatha sibeka phakathi ku-13 minutes after the hour 9 o'clock on True FM like no one else. 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
1: 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It is because ibandla is no longer focused kubantu kwi-community. 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
1: 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It sounds better and it heals. Yeah, go on this one.
0: Now, ukhona umuntu othi mfundisi wam ndoba isizathu soba kube njena emabandleni ethu, it is because we focus more kwi spiritual growth ngaphezu kwezinto ezidla abantu emabandleni. 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

0: 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But they went on to win that World Cup. 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So back to you ke TPT.
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0: 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He will always come and give you something to do. If you, even in the churches, if you are doing nothing, someone will come and give you something to do. Then you will start numbering his videos and say, upale pants, uban was a what, uban was a what, uban ute, uban was a what. So we really need to have these activities. And this is our sebenza. 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
2: Mandela Week is coming to Zwide. From 15 to 17 July, the spirit of Mandela moves from memory into action. Into the classrooms, into the streets, into the hands of the people. 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This is for the child who still needs hope, for the family that still needs support, for the community that still believes in change. Mandela Week, 15 to 17 July, Zwide Qabeja. 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
1: Baleke mphulaphula ekhaya siyokhangela phake ukhanyiso kwisport khanyiso.
3: Thank you very much ke TBT ke nange amaqala ke anamhlanje kuyazi bidlala ke Dallas Stadium Arlington kungidlala kokuqala ke semi final ke year 2026 FIFA World Cup kuqala nge Spain who are get the 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Then go show France. Go show you Didier Deschamps. Then go show 16 Mike Maignan. Number 3 get Luca Digne. Number 17 get William Saliba. 3 Tayo Upamecano. Number 5 get then go Jules Kounde. Number 8 Aurelien Tchouameni. 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Then number 10 get Kylian Mbappe. 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
1: KFM brings you the Abongile Mangala Sports Tournament. The teams have been drawn. The battlefield has been set. They'll be friends before the game and friends again after the final whistle. But during the game, fierce rivalry will take over. The Abongile Mangala Sports Tournament has finally arrived. 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Don't miss all the excitement live on True FM's Lunchtime Shandies on the 16th and 17th July, and catch live crossings on the 18th July with Snooja from 10 to 4 at Lupili Sweni Sports Ground. 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Hashtag kuzodlalwa like no one else.
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0: 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And this is what she's short and over how to call and she's winning. As Kangel and Pulapu work, Kabela, Pike, what's up with
1: you? Amen, TPT.
0: Stand us
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0: 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It is exactly 8 minutes before the hour 10 o'clock on True FM like no one else. 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Ithi Bible ngawe, you are a chosen generation, you are a peculiar nation, a nation without end that will transcend from generation to generation. 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

0: show that never got announced. 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
0: Sijajadule Iveki with great features and amazing music. This is Nightcap.
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0: It's beautiful, proudly South African music of Nomfundo Mo featuring Shasha and Ami Fago with Phakathi Lam. Before that, Berita featuring Amanda Black with Siyathandana. It's True FM like no one else. My name is Siyathandana, standing in for the big man, Uyanga, the mayor. He's not going to be in for the next couple of days, so but do not worry, you're in capable hands. Great music and all the features you've come to expect on the show will still continue. And before we move on with anything else, the semi finals are finally here. I'm talking about France versus Spain, kickstarting things off. Kickstarted at 9 p.m. in Dallas Stadium in Arlington. And of course, Kanye Sojog was our guy who will be keeping us up to date with everything that is happening in as far as that game is concerned. In fact, he's standing by to give us the latest now. Kanye, so brother.
1: Thank you very much, Mr. Kletwa. 3 and a bit minutes in this. When they were Shabati, the second first semi final, the Pagati, France, and Spain. 1-0, Spain leading, Kumulage, Penalga, Yafapal, get 22nd minute, Yoga, Sakulagana, Makana, France, were forced to make a second, first half sub. Maxence Lahua, Yawang, William Saliba, 21st minute, and it's forced a bit of a change, get good defense here, alongside the 2 yellow cards, conceded, get Glom Gallo. I don't know, Kunagi, Maki Curera, and the Adrian Rabio, before I get yellow cards, Sabo, Avoga, Glom Gallo. So far, it's been a tricky game for France, but they're just unable to find footing. Actually, a change has been made. So, France, through Odidier Deschamps, they've realized that Kanye never been the Uchincho to try and contain Lombage, Weltalage, Spain, Ediza, Ngabank again, so. And this is also to protect Rabiot from conceding a red card because there was another foul that he committed. That could have got him into trouble with Evan Barton. However, though, was like Uzlungi Saab, that was an unnecessary tackle from Lacroix. There was a Lacroix that once played rugby in South Africa. Thierry Lacroix played for Sharks back in 1995 and 1996 on Form Kula, but just joined from the French team. There was another way a lot of French players would come and play in South Africa. Just one of the names escaped me. Freddy Michalak. Yes, he's also another French club. There was a very good ball that was crossed in. Yamal was offside at the time of the delivery of the ball. Petro Poro, Yamal was offside at the point of the ball being played by 5 and a half in the squad.
2: 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The teams have been drawn, the battlefield has been set. They'll be friends before the game and friends again after the final whistle. But during the game, fierce rivalry will take over. The Abongile Mangala Sports Tournament has finally arrived. 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

It's good music and good vibes and Show FM like no one else. This is Una Rams featuring Mikel Jones with SOS. Manana, Tando Zide for some proudly South African music. Isililo, so Tando. It's 20 minutes after 10. This is, of course, the nightcap. My name is Siyachithwa. I'm standing in for the mayor, who's not with us this evening, but he called me and said, hey man, listen, I need someone to come take care of business in my absence. I told him, say less, brother, I'll be there. So we'll be together for the next 3 days, enjoying some really good music and just making sure that we round off the week on a very good note. I hope that you've had a very pleasant week so far. I know it's a Tuesday, so it's still early days. However, if it did not start well for you, because it's a Tuesday, there's still more opportunity for you to turn things around. So let's enjoy some really good music, get into the vibes of things and try to change that into something positive. If you're already having a fantastic week, well done to you. It's about to get better because I've got everything that you need to make sure that it gets better. We're about to get into our first feature of the evening. It's called Threesome. Very easy how it works. I play you three songs back to back. You choose which one you like the most out of the song. You let me know. Also, while you're at it, share memories of what those songs or that one particular song, if it reminds you of something, share it with me. Or if all of those songs bring back memories, please feel free to share it with me. I'd like to know. For instance, we were on our way to Grahamstown. Quite recently, we were broadcasting from there for my Sunday show called The Sunday Cruise. And we were en route to Grahamstown. It was Silke Damoyi and Uhlomla. Uhlomla is one of our marketing ladies. And we were on our way to Grahamstown listening to music. And one of the songs that we're playing at the time was Brandy and Monica's The Boy Is Mine from Doug Child. So we're singing along to the song and we played it on repeat because it brought back so many memories. Nonetheless, so fast forwarding back to about a week later post that, I'm sitting at home and the Brandy and Monica song plays. And I couldn't help but laugh to myself. And the person I was with in the house is like, what are you laughing at? I'm like, no, you wouldn't understand. Because it took me back to that trip, the conversations that we're having, us singing along, and just the fantastic time that we had. So perhaps one of these songs reminds you of a specific time in your life. I would love to hear it. 072-999-8092. Those songs are Danya Debs featuring Nomvundo Mo with Umziwe Glass, Naledi Apiwe featuring Mawelele with Romeo and Juliet, and Questa featuring Magwa with Ketile Ketile. Kickstarting things off with Danya Debs featuring Nomvundo Mo with Umziwe Glass. We're going to start at least connect with Okanye Sojwako for the latest in as far as that game is concerned straight after this one.

0: absolutely beautiful, proudly South African music. It's the first of the threesome for this evening. Ngudanya Devs featuring Nombundo Mo with Umzi Weklasi, taking us to 26 minutes after 10. Before we continue with the rest of the songs for threesome, let's quickly connect to Nokanyiso Drago to give us the latest in that game between France and Spain that's currently taking place at the moment. Kanyiso?
1: Thank you, Mr. Sanabona. Ukile Mbappe fana ithola ke loqala ke kulomdlalo 64 minutes gone nge Spain ngenqenqaza phambili ngamanqaka ababini eqandeni ke Dinye who has to be culpable for both goals umfomkhulu ke the latter day Vicente Lizarazu unqobo number 3. That being said, guys, Carlos us ke ndilithalela ngakule sibini ke Pedro Porro dlale i 1-2 enke kakhulu apho ke no Dani Olmo njengoba ke umfomkhulu Porro peeled off, he was just wise ke by ke uDinye, who should have tracked him. And babem trekile bezakwazi ke semumvala. That didn't happen. Spain ngenqeqeza phambili ke ngamanqaku ke ababini eqandeni. That being said, nokwana ke lathuba, you would say that it was coming for France, eqala ke Spain. Njengoba uyafapal had a shot in the second minute and that went wide. They just dominated the bulk of umdlalo ke ngela xesha ke. That being said ke, elanqaku ke laporo ke lingene ke in the 58th minute ke apho. That pretty much cleared up things for El Kalagel Gelespin. Now who now take a 2-0 lead. Jabas France, Kumbulege, they have made a second, they did make a second change. Get Tizri Due, Lego Bradley Bakolage Apo. So El Kalage, Elespin, El Gans, Chinjongo, because also they will probably look him Mamkambi. Goba and Mkambas of Fedabakola Tony yellow card outside of Lomfoge, Makikurela, on a card get Elim Tubig Apo. One of two yellow cards is Kuchwege, Lomkalo, on a charge, and you give me the action Rapio, Rapio, because the Pumelegan and Gilegu Manu Kornes. So El Kalage France, Gelanet, Lomkaloge, outside of Velangoge Gambap, which was Bapa's first clear cut opportunity. Akabina Noge and Eskasha Abazena, Jamage, France, Jamage, Umkaloge, you'd say, Dinetation, second last game. In charge of France, you'd find that the harshness of World Cup is that back to back winner or Nabile. Then even as Abu Fumele, like even doing so twice out of three times in Nabile, the last team to win a World Cup twice out of three opportunities, yeah, Brazil, where they won the 94 edition, lost in the final 98, and then came back to win the 2002 final. Most times, defending champions get. Amaqala ke have done well in other tournaments, but no kick kaqala. For example, Spain is beqala udlula in the round of 16 for the first time since three editions. Kube baphumelela ke indebe ke 2010 first round exit 2014, 2018, 2022. Waphuma round of 16. Jemba ke Mbappe second clear cut shot analo, just shooting from outside the box, critical deflection from the Kikurela that puts the ball out for a corner up. Hey, without that deflection, Unai Simon would have been in business, either the save or that ball again reaching the top, bottom right corner of the talk. Let's just look at this last bit of action. Jabage Polage Ugutes Ray Due Utoku Samu Chika Chika. A shot and that's been cleared. And Peter Figures, yeah, we got Due. And then Samuel got all this sig up. France are just trying to weave away again. Now we're going to go back. Udinye, but ke why Dinya got kegum form kulu that being Unai Simon. And that ends that attack for Spain. 22 minutes left. That's been going to be a second semi final in the Bechabat. Talk about France against Spain. Dallas Stadium in Arlington. It is Spain 2, France still. Back to games.
0: A big thank you to Kanyiso. We'll connect again with him just before we conclude the hour at 5 to 11. For now, it's 29 minutes after 10 on True FM, like no one else. It is the nightcap with myself, Siya Kletwa. I'm standing in for Yanga, and it will be like this for the next 3 days or so. He will be back next week sometime, but for the next 3 days, let's get to just, you know each other and enjoy some really good music while we're at it. Talking about good music, we still have two more songs to play from the threesome from this evening. I've already played you Umzi Weklasi by Danya Devs featuring Nomfundo Mo. The next songs I'm going to play for you are Naledi Apiwe featuring Mawelele with Romeo and Juliet, and Questa featuring Magwa with Ketile Ketile. Which of these three songs do you like the most? Which one tickles your fancy? Also, while you're at it, while you tell me which one tickles your fancy, what do they remind you of? Are there certain memories that attach to these songs? I remember that time. Who knows? Or maybe you just fallen in love, or you were at a place and you were really having a good time, and it's memory 072 999 8092. Let's chat.

0: I think one thing we can all agree on when it comes to Kwesta is that he knows how to make good music. Absolutely. It's a Kwesta featuring Magwa with this one with Ketile, Ketile, Naledia Piwe, Mawelele with Romeo and Juliet, and of course Utanya Debs featuring Nomvundo Mo on that one, kickstarting the triple play with Umuzi with Glass. You know what they say about Umuzi with Glass? Do not throw stones if you live in a glass house. You know what that means, right? 10 to at least 20 minutes before 11, before we conclude the first hour, let us conclude our business for threesome. I asked you, which of the three songs do you prefer? And also, is there any memory attached to any of those songs that you can remember? Upua came through, I'd see.
1: Oh, every Tuesday, Msian.
0: Thank you.
1: Oh, I got Romeo and Juliet. Naganja. Since I class poly, labas is poly, rabangan bam.
0: All right.
1: If volume, be a good top, danam. Oh, ay, ay, ay. Ma wele, na late, ay, but tulagam nandu pet. The song again, Msian, she's the last hour. Upio.
0: All right, thank you so much, Pure. All right, and this one is from Mandy. Mandy. Mandy says, good evening, Sia. I like Naledi Apiwe featuring Mawele, Romeo and Juliet. Very popular this evening. Kalina also came through. Mngaba, hi, Kalina. Kalina says, Mnandi Tandele, Naga Naledi Apiwe, Romeo and Juliet. All right, this one is from Uncle Q. Uncle Q, Uncle Q, what do you have to say?
2: Hello, hello, CSC. Yeah, I hope you're good.
3: On.
2: And I'm strong, thanks. Oh, I see, I see. Don't be able to say, I'm going to be bonda. Ketile, my guy. Otherwise, go uncle, auntie, salam to Abai.
0: Thank you so much. No, this one is from Teliwe. Ketile is the favorite song at the moment. Ausne kaya komsana. Uti evening, Buddha, msiana. Umse pumkaya wam. Buddha, I'm strong. Nandi amba no number three. Kwezingoma. Ngomkabelo. Kwesta. You know, I like that every time I stand in for Yanga, people just assume that I've done something to him. I don't know why. Because the last time a guy called me, no, he didn't call, he sent through a voice note. He said, "Hey Buddha, umsebi uyanga. Uyanga umsebi." I'm like, he's got things to do. The man is busy. In fact, I'm helping out. So he's coming back next week sometime. I haven't done anything to him. In fact, he's the one who asked me to stand in for him. So no worries. He'll be back again next week sometime. So as we stand, Naledi Apiwe has about 4 votes and Kwesta has 2 votes. And I think it's pretty clear who the favorite is here. But however, we still have time. So you can tell me which one you prefer between those three songs on 072-999-8092. And if it reminds you of something, please share the memory. It's always fun to hear what memories are connected to certain songs for certain people. Here's some proudly local music now. Langa Mavuso, Zoe Madiha with I Wish. It's True FM like no one else, with myself, Siya Kletra, standing in for the big guy, Mayor, on the nightcap.

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0: Taken from his latest album, Brown, it's Chris Brown featuring Lucky Day with Slow Jams. Yolanda, probably South African music before this, featuring New Sam with Iphutha. And of course, kick-starting that triple play was Langa Mavuso featuring Zoe Modiga with I Wish, taking us exactly 5 minutes before 11. So before we conclude the first hour, let's conclude the business of the first hour. In terms of threesome, which one is the most popular out of the three songs? Of course, the memories that they come with. Before we continue to go to Kanyiso for the latest. Absolutely. Thank you, Brago. Romeo and Juliet becoming the favorite. Mike also came through. Mike Yamiso from Karija, but originally from Mpedi. He says, I go with Romeo and Juliet. And the last one I'm going to read for now before we go into Kanyiso is one from Utandi. Utandi says Romeo and Juliet. So there it is. Romeo and Juliet is by far the favorite. But let's go back to France and Spain. Let's let Kanyiso let us know what is happening. And as far as that game is concerned, Kanyiso.
1: Tears for French fans and joy for Abalandi game of Spain. It's unfortunate that at this point in time in football, the contrasts of emotions tend to be the highlight. As Ushega game is Zuzumi B, Nige Glekwakaza, Kuchweyo, Glen Nyberg, Etibenege, no even Barton, Jembage, El Kalagele France, get the same fucking among Agugama Binege, Ekandeni. That means Spain, who for three consecutive editions could not get past the round of 16, even two, couldn't get past the round of group stage of 32 in the title defense. There's the back again. Benenyauke, Elinene Springata, Kumjaloge Wamangamang, was about say MetLife Stadium in East Rutherford, New York. And there's a family, Nagugama Bini. Kumulo manqakuke aze ngo Mikel Oyarzabal no Pedro Porro 22nd and 8th minute. In a game where you have to say that iqalake Spain have been dominant. It's been a clash of footballing cultures, a clash of footballing identities. Kulo clash kwesiyake nalike baphulaphuli. It just gives you an idea of how fast South Africa is. Dembele just had a shot that was saved by Imanai Simon. That is a third shot at goal that the France have had out of 9 goals. Got opportunities! Make that 10 shots at target. 10 shots at goal, 3 on target for El Calagale Spain. Esquete La Fuentes gives his players high fives. Kwabe Yasba. Him and his players are going to New York. Concrete jungle where dreams are made of. Kuba ke bona afa ke. Bawu qibile ke unebenzele abasidentship. Even Barton get administer the last rites of lo mdlalo about 4 seconds. Aqomba, you know what? Asafika ku 7. But Titans got to gain. So this Spain have reached a second World Cup final. As a beaten the France by 2-0, get Mikel Oyarzabal scoring game from a penalty spot after Oluka Dinye foul get Olamin Yamal. Then get Magles Bini, it was a beautiful 1-2 packet got Pedro Porro. Not Dani Olmo with the Porro finishing in a manner that would have a lot of strikers. That just speaks to the quality of Spanish football. The investment over Ibinyaga that never always transcribed or translated into success at the highest level had a lot to do with temperament. Yabo, however, though, Zibinyaki Amba with dominance at youth level, dominance at European level, at some point, with our figure, going Spain are the reigning Olympic champions. Londa Kalelag and several players from that team are playing in this team. Londa Kalagba for Spain, Ebola. Abalazi, Kabayal Tanda, and Balielo Skolwin. For France, bayalithanda nabibhola bayela esikolweni akhona bangayenzanga qha ngamanye amaxesha ke you do get a day where you don't choose to have a bad game, but because of the quality of the position, the bad game will choose you. And that's what's happened to Spain. Tomorrow's semi-final will be between England and Argentina. And then last Malvinas derby. That game will be at the Mercedes-Benz Arena in Atlanta. But as Valentina up again from the Dallas Stadium in Arlington. It is Spain 2, France 0, and Spain will be in the final on Sunday. France is our leader. Get obetiweyo get clam khalo get uangomzo pagati kwe Spain, Argentina, and England. We lose as final. Thank you very much. Do you have yourself a good evening? Get going
0: a big thank you, brother. That was, of course, Kanyiso Jago giving us the latest on that game that was taking place. I was having a conversation with a friend of mine yesterday, and I'm pretty sure he's going to be very happy with the results of what had happened today, because we were talking about our predictions in as far as the game is concerned. And the one thing that he said unequivocally was the fact that he does not want France or England to progress to the finals. So he will be very ecstatic. Of course, we still have to wait for tomorrow to see what's going to transpire on that game between England and Argentina. But if he has it his way, England will be out of the equation and we'll have Spain and Argentina go head to head. But I suppose only time will tell. Talking about time, it's exactly 2 minutes after 11. My name, of course, is Sia Kleto. I'm standing in for my big G, Uyanga, the mayor. He is absent for the next couple of days. He's handling business and he asked for me to come through and handle business. So I'm here for the next 3 days, just making sure that we are all okay and, of course, that everything goes smoothly. Proudly local music coming through of Internet IT, one of my favorite artists at the moment. And then after, at about 10 past 11, we are going to get into Tuesday 2. We'll play you two songs from one artist, and you tell us which one you prefer between the two. And, of course, whichever one you prefer will be the one that will keep on our playlist, all right? Today's artist is a very controversial one, to say the least. He's made the news for all the wrong things. All right, I'm talking about Credo V. Daniels. We'll get into it on the other side of 11 p.m. What am I talking about? You see, I'm not used to doing nighttime radio. Now I don't even know how to tell the time. Here is proudly local music for Internet IT with Undi Tembisile.

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0: absolutely stunning music. It's Lusanda. Knox with When You're Around. Before this, I played you Internet IT, one of my favorite artists, featuring Thokozisi with Undithembisile. What a beautiful song. 12 minutes after 11. True FM like no one else. Siyaqhithwa sending in for Mayor Yanga Jia on, of course, The Nightcap. This is the last and second hour of the show, and we're about to get into Tuesday's Twos. So how it works is that I play you two songs, right? From the two songs, from the same artist, you get to decide which one you prefer the more. In fact, which one would you like for us to keep and include as part of our playlist? I'm going to play you two songs from Credo. I'm going to play you Se Dilaga, and I'm going to play you Njalo Njalo. Now, if you have been listening to the news or reading the news, papers, or you've just been on social media, you know that there has been a lot of controversy around this particular man over here, mostly because he incorporates AI into making his music. And it's crazy for me, right? Because when you listen to his music, it's palatable, you know, you can digest it, it's nice-ish, it's not bad. But then there's the aspect of him performing live, which he did on ENCA quite recently, and it was it was atrocious. It was horrible, to say the least. He made a comment on Instagram, and he had said in response to that he missed a note. It happens when you're playing live. I'm sitting there thinking, my brother, you did not miss one note, all right? You missed a couple of notes. The whole performance was just off. So there's that dialogue happening at the moment with most artists around the country, you know, as to can we take these artists who do AI music seriously as, you know, credible artists? Or should they have, I don't know, a box where we put them? Because, of course, they're not in the same caliber as people that make music like Internet IT, where everything is completely authentic. But nonetheless, I think umculo wakhe is really not that bad. I enjoy it. I'm not a fan, but I enjoy it. However, I have to be honest and say I'm not impressed with his live performances. Maybe he had a bad day, but, I mean, come on.
1: 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The teams have been drawn. The battlefield has been set. They'll be friends before the game and friends again after the final whistle. But during the game, fierce rivalry will take over. The Abongile Mangala Sports Tournament has finally arrived. 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
0: On True FM, like no one else. At exactly 15 minutes after 11, let's get straight into Tuesday Twos for today. I'm going to play you the song that he absolutely butchered live on ENCA called Se Dilaga. So he just released a new album. It's a stripped version of the old one that he had released prior. All right, and I'm going to play you two songs from those. The one is Se Dilaga, and the second one is Njalo Njalo. You know what to do. Tell me which one you would like for us to keep as part of our playlist on True FM, like no one else. Here's Credo with

0: So unlike Apple Music, who completely removed his catalog from their platform, we really want to keep at least one of these songs to be on rotation, you know, on The Nightcap and on other shows as well. So choose which one you like between the two. All right, I played you Sedilaka before this one, and this one is Njalo Njalo. And let's see what you had to say about Credo and, of course, his music. Pure is already so ready to tell me which one she likes and how she feels about him.
1: Oh, Nimenza, Ninamsia, Nimenza. Ay, ay, ay, buena lepsia, die, yam. Yam. Oh, Nimenza, no putre, ay.
0: Absolutely. Yes.
1: Oh, man. Oh, damn, tada, guys.
0: No, I think, you know what, his music really is good. It sounds nice. Yes, I mean, it's artificially generated, but so what, you know? I suppose everything has a market. I think for most people, what the problem has been is him getting booked for gigs when he cannot perform live. Because then he gets there and he sounds absolutely horrible. You can't even tell if it's the same person or not, you know, and it's more than one performance that I've seen of him. I think three performances, and we were all just like, what is going on? But however, the music that he generates through AI and he makes, you know, does hit, I have to be honest. Prado, what do you have to say?
2: Oh, Lamsian. Ah, man, can't play Leopkal. He's Tandela Kurukleopkal. I, we,
0: yes, sir. Dango Bago. And Mandy also says, Msiana, Sedilaka is the song. People love that song. Everybody is so obsessed with it. And I completely understand why. So if you're a big fan and you want to support his music, make sure that you stream his music, because he's not on Apple Music anymore. However, I'm sure he's on Spotify and other streaming platforms that you can find. We're still going through your responses, so please feel free to send through your response if you haven't on 072-999-8092, telling me which one of those two songs you think we should keep on the station to be on rotation. But for now, here's Ed Sheeran featuring Yeba with Best Part of Me on True FM like no one else.

Because what possibly could be better than a chocolate high? Come on, it's India Re featuring Music Soul Child with Chocolate High. Beautiful song. Before that, Ed Sheeran featuring Yeba with Best Parts. On True FM like no one else, of course, we're still talking Credo V. Daniels. Played you two songs from him on Tuesday Twos. And I asked you, which one do you prefer between the two songs? In fact, which one would you like us to keep and put on rotation at the station? And you have responded. So far, Sedilaga has had more votes, but more have come in. So let's check them out and see if Sedilaga will be the one or Njalo Njalo will be the actual one. This one is from Mike Yamiso. Mike says, hashtag nightcap. Msiyana, cela undiphe song number two and ithanda yena. So song number two currently has about two votes only. And Sedilaga has four votes. On Facebook, Luzuko vela bahleke thonzi uthi Njalo Njalo. So that's three. Pio Matthews says Sedilaga. Piwo, you'd already voted, so yeah, that's null and void. Still remains four. Sedilaga, Onwabile, so that's five Sedilaga and four Njalo Njalo. It's a very tight one. There's still 30 minutes more to go, so you can still vote if not happy with these results. However, if you are, then as it stands, Sedilaga will be the song that'll be put on rotation unless something changes. It's really essentially up to you. It is True FM like no one else. Kamalam Dungsiakli to are standing in for the mayor. He's not with us for the next 3 days. He's very busy. He has a couple of things to do. So he asked me to come through and take care of business for the next couple of days. So do not despair. He will be back again.

nutrition and food security, and raising voices against gender-based violence. This is for the child who still needs hope, for the family that still needs support, for the community that still believes in change. Mandela Week, 15 to 17 July, Sweden, Mabeja. 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Yakitwa on True FM like no one else.

Taken from her debut album, Goodies, this is Ciara featuring Ludacris with Oh. Every time I hear the song, I just think of her dancing on top of that car in the music video. Coolest thing ever, man. Ciara. Before that, Money Long featuring Mariah Carey with Made For Me. We are glad that she is okay, of course. In December 2025, she had a double lung transplant. So she was out of the music industry for a while, at least out of the game, because she was taking care of her health. And she said recently in an interview that it was probably the most difficult time of her life, and that she had sacrificed so much, you know, all the time for people around her, that she ran on empty. And before she knew it, you know, she was in hospital. And she really spoke in depth about the necessity of one to be able to take time for themselves, because I feel like we overextend ourselves so much, and life is already as demanding as it is to us as individuals, that we forget to take a break and take it easy and actually put the attention back onto ourselves, because we're always giving. We're going to work, we're giving. We're at home, we're giving. We're giving everywhere, you know? So sometimes we really just forget to take care of home, because if you are not strong enough, you cannot help anybody else. So I took it to heart for myself, you know, to say this is actually something that hits home. Because I think most of us are like that. We are naturally caregivers, and there's nothing wrong with being a caregiver. There's nothing wrong with being an empath. But at the end of the day, when all is said and done, if you aren't taken care of, you're not going to be able to do anything. You're not going to be able to take care of others. So make sure first you take care of yourself, and you can take care of others. It's like this analogy when someone said, I'm not too sure who said it, but they said if they were ever in a plane crash, it was a question that was posed to this person. They were asked, if you're ever in a plane crash, who would you save first? And the person had kids with them. And the person said, me. And everybody was like, aye, but how could you? Because the kids are there. Obviously, you have to stop with the kids. And the guy said, no, because how am I going to be able to help the kids if I am not okay? Because the kids can't do anything without me. So that's really how it goes. So going into this week, because it's Tuesday, we still have about 3 more days to go through. Make sure that you take care of yourself too before you extend yourself to other people. Because we need you. Because there's no one like you. All right. Coco Jones coming through with Leon Thomas. But let's see. In as far as Tuesday Twos is concerned, it has been decided. And the overall vote is that we are keeping Sedilaga. So you'll be hearing more of that song on True FM like no one else. It is almost time for me to love and leave you, but not before I give you more music. 11:45 now. Here's some Coco Jones, Jennifer Hudson, and Tiwa Savage paving the way for me to say goodbye.

Two absolutely amazing ladies is Tiwa Savage featuring Brandy with Somebody San, Jennifer Hudson featuring Neo with Think Like a Man. 4 minutes before 12, it is time for me to love and leave you. I'll be back again tomorrow night, same time, same place on the nightcap. Have a beautiful rest and make sure tomorrow you go out there and you conquer. Till then, goodbye.

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